Rocking the nation from the land of the River Benue, the food basket of Nigeria. 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
0: in the name of Jesus
1: amen.
0: One testimony.
1: Amen.
0: One testimony.
1: Amen.
0: One testimony.
1: Amen.
0: Mama bless Ororo. One day I know it. One day Jaddy. But the Badrua. Be all what in bed. Tear me a wa. Now what you lua. And it's here me draw. Are you ready? The Lord.
1: Amen.
0: Will I hear ready?
1: Amen.
0: Will I hear ready?
1: Amen.
0: Will I hear ready?
1: Amen.
0: In the name of Jesus.
1: Amen.
0: Mamba Motisola no pay. Or a major Moti July. 7,000 laugh, you see. One boom, sir. Ah, I see a marble.
1: Ah, yes.
0: Mulas, see a
1: marble. Ah, yes.
0: Ah, Mulas, see a marble.
1: Ah, yes.
0: Motenoma, I see a marble.
1: Ah, yes.
0: I go major near Sale. Monico cast some netties in Omi. Oh, no, if you will, Ale. I fell was a total. Also go or do fair pissy meggy. I must say prayer to near Barasa. Benny. On the one, on the two, on the three, you know, Wednesday, Thursday, and Friday, Omani Agbarasa, Mokba Drua, be all what in Betty and me, wa, then what you want to me, bro, I hear and did it.
1: Amen.
0: Oh, Sapa, yeah, made it.
1: I hear it.
0: Sapa, yeah, made it.
1: I hear it.
0: Sapa, yeah, made it.
1: I hear it.
0: In the name of Jesus.
1: Amen.
0: When you're Maloro, Toloma Lulini, who bless you, you know, Kolua, to die at your own. Ore ojo Monday loru ko Jesus wa dene ebuko
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1: Good morning and welcome. I am Philomena Ewa. The headlines: 10 suspects arrested in connection with killing of state chairman of Magban. Christians admonished to obey the word of God to attract his blessings. Federal government reiterates commitments to improve livestock infrastructures. And civilian aircraft carrying sky drivers crash in France, killing 11 people. The Benue State Police Command has arrested 10 suspects in connection with the killing of the state chairman of the Miyeti Allah Cattle Breeders Association of Nigeria, Magban, Alhaji Ado Risco. The suspects are Titus Tudenda, Otibi Sam, Owoichu Ame, Sunday Useni, Sunday Obanje, Daniel Raphael, Adakwale John, Samuel Ogazi, Daniel Agbo, and James Onazi. According to a statement by the police public relations officer, DSP Udemedet, the arrest followed intensive intelligence gathering and coordinated tactical operations carried out by the command after the fatal attack. The statement disclosed that the suspects were apprehended during a coordinated operation by tactical teams in the Otukpo area. Commissioner of Police CP Cletus Nwadiogbo commended the tactical teams and investigators for their swift response and professionalism, which led to the arrest. He assured residents that investigations are ongoing and that efforts have been intensified to identify and apprehend other persons connected with the crime, and reiterated the command's commitment to ensuring that everyone found culpable as brought to justice in accordance with the law. The CP also appealed to the people to remain calm, cooperate with security agencies, and provide credible information that could assist in the ongoing investigation, reaffirming its commitment to protecting lives and property while sustaining peace and security in the state. Meanwhile, the State Commissioner of Police CP Cletus Nwadiogbo has directed the immediate dismantling of all illegal checkpoints, roadblocks, and unauthorized revenue collection points across the state. The directive, announced in a statement by the Police Public Relations Officer DSP Udemedet, is aimed at improving public safety, ensuring the free flow of traffic, and ending the harassment and extortion of commuters by illegal revenue collectors. According to the statement, the directive applies to all routes in the state, with particular attention to major federal highways including the Makurdi Lafia, Makurdi Gboko, Ugbema Vandikia, Gboko Aledi, and Otukpo Otukpa roads. The commissioner directed all area commanders, divisional police officers, and tactical unit commanders to ensure immediate compliance within their respective jurisdictions. He clarified that only security checkpoints duly approved by the appropriate authorities and manned by authorized security personnel with proper identification would be allowed to operate in the state. CP Nwadiogbo urged residents to report cases of extortion, harassment, or suspicious checkpoints to the nearest police station, security formation, and relevant government agency for prompt action. He warned that anyone found mounting or operating illegal checkpoints or collecting revenue at unauthorized locations would face a disciplinary and legal action in accordance with the law. The police commissioner reassured residents that the Nigeria Police Force, in collaboration with other security agencies, remains committed to safeguarding lives and property in the state. The Benfruit Juice Concentrate Factory has commenced full production following its commission for takeoff. President Bola Tinubu commissioned the facility at Industrial Layout in Makurdi as part of activities to mark the 50 years Golden Jubilee celebration of Benue. Performing the ceremony, the president lauded Governor Haya Santalia for his prudent utilization of resources, saying he was investing in areas that would improve the microeconomy of the state. Represented by the Chief of Staff, Femi Gbajabiamila, the president acknowledged the focus on infrastructural development, stressing that he was impressed with the visible growth he witnessed, a development he described as an indication of judicious deployment of revenues received from the federal government. He called on state governments to complement efforts of the federal government by investing in industries that would contribute to internally generated revenues and provide jobs to the teeming unemployed youths.
2: It's clear that Benue is not just called the fruit basket of the nation for everything. It's not called that in a vacuum. And this plant is a testament to what you continue to do, how you continue to lift Benue when it comes to the agriculture.
1: Governor Haya Santalia expressed gratitude to the president for honoring the state to commission the project, adding that such gesture was an assurance of support and solidarity between the state and federal government. He renewed commitment to delivering on his promises to the people, stressing that his government will continue to focus on projects and policies that are people-oriented to address the development deficit, bedeviling the state.
3: There are other strides we've made in different facets as well. And this one being committed today is going to create a very tall economy for us here.
1: The Group Managing Director of BIPC, Dr. Raymond Asimakaha, explained that the juice concentrate facility was capable of producing 4,000 metric tons per hour and 40,000 metric tons per day, a capacity he said could supply juice in commercial quantity. Dr. Asimakaha listed other subsidiaries under the company, including the Food Basket Brewery, BIPC Bread, as well as Water Factory. Christians have been advised to obey the word of God to attract his blessings. A lay preacher, Victoria Duma, gave the advice in a sermon at Trinity Methodist Church, Wirukum, Makurdi. Aduma pointed out that obedience is better than sacrifice and urged the people to repent of their sins and reconcile with one another as instructed in the Bible to make heaven. Preaching at Glory Methodist Church, Makurdi, Evangelist Dennis Gua told the worshippers to be committed to God and obey his instructions to connect the divine blessing. Evangelist Gua reminded the people how Abraham obeyed God's word and became the father of nation, stressing that those that gave their lives to God were never disappointed. At NKST Church AP, Elder Joseph Kwadiga admonished the congregation not to rejoice over the bad condition of others, saying God's anger is always on those who do not have compassion or empathize with the less privileged. At Gate of Freedom International Church, Breakthrough House, Barikito, in Obi local government area, Apostle Patrick Adum charged the congregation to always remember their roots. Apostle Adum advised the people never to forget the people and the place God used to bless them, stressing that those that remember their roots always receive lasting blessing. From Divina Triumph Assembly, Makurdi, Pastor Emmanuel Onyilo encouraged the worshippers to be faithful to God at all times. Pastor Onyilo also told them not to despise a little beginning, saying God has the power of turning a small thing into a great one. In his sermon at Chapel of Grace and Holiness of Chidoma's Palace in Otukpo local government area, Pastor Dole Ajayi admonished the congregation to shun self-will in carrying out one's divine assignment to maximize the fullness of God's purpose in their lives. Preaching at a Fountain of Life Interception Deliverance Ministry, North Bank, Makurdi, Prophetess Elizabeth Azege asked the people to always spread the good news of salvation to win more souls for the kingdom of God. The executive chairman, Borno State Internal Revenue Service, Joseph Kwagba, has been honored with the Ambassador of Integrity and Leadership Award by the National Institute for Policy and Strategic Studies, NIPS. The award was presented to Kwagba at the Nigerian Army Resource Center in Abuja by the Director General of the Institute, Professor Ayo Omotayo. The honor recognizes Kwagba's exemplary leadership, commitment to integrity, accountability, and his contributions to improving public service delivery. It also highlighted efforts in promoting reforms, professionalism, and efficiency in revenue administration through the Borno State Internal Revenue Service. The award is also expected to spur Kwagba to continue upholding the principles of transparency, responsible leadership, and dedication to service in the discharge of his duties. The governorship candidate of a Labour Party in Borno State, Dr. Mathias Bayon, has promised not to owe workers when elected as governor in 2027. According to him, he will not only pay workers their monthly salaries, but clear all outstanding arrears of salaries, pensions, and gratuities. He made the promise at the burial of two of his in-laws, Daniel Yowese Mba and Vincent Tehemba Mba, who were buried on Saturday at Simba Usha Mbabwe in Oshungo local government. Dr. Bayon said his campaign was anchored on welfare, security, empowerment, affordable health care, free education, infrastructural development, and rural feeder roads, assuring that he will not run with a penny of the Borno people's money, but invest in the state for the benefit of all. He further emphasized that he will ultimately turn the Borno state from a civil service state to an industrial state when elected. The Gobo candidate praised the quality of leadership rendered by the secretary to the government of the Federation, Senator George Akume, whom he described as the leader of all political parties in Borno and the North Central, and urged the people to keep supporting him. Dr. Bayon equally acknowledged the developmental strides of President Bola Tinubu, particularly his economic and tax reforms that were positive and impactful, and appealed for his re-election for consolidation. He urged the people to safeguard their voters' cards and use them wisely to re-elect President Tinubu in 2027 and also vote for him and other candidates of the Labour Party. The Gobo candidate paid glowing tributes to his deceased in-laws, saying he took one of them under his custody in Abuja and can attest to his good upbringing and family values, and prayed God to grant them eternal rest. A statement by the director of media, Bayon Governorship Campaign Organization, Akangin Yagba, said Bayon was accompanied to the burial by his running mate, Juliana Obeta, a National and State House of Assembly candidates of the Labour Party, the state party chairman, and other officials of the party, local government coordinators, aides, supporters, and other sympathizers. former Gua West local government chairman chief aspirant under the People's Democratic Party PDP, Susan Peve, has announced her decision to join the All Progressives Congress EPC. Peve, who is the wife of the proprietor of a Calvin Groups of Schools in Naka, said her decision followed the confidence in the leadership of Governor Hyacinth Alia, whose administration she described as a people-oriented and development-driven. She also attributed her move to the leadership and guidance of the Governor Alia's appointment in Gua West local government area, Professor Eugene Alia, the APC leader in the area, Reverend Frederick Kian, and the chairman of Gua West Local Government Council, Victor Min. The official decamping ceremony is scheduled to take place today by 10 a.m. at Peve's country home in Atuku, Naka, Gua West Local Government area, with a reception to follow immediately at her residence in Naka. Chairman of Gua West Local Government Council, Victor Min, will serve as a chief host of the event. A statement by the organizing committee indicated that the ceremony marks a new chapter of unity and political collaboration aimed at advancing the development of Gua West local government area. The statement invites political stakeholders, traditional rulers, party faithful, women, youths, supporters, and the public to witness the event. The federal government has reiterated its commitment to improve livestock infrastructures across the country to make the sector more lucrative for business investment. Minister of Livestock Development Alhaji Idi Meha stated this at the commissioning of the El Press Model Veterinary Hospital, VLA, in Esako West local government area of Edo State. The minister explained that since the assumption of the current administration, the livestock sector has been repositioned to tackle rising unemployment and poverty in line with the Renewed Hope agenda of President Tinubu. Alhaji Meha, who called on Nigerians to engage in livestock farming due to its lucrative nature, said the El Press Model Veterinary Hospital Avili has state-of-the-art facilities to help address health challenges facing livestock businesses in the area. This news comes to you from Brothers FM 90.5 Markedi. On the foreign scene, 11 people have been killed after a civilian aircraft carrying skydivers crashed shortly after takeoff near the town of Tomblaine, close to Nancy in northeastern France. French authorities said the aircraft operated by a parachuting school was carrying the pilot, five skydiving instructors, and five students when it went down on Sunday. Regional Prefect Yves Segoy said the plane appeared to have suffered damage before plunging almost vertically to the ground near the shopping center. But no one on the ground was injured despite the crash occurring in a populated area. France's Interior Minister Laurent Nunez traveled to the scene as emergency responders secured the crash site and provided psychological support to the victims' families. Aviation authorities have launched an investigation to determine the cause of the crash. In the world of sports, Britain's Emma Raducanu says she plans to play at Wimbledon today, despite her participation being put into serious doubt because of a leg injury. Raducanu made the decision to play after a short practice session at the All England Club on Sunday. Raducanu, who is a seeded 30th, is due to start a campaign against Croatia's Antonia Ružić and caught one. She was spotted wearing a protective boot on Wednesday, then was unable to train on Thursday and Friday because of what is believed to be a shin problem. The 2021 U.S. Open champion returned to the court on Saturday to test her fitness and wearing strapping around her lower right leg, but cut short another practice session with Russia's Anna Kalinskaya with 10 minutes remaining. To end the news, here is a recap of the headlines. 10 suspects have been arrested in connection with the killing of a state chairman of Makban. Christians have been admonished to obey the words of God to attract his blessings. The federal government has reiterated commitments to improve livestock infrastructures, and a civilian aircraft carrying skydivers has crashed in France, killing 11 people. That's the news. Many thanks for listening.
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1: Here's the weather forecast for today. Makkadee will experience cloudy weather in the morning and afternoon and rainfall in the evening, with temperature at a high of 26 degrees Celsius and a low of 23 degrees Celsius. Abuja DFCT will be characterized by cloudy weather and sunny intervals for most of the day, with temperature at a high of 25 degrees Celsius and a low of 21 degrees Celsius. Lagos, the nation's commercial capital, will experience cloudy conditions and thunderstorms for most of the day, with temperature at a high of 26 degrees Celsius and a low of 25 degrees Celsius. That's the weather forecast for today.
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that all power and authority come from the Almighty. If you have power and authority, use your power and authority to defend and protect the weak, the poor, and the defenseless.

0: There are no rich people's names in history books. 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
0: You know why? No one has enough money. The only useful money is money that has been spent, money that has translated into work to help the cause of humanity. Now here's a quote from one of the holy books. 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What you have is what you give. What you take is what you owe.

time has come for us to show concern about the state of our planet Earth. 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We need to stop bush burning. For every single tree we cut down, we need to plant 20 or more. 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What happened to the cotton and soybean farms? The rubber plantations and the cocoa farms? What happened?

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I believe that all the darkness in the world cannot put out the glow of one candlelight. That is to say, that light always has power over darkness. I believe that good will always triumph over evil. And I believe that the only way to conquer fear is always to do right.

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Hello there, sports fans. Welcome to the first edition of this week's Brothers FM Sports. I am Philomena Ewa, and the highlights this morning: South Africa knocked out of the World Cup by Canada. Nigerian players in demand as transfer battle intensifies. And George Russo wins Austria Grand Prix. We begin this way. Stephen Eustaquio scored a dramatic stoppage time winner for co-host Canada as they beat South Africa 1-0 to become the first team to book their place in the last 16 of the World Cup. The game looked to be petering out of extra time and possibly penalties following a stoic defensive performance from South Africa until Eustaquio chested the ball down inside the box and nestled his half volley into the far corner to finally beat Ronwen Williams in the 92nd minute. The match-winning moment came after Canada had been thwarted at every given chance by South Africa, with Moyes Bombito's header cleared off the line by Aubrey Modiba, while Mbekezili and Mbokaze's heroic challenge denied Jonathan David a simple header with a goal gapping. Canada also felt they should have had a penalty when Richie Lere went down following a challenge from Kaliso Modou inside the area just before the break. But following the VAR review, the on-field decision was confirmed. Canada will now look ahead to their last 16 match against either Morocco or Netherlands in Houston on July 4th. Five-time world champions Brazil face an incredibly disciplined and dangerous Japan side at the NRG Stadium in Houston, Texas, with a coveted place in the last 16 on the line. While the Seleção always carries a heavy burden of expected tournament dominance, the Samurai Blue have proven time and again that they possess a structural cohesion and technical capacity to compromise the world's absolute elite in single elimination football. Japan's road to the last 32 has reinforced their evolution into a premier global football power. The Samurai Blue navigated an incredibly competitive Group F unbeaten, finishing with 5 points to secure their place in the knockout rounds. They opened their campaign with a hard-fought 2-2 draw against the Netherlands at the Dallas Stadium, followed by a clinical 4-0 dismantling of Tunisia and Monterrey. They wrapped up the group phase back in Dallas with a disciplined 1-1 draw against Sweden, where a Dazen Maeda's 56-minute strike helped secure the crucial point needed to seal progression. Brazil, meanwhile, leaned on their clinical tournament's pedigree to top Group C with 7 points. The Seleção faced a stubborn Morocco side in their opening match, playing out a tense 1-1 draw in East Rutherford. They found their rhythm in their second fixture, cruising to a comfortable 3-0 victory over Haiti in Philadelphia. The Brazilians confirmed their spot at the top of the bracket in style in Miami, where a spectacular first-half brace from Vinicius Jr. and a second-half goal from Matheus Cunha secured a dominant 3-0 triumph over Scotland. For Brazil, maintaining dynamic defensive cover against central overloads will be paramount, because Japan excels at compressing the center before executing swift vertical counters. Any overcommitment from Brazil's attacking fullbacks could leave the center backs isolated. Japan boasts massive squad continuity and high-intensity work rates, meaning any lapse in concentration from the Seleção will face immediate aggressive punishment. The match kicks off by 6 p.m. Nigerian time. Other fixtures will see 2014 champions Germany battle South American side Paraguay, while in the early hours of tomorrow, Netherlands will take on the Atlas Lions of Morocco by 3 a.m.
The Elephants of Ivory Coast will tackle the Vikings of Norway by 6 p.m. And the Les Blues of France will face Graham Porter, Sweden, at the MetLife Stadium in New Jersey. Egypt's captain Mohamed Salah is in doubt for Friday's World Cup last 32 tie against Australia after suffering a hamstring injury. The 34-year-old was substituted during Egypt's 1-1 draw with Iran, and team doctor Mohamed Abou said Salah had complained of pain before scans later confirmed a hamstring strain. A statement from the Egyptian Football Association added that Salah has begun a treatment program but made no suggestion as to whether the forward will be fit to play against Australia in Dallas on 3rd July. A hamstring problem kept former Liverpool star Salah out for 3 weeks from late April, but he recovered to feature in the Reds' final 2 games of the season. Salah has scored once and provided 2 assists so far in this World Cup as Egypt qualified from Group G in second place. Ghana head coach Carlos Queiroz has criticized the decision to expand the World Cup to 48 teams, saying it has devalued the qualification process and turned the tournament into something vulgar and ordinary. This is the first World Cup to feature 48 teams, with the previous 32-team format being in place since 1998. But the actual decision to expand the tournament was taken in 2017, with FIFA President Gianni Infantino pushing hard for the extra teams. Queiroz has managed 11 different national teams during a coaching career that spans more than 4 decades. And when Ghana beats Panama in their opening game in Toronto on June 17th, the 73-year-old became the oldest coach to win a World Cup match. That win, combined with a hard-earned point against England last week, was enough to secure qualification for the knockout rounds as one of the best third-placed teams. But despite that achievement, the former Manchester United assistant coach is far from convinced that any third-placed teams should be going beyond group stages.

away from the World Cup to some Nigerian sport news. The nationwide league on NO has rescheduled the aborted playoff match between FC Ebede and Yewa FA. The game was postponed due to a serious on-pitch accident that forced an immediate stoppage. The NLO acknowledged the incident necessitated halting play to ensure players' safety and medical attention. FC Ebede player Kehinde Abdurukodi and Yewa FC goalkeeper Olalere Ridwan collided with the latter, remaining unconscious and rushed to the hospital. The NLO expressed deepest empathy to affected players and both clubs' management for what it called a challenging time. The NLO ordered the remaining minutes to be completed at a neutral venue in Ajegunle, Lagos. The game was stopped in the 45th minute with a goalless scoreline. The encounter will resume from the exact point it was interrupted with same minute scoreline and on-field referees. Kickoff is set for Tuesday at 10 a.m. prompt to determine a definitive winner. Former Remo Stars head coach Daniel Ogumodede is on the radar of two top Nigeria Premier Football League NPFL clubs, Enyimba and Kano Pillars. Ogumodede has established himself as one of Nigeria's finest young tacticians after guiding Remo Stars to the NPFL title 2 years ago. He left the Kene-based club last season following the team's poor form. Ogumodede is also one of the assistant coaches in the Super Eagles. Enyimba are looking to rebuild their squad after a turbulent season, while Kano Pillars see him as a man to take their team forward. Ogumodede is expected to make a decision on his next destination in the coming weeks. And to some transfer news about Nigerian players, Trabzonspor are weighing up a move for Super Eagles winger Samuel Chukwueze. Chukwueze returned to the Suns' area this summer after spending the 2025-26 campaign on loan at Premier League side Fulham. The Cottagers decided against activating the option to make the move a permanent, despite the Nigerian enjoying a fairly productive spell in England. The 27-year-old featured in 23 Premier League matches for the Whites, scoring 3 goals and providing 4 assists as Fulham secured a comfortable mid-table finish. Also, Ligue 1 club Stade Rennais have joined the race to sign Rangers defender Emmanuel Fernandes. Fernandes joined the Scottish Giants from Ligue 1 side Peterborough United for around 3.5 million euros last summer, has quickly established himself as one of the standout defenders in the Scottish Premiership. Meanwhile, Nigerian defender Kingsley Ehizibwe is on his way out of Serie A club Udinese. Udinese have offered the versatile fullback a new 2-year contract. However, according to Tutu Mercato, both parties have failed to reach agreement on the team's terms of the new deal. Ehizibwe's current contract will expire in 3 days with little progress in the renewal talks. The 30-year-old wants a massive pay rise, which has been one of the stumbling blocks in the renewal deal. Ehizibwe joined Udinese from Bundesliga side FC Köln in the summer of 2022. Super Eagles winger Femi Aziz may be forced to look beyond Aston Villa for his Premier League breakthrough this summer. With Millwall's 30 million euro valuation and competition from a more established alternative combining to dim the prospect of a move to Villa Park. Aziz produced the finest season of his career in the EFL Championship, contributing 18 goals and assists to earn a place in the divisional team of the season. According to Football Insider, the performance has placed him firmly on Villa's radar as Unai Emery looks to strengthen his wide options ahead of another Champions League campaign. But the path to Birmingham has complications on both sides of the deal.
The fastest Millwall's asking price as a South London club have already rejected a €20 million offer from Ipswich Town and are holding firm on a €30 million for a player who has yet to play a minute of Premier League football. Dutch club FC Utrecht have announced the signing of Emmanuel Chigozie Owen on a permanent transfer. Owen, who joined FC Utrecht from Bundesliga club Bayer Leverkusen, penned a four-year contract. Several clubs showed interest in the Nigerian striker, but he ultimately opted for FC Utrecht's project and long-term plans. Owen is eager to make his mark at the highest level of the game. Brighton and Hove Albion have stepped up their pursuit of Atalanta defender Ernest Ahano by submitting a bid worth around €34 million for the highly rated teenager. According to transfer experts Ben Jacobs and Alex Crook, the Premier League club have formalized their interest after being linked with the Nigerian-born defender earlier this week. Atalanta would make an instant profit if they accept the offer, having signed Ahano from Genoa for €20 million last summer. The transfer made him the second most expensive Italian 70-year-old in football history. The 18-year-old has continued to enhance his reputation, making 41 senior appearances across all competitions, including 9 in the UEFA Champions League. Malawi head coach Lovemar Fazili has unveiled a 32-member provisional squad for the 2026 Women's Africa Cup of Nations. The squad is led by captain Tabita Chawinga and vice captain Temwa Chawinga, who returns to the team after missing their recent matches. Fazil has also included two under-20 players, Takondwa Chimyavola and Fatima Lali, in the squad. The coaches began their WAFCON 2026 preparations at the Imperial Village, Blantyre, yesterday. All foreign-based players are expected to report at the start of camp except Faith Chinzumu, Asimenya Simwaka and Temwa Chawinga, who will join the squad later. Malawi will make their WAFCON debut in Morocco and have been drawn in Group C alongside Nigeria, regional rivals Zambia and Egypt. Fazili's side will face defending champions Super Falcons of Nigeria in their opening fixture at the Al Madini Stadium in Rabat on Tuesday, 28th July.

Moving on, Kwadwo Yusuf produced a commanding display of consistency and nerve to retain both the under 19 and senior men's titles at the Prime Atlantic Squash Tournament for the second consecutive year, defeating Giwa in two gripping five-set finals to complete a remarkable double that underlined his status as outstanding talent in Nigerian squash. Yusuf won both encounters, a 3-2, repeating the identical scoreline he achieved against the same opponent during the 2025 edition of the tournament, a feat that speaks as much to the resilience of the competition as it does to the champion's quality. Defending champion Rofiat Abdelaziz also retained her senior women's title with a more commanding 3-0 victory over Mistura Durusinolorun, while Lovef Balogun claimed the women's under 19 crown with a 3-2 victory over Zainab Ishola in a closely fought final. Yusuf said defending both titles had proven more demanding than winning them the first time, a reality he felt throughout two taxing finals against an opponent who pushed him to his absolute limit. The organizing committee of the Tour d'Afrique 2026 has officially declared the seventh edition of the cross-border cycling expedition a success after the 30-month contingent completed a grueling 1,110 kilometers journey across four West African countries and returned to Lagos. The final stage of the tour, which covered 145 kilometers from Cotonou in Benin Republic to Lagos, brought the curtain down on a seventh-day ride that took professional cyclists through Nigeria, Benin Republic, Togo and Ghana under the theme Ride Against Climate Change. Of the 30-man entourage, 20 were professional cyclists, while the remaining 10 comprised support staff, media, and logistics personnel. The returning contingent received a formal welcome at the finish line from Lagos State's incoming Deputy Governor, Princess Damilola Sonayan James, whose presence the committee described as a reflection of the state's government's commitment to sports development, youth engagement, and climate action.

More football news. Manchester United have confirmed Uruguayan midfielder Manuel Ugarte has suffered knee ligament damage in a World Cup defeat against Spain. Ugarte was stretchered off in the first half after twisting awkwardly while making a tackle in the build-up to Spain's winning goal in Guadalajara. The 25-year-old held his head in his hands while leaving the pitch, and reports suggest he could be sidelined for several months. Ugarte was assessed by Uruguay's medical staff and will now travel to Manchester for further tests. Ugarte's future at Old Trafford is uncertain after he failed to make an appearance for Michael Carrick's team following their defeat against Leeds in April. He joined United from Paris Saint-Germain in 2024 and has scored 2 goals and 69 appearances in all competitions.

0: and Mercedes Russo held on to win a tense battle with Red Bulls of Max Verstappen for victory at the Austrian Grand Prix. The final laps of the race saw Russell in the lead being slowly caught by Verstappen, while the Brighton's teammate Kimi Antonelli chased the Dutchman. Russell took his first win since the opening race of the season in Australia to reclaim second place in the championship and cut the gap to Antonelli to 40 points. Antonelli caught Verstappen on the last lap, but the four-time world champion held on to take his best result of the year so far. Verstappen's impressive second place underlined a step forward in form from Red Bull introduced after Red Bull introduced a major upgrade to their car for their home race. McLaren's Oscar Piastri took a solid fourth, while Lewis Hamilton, who battled with Verstappen for second in the first, a third of the race, dropped back to fifth. In tennis, Emma Raducanu has withdrawn from Wimbledon due to injury the night before her opening match. The British number one had been scheduled to face Croatia's Antonia Rusic in today's first match in court one, but confirmed yesterday that she would not compete due to a stress fracture. Raducanu has been managing a right lower leg injury since her run to the Queen's final earlier this month, but fears for her participation at the All England Club were raised on Saturday when she caught short a training session during which she was seen with a strapping on her lower leg. She subsequently confirmed she was contending with an injury. But earlier yesterday, after coming through a practice session with Heaton partner Alexis Kunter, she was planning and hoping to be able to compete in the tournament. But the final scan revealing the injury had developed into a stress fracture forced her to withdraw the night before her opening match. And finally, in cricket, Ben Stokes said retiring from international cricket is the best thing for him after he revealed England's final test against New Zealand will be his last. The 35-year-old, one of the greatest cricketers to ever play for England, made a stunning announcement on the fourth day of the deciding test at Trent Bridge. It means his international career will end today after 15 years, 122 tests, 114 one-day internationals, and 43 T20s. The all-rounder denied the decision was made as a direct result of events in the past 3 weeks when he was made unavailable for England's second test against New Zealand following an incident in a London nightclub. Instead, he said he had been considering ending his career since England's 4-1 Ashes defeat in Australia and had further doubts or thoughts of retiring during the first test of the summer at Lord's. And that there brings us to the end of Brothers FM Sports this lovely Monday morning. Many thanks for listening.
1: 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Hello, Mokkadi. Hello, Benway. What's popping, guys? You've got nothing to worry about because you are chilling with Brothers FM 90.5, the station that rocks.

0: Afro-soul music, Papa Wute, exactly 7:30. You're on to Brothers FM 90.5 Makurdi, and it's a lovely Monday morning. The last one, actually, for the month of June 2026. Today's 29th of June 2026. And you want to say good morning officially? My name is Philomena Ewa. And yeah, it's Rise and Shine. We'll be having more of this. Lovely tunes coming your way aside, bringing you up to speed with reports and happenings. And so much more. But that will be after we go for this a quick break. Stay tuned.
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Game changer there by Flavor. What a way to start the week, right? And in case you're wondering, this is Rich and you from Brothers FM 90.5 Makurdi. And it's Rise and Shine. That's the vibe. Energy required to start the week, even though there are some proponents who say that motivation can take you there just a little further. It's not enough. Sometimes you need more than that. You need more than motivation. You need discipline to actually get things done. And in the time frame. Now I remember when that song used to be used for a lot of short videos across social media platforms, talking about TikTok precisely. Game Changer, DK, is a massive hit, Afrobeat, a track by Nigerian singer Flavor, you already know. He's known for celebrating vibrant cultural energy. You see that in his music videos. And yeah, just a reminder, that song was released in December of 2022. And the track was later included on his acclaimed album, African Royalty. It's one that a lot of people were able to identify with, so to say, even though without needing to understand every word in it, right? That's what it is. You just go do your thing. I'm talking positive, certainly, not anything negative. So go out there. Do what needs to be done. I'm talking positive. I have to emphasize on that. And give yourself to what you do. Hoping that, there will come a time when the rewards for that will actually begin to trickle in. Certainly. And the moment it might look like you're just out there toiling and working and there's nothing to show for it, but you've got to keep at it. Now I'm bringing you up to speed with reports and happenings. Over 76 ISWAP terrorists have surrendered to the military in the northeast. More than 76 ISWAP terrorists have abandoned their enclaves and surrendered to troops within the Northeast Theater of Operations as part of the Joint Task Force Northeast Operation Hadinke, OPHK, and continued operational successes. The Northeast Geopolitical Zone comprises six states, Adamawa, Bauchi, Borno, Gombe, Taraba, and Yobe. In a statement by the Acting Military Information Officer Headquarters Joint Task Force Northeast Operation Hadinkai, Captain Muhammad Goni, he revealed that among those who surrendered were key members of the terrorist network due to relentless military pressure.

In relation to that, troops of Operation Hadinkai have intercepted a tricycle and a consignment of solar generators and panels suspected to be destined for terrorist elements during a stop and search operation along the Potiskum-Maiduguri Highway. Intelligence sources told security analyst Zagazola Makama that the interception was made at about 8 p.m. on June 26th. By troops of the 233 Tank Battalion deployed at a checkpoint along the route. We'll have more coming, but let's listen to this one by Tori Kelly. It's actually a soundtrack from a movie, a cartoon, an animation I love. One of those I love so much. Let's have it. But yeah, the lyrics has some depth. You need to listen to.

It's gonna be a good day. Do you believe that? Good Day There by Julia Gutter. And you're on to Brothers FM 90.5 Makurdi. Rise and shine. 14 minutes before it's 8 o'clock.

Now, I talked earlier. I began talking earlier about the need to give oneself or apply oneself to what they're doing. You know, like the Holy Book says, whatever your hand findeth to do. You know already. Applying yourself to what you do means channeling your energy, focus, and your heart into your task, rather than just going through the motions. Dedicating yourself unlocks your potential, builds trust and credibility, and prevents a future regrets. There is always that temptation at some point for you to just do it anyhow. Well, isn't it not just this? Isn't that just sewing? I'll just do it anyhow. I don't need to hem it. I'll just sew and hand it over to the customer that way. Or any other thing. But regardless of that temptation, we all feel it at different points. It's important to apply oneself and do it to the best of your ability. Because while on that, you get to unlock your potential fully. And that also goes a long way to inspire other people. There's a way you can be and do things that you get to inspire people without having to say a word. You want to be that person. Now, applying yourself fully offers several tangible benefits. You realize you can do far more than you ever thought possible. You begin to discover hidden capabilities. It creates opportunities. Hard work is consistently noticed by others, superiors, etc., opening up new professional and personal doors. Another one, achieving excellence. According to insights and putting effort into your goals, a nonchalant effort gets you by. Just enough. But applying itself drives real excellence. You know how you go somewhere and you really appreciate how things are done or how things have been put in place? It's just the same way some people travel out and, like to Dubai, for instance, and they're in awe. Like, this place is so this, it's so that. All positives. It ain't just become that way. There was intention and commitment and actions and activities, and it was sustained over a period of time, and that applies to any industry. It applies anywhere. It could apply anywhere. And also, long-term reward, that's another tangible benefit of applying yourself. Applying oneself, investing your talent and energy ensures you reach goals rather than falling into the trap of living with regret. Investing your talent and energy ensures you reach goals rather than falling into the trap of living with regret. Sometimes it feels like, well, I've really not gotten that thing that I really want to do. I'm not where I really like. You might be aspiring for something else, but you're somewhere
In the moment, apply yourself where you are. Okay? Don't hold back on your potentials. Don't hold back on being excellent, on achieving excellence just because you've not arrived where you want to arrive, where you're anticipating. Apply yourself even where you are. And yeah, that's it. I believe you can add others to that train of thought. Rise and shine on Brothers FM 90.5 Makidi Philomena Ewa is my name. It's 8 minutes before it's 8 o'clock. We'll take a pause here and listen to some songs. At the top of the hour, it will be time for the news update. 0.5 Makidi Philomena Ewa is my name. It's 8 minutes before it's 8 o'clock. We'll take a pause here and listen to some songs. At the top of the hour, it will

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2: Good morning, I am Philomena Ewa. Here's the update on the hour. The State Commissioner of Police, Cletus Nwadiogbo, has directed the immediate dismantling of all illegal checkpoints, roadblocks, and unauthorized revenue collection points across the state. The directive announced in a statement by the Police Public Relations Officer, DSP Odemir, that is aimed at improving public safety, ensuring the free flow of traffic, and ending the harassment and extortion of commuters by illegal revenue collectors. According to the statement, the directive applies to all roads in the state, with particular attention to major federal highways, including the Makurdi Lafia, Makurdi Gboko, Ogbema, Vandikia, Gboko, Aliede, and Otukpo Otukpa roads. The commissioner directed all area commanders, divisional police officers, and tactical unit commanders to ensure immediate compliance within their respective jurisdictions. The Benford Juice Concentrate Factory has commenced full production following its commission for a takeoff. President Bola Tinubu commissioned the facility on Saturday at Industrial Layout in Makurdi as part of activities to mark the 50 years Golden Jubilee celebration of Benway. Performing the ceremony, the president lauded Governor Harris Santalia for his prudent utilization of resources, saying he was investing in areas that would improve the microeconomy of the state. Represented by the Chief of Staff, Femi Gbajabiamila, the president acknowledged the focus on infrastructural development, stressing that he was impressed with the visible growth he witnessed, a development he described as an indication of judicious deployment of revenues received from the federal government. And on the foreign scene, 11 people have been killed after a civilian aircraft carrying skydivers crashed shortly after takeoff near the town of Tomblaine, close to Nantes in northeastern France. French authorities said the aircraft operated by a parachuting school was carrying the pilot, 5 skydiving instructors, and 5 students when it went down on Sunday. Regional Prefect Yves Segoy said the plane appeared to have suffered damage before plunging almost vertically to the ground near a shopping center, but no one on the ground was injured despite the crash occurring in a populated area. And that's the update at this time. Many thanks for listening.
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1: I'm not holding privy for any bank for not doing that, but I can infer and assume that that could just be the only reason, because once you try any other thing, CBN will just give you a sledgehammer on your head.
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Dreamer by Asha. 13 minutes past the hour of 8 o'clock. It's Rise and Shine on Brothers FM 90.5 Makurdi. This lovely Monday morning. The 29th day in the month of June 2026. We're counting days in on Wednesday. We'll be in a new month.

duel to be reminded of that at 8:30 we will be celebrating good times on radio. At 9 o'clock this morning, we'll bring you a special edition of Burning Issues featuring the MD, CEO of Benue Investment and Property Company Limited, BIPC, Mr. Raymond Asemakaha, who will be addressing the Benue public on the Own Your Future, a main

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Rise and Shine continues with more good music. Besides bringing you up to speed with reports and happening, this is Good Day by Best, because that's my wish for you.

I know it's going to get better. Yeah, I'm certain. I'm sure of that. 19 minutes past hour of 8 o'clock. Rise and shine on Brothers FM 90.5 Markedy. Good Day by Bess. Be reminded that at 9 o'clock this morning, we'll bring you a special edition of Burning Issues featuring the MD CEO of Benue Investment and Property Company, BIPC Limited, Dr. Raymond Essemakaha, who will be addressing the Benue public on the Own Your Future Remain Relevant initiative of the BIPC. Tune in at 9 a.m. today.

and still on bringing you up to speed with reports and happenings. It's no longer news that South Africa has crashed out of the World Cup after a defeat to Canada. Stephen Yesukwaye's stoppage time winner fired Canada to a 1-0 win over South Africa on Sunday in the first match of the World Cup knockout rounds, as the co-hosts advanced to the last 16 for the first time in their history.

And still sports related, the captain of Cape Verde has been accused of rape by a team translator after he allegedly entered her hotel room and choked her, according to reports. Ryan Mendes, 36, who has played in all three of the Africanized island countries' World Cup games so far, was accused of sexually assaulting a Brazilian woman hired to be the team's translator during a trip to New Zealand to play a game in March. The unidentified woman said she approached at least three officials from the Cape Verdean soccer authorities who did not respond, according to Brazilian media. Ryan Mendes is currently under investigation for that allegation. Twenty-two minutes past 8 o'clock. Let's have some more tunes, and you know what it is, or what usually happens at 8:30, where we get to celebrate good times on radio. But to take us to that, Better Days by D Truth featuring Praise.

Celebrate good times on Breadass FM 90.5 Magadie. The first edition for this week. I almost said the last for this month, but no, we still have one more day to go. If you have someone's worth celebrating, or there's something worth celebrating today, if you know someone celebrating something today, better put the birthday, any other achievement, now is the time to call in. On the program, we share, we join you in your joy, and we help to amplify your voice as you celebrate. Right here, it's all cheers, all smiles, and lots of congratulations. So call in now.

0907-333-7045. I hope, just hope that the network is not doing so. What do we say? Well, just keep trying. 0907-333-7045. 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

You know, I said here on the program, it's all about cheers and smiles and lots of congratulations. I'm sending one out already, and this is by Adaihi featuring Bucci. Congratulations!

It's a program that it's all about congratulations, and I'll say it again because, yeah, I can't overemphasize it, you know. So congratulations in advance, in arrears. Congratulations anyway, and you should claim that. Let's still celebrate good times right here on Brothers FM 90.5 Markadi. And the Sims and Network has not been cooperative this morning, but we could still try.

0: 0907-333-7045. 0907-333-7045. If the network permits, we can take at least a call. Before we wrap up today's edition of the program, okay, we have a call. Hello, good morning.
1: Hello, good morning.
0: Welcome to the program. What's your name?
1: My name is Timothy. I've been calling, has not been connecting through.
0: Oh, thankfully, it has now.
1: Yes, Timothy from High Level.
0: Okay, so what are you celebrating today?
1: Wow, it's been a while. On the 29th of last month, I was calling to celebrate my time. For all that while I was calling, it wasn't connecting. I keep on calling till today I got you guys.
0: Hmm. Thankfully. Thank God it has connected.
1: Yeah.
0: So do you have some words? Is it celebratory words?
1: Yes, I have a word that railway they beat us today. It go beat our motto tomorrow.
0: Okay. That's a good word.
1: But the way low go full. Our prayer be see, make our charger no die. If you wouldn't mind, I'm just praying that God should give us the way forward to conquer all the problems we have.
0: Amen.
1: And beside that, if you wouldn't mind, play that song for me, I would be very, very glad.
0: That song, I don't know if I'll be able to find it, but I will try. I think you've already done the singing, but or just saying the lyrics already.
1: Yes. So please, if you wouldn't mind play the song for me, I would be glad. Sorry.
0: I'll try to find it. Thank you so much for calling in, Timothy. Have a good day ahead.
1: It's from here.
0: Celebrate good times on Brothers FM 90.5 Markede. A little window. Let's see if we can squeeze in another, or if the network will permit. I think that's the better thing to say, because it seems like it's been getting in the way. 0907-333-7045.

Well, this is the much we can do on today's edition of the program. Many thanks to Timothy for calling in. And yeah, thank you to every other person who tried to call in. Even though we did not connect. Sorry about that. Hopefully tomorrow we'll have a good connection and get to talk. We'll have some songs now up till 9 o'clock. Then we'll bring you Burning Issues. A special edition featuring the MD and CEO of Banway Investment and Property Company Limited, BIPC, Dr. Raymond Asimakaha, who will be addressing the Banway public on the Own Your Future, Remain Relevant initiative of the BIPC. But from now until it's 9 o'clock, it will be lovely tunes all the way. This one is by M&M Revelation featuring Moses Bliss, I Know Sand.

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1: 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Have you heard about the Own Your Future Remain Relevant initiative of the BIPC? 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
2: We're going to discuss something, and the topic is Own Your Future Remain Relevant at All Costs. We have found out a lot of things that are bothering us, especially me being the group managing director of Benue Investment and Property Company. We found out that when we look at the markets in Benue State, we discover that the people that are controlling the market, they are not us, they are not our people. And the reason is this: our people, they are not in the business space. That has bothered us a lot. Recently, I found out that most of the things that we purchase in the course of our doing business, we discover that our people are not in the business space. For example, if you go down to the electric shop, you will not find our people in the business space. And it becomes a problem to us, because when we want to run an inclusive governance, or when we want to run an economy that grows for the states, our people also need to position themselves to be at the business space. And if we also look at in the history of Benue State, you also discover that most of our business fade. In 80s and 90s, you recall that the state used to have Benue Cement, our state used to have Benue Brewery, Benro, all, just name those businesses that were here. All of them failed. But why do they fail? It is because there was no proper re-engineering or following up the business model. We have carefully looked at those businesses. And that's why, under the leadership of the executive governor of Benue State, we are driving this business and reactivating this business for our people to in the business space. And I can tell you that for every young man, or young person, or a lady, or even a family, any family that want to remain relevant, you must be able to be in the business space at all costs. So many things have happened, and that's why we had to bring this today to share with us, to share with the good people of Benue State, to engage young people, to engage families. A lot of things have happened, and it becomes so worried for us here at BIPC, and that's why we are creating this avenue to have chats and discuss and have this program. This is a 0.1, and we're going to continue this process to ensure that our people remain in business. Our people should remain in business, because it's only business that can make you relevant. We are not saying people should not go to school, but they need to position themselves to remain in business. If you go today at the POP center where they sell the building material, how many of our people, Benue citizens, that they are in that business space? And the ratio is so bad that we have just 0.2% in that business. If you go to the electric shop, our people are just 2%. If you go to the doors, you will see our people, they are just less than 3%. If you go also to the building materials, which inclusive of others, kills and other, because we've done our survey, our people are just 1%. If you go to the spare parts, our people, they are less than 4%. If you go to the GSM village, our people are 2%. If you go down to even the market of clothing, our people are less than 5%. If you go to even the ladies that does what they call attachment, our people are less than 5%. So it becomes a source of worry for me as a group managing director of Benue Investment and Property Company. Our people need to be in the business space to help our family, to help their children, to help the families. You must remain relevant if you are in the business space. And the future is 100% your responsibility. If you want to remain relevant in life, in the business space, you must do those things. Now, if you also go to the alcoholic consumption, our people that are just 5%. I'm naming it because we have had data and it becomes a source of worry for me and my team, and that's why we are bringing this thing to ensure that our people partake in business space. Now, let me also ask this. When we were growing up, you see some family, there's some big names that you used to hear in the States. What happened to those names? When we were growing up, though, some of us didn't grow up in the States here, but you know, and the audience also know that there's some big names in these States that we used to hear them. What happened to the name? The business they were doing, what happened to? Does it mean the person is no longer alive? And if it's alive, what happened? If the person died, what happened to the business? And that's why we're bringing this platform to discuss with our people to, if they want to remain relevant. Does it mean when the person died, the children also died the same day? It's a big problem to some of us. And because if we don't position ourselves, life will not make a meaning. But when we position ourselves in the business space, life will always make a meaning to us. We have also carefully looked at the scope, the economy of Benue State. And I can tell you today that Benue is not controlled. The citizens are not controlling the economy. It's being controlled by other people. When you look at both the government and the other people that are in the business space, we are between 28%. Now, the people that are controlled, the remaining 72, they are not here. They are not us. And the question is, how do we take the position? We are not saying you push people out, but you must remain in the business space. Every young person wants to work in the office. That's the problem that we got here. For every day somebody's coming with CV, I want a job, I'm a graduate. Why can't they come with ideas that will be able to fund those ideas? Those recruiting ideas, those ideas that can be able to shift from one place to the other. We have also discovered that for you to be relevant and remain relevant at all time in future, you must position yourself to dictate. Even for the people that they are in the university, you also need to position yourself to the course that they are relevant. If you don't position yourself to the course that are relevant, you will just be turning around. And it's important for us to carefully look at it. And that is why the people from the media and people from the radio station, they also need to help us and take this message for people to own their future. A lot has happened. And a lot is happening. The world is changing. And for the world to change, it's for us to remain relevant and work with, in line with the current reality. And that's why we are here, to tell the world, to tell our good people of Benue State. And the people that are already in the business, we want to say thank you so much, because you are employee of labor of Benue State. Some people, they have genuinely worked their way to remain in business. And they are doing that very fast. Some people, because they were never taught business, and they are finding it difficult to be in business. But the most important thing is that if you own your future, you need to remain relevant at all costs, and you need to find a way to remain in that business. You must do something deliberate. You must do something that will help our states. You must do something that will re-engineer you and put you in the business space. Benue have everything. There's whole money on the streets. For some of us that were not here, that we came in Benue State, I can tell you that there's a whole lot of money in Benue State. And how do we navigate those things? It's for us to begin to position ourselves and look at those things that will make us to be in the business space. A lot of young people, they are discouraged. They are not even in the business space. They have refused to be in the business space. Let them know that the only thing that can make them relevant, it is when they remain in that business, hold that business, nurture that business, and make it blossom. That will make them relevant. A lot of them on the social media, instead of doing something that will be relevant, you see them doing something that they're not relevant. And those things doesn't last. It is only when you are in the business space and you are doing the right thing that you see, even your life, you feel more comfortable and you feel proud to say that I am doing something that I love doing. We need to help the state pass the message so that people will begin to know that it is important for our team to plug themselves and remain relevant at all costs. If you also look at what are
0: Rocking the nation from the land of the River Benue, the food basket of Nigeria.
2: Happened in the past, we have lost a lot of businesses that we have in the States. I just made mention of the Nigerian brewery, the Benue brewery that we used to have, the Ben Cola, because they knew that we have the market. And that's why we are trying as much as possible to also reactivate the Tarakomi. And work has commenced as we speak to ensure that in the next coming 6 weeks, that plant should be able to be powered so that our people will have jobs. Those are deliberate efforts from the executive governor of Benue State. The reason we are doing that, because we are laying foundation. His Excellency is laying foundation for our team youth. He's laying foundation for the people of Benue State. He's laying foundation for people to understand. Because if you don't lay that foundation, you won't have a successful take-up. And that's why those foundations, they is key for us to lay them so that our people will be able to remain in business. Families, parents, you also need to quickly begin to talk to your children. Let them begin to remain or be in business space. Let them be discouraged of every time they are working with CV. Some of them finished school since 10 years ago. They are still carrying CV. It is a wrong decision. And you see, one of the things that people don't know, they need to understand their purpose on earth. If they don't understand their purpose, they keep, you know, going from one office to another office to look for a job. Maybe that's not their calling. Their calling is to remain in that business space. Let them try something that have never been unimaginable things. I kept saying that if your dream don't scale you, then you've not started. You need, our people need to remain relevant. Relevant, it means that you must do something that you love. You must do something that you have passion for. You must do something that you understand, and you are doing it because God or something, God have instructed you to do that. It is important for us to pass this message, because if we are not controlling our economy and people are controlling our economy, then we have not started. I just gave you the numbers. Go and find out. If you are talking about the clothing business, how many young Benue people are in the clothing business? If you are talking about the GSM village, the people that are sales form, how many percent? We have just less than 5% there. If you are talking about the other business, you will see that our people are not there. Is it diesel business? How many of our people are there? If you are talking about the spare parts, how many of our people are there? If you are also talking about even the electronics, TV, how many of our people are there? If you are talking about the furnitures, how many of our people are there? If you are talking about mattress, beddings, how many of our people are there? What is the percentage? And that is why we brought this program. And we want to hammer, we want to preach the gospel. We want people to know that young people need to wake up. It is time to wake up and begin to take their rightful position. Because if they fail to do that, they are just heading through disruption. The economy can only grow when all of us collectively work together to position and control the economy. From the outlook, we are just controlling 28% of our economy. And that's why you see that by the time they pay salary, our money moves the following day. Because you don't have anything to return the capital within the system. We must do something that will return the cash flow in the system. Those are behavioral economics. If you do something that will return your cash flow within the system, you will see that business spring out. That's why when the governor came in, he quickly did what they call powering the city. What that means is that economic night activities begin to flow. When you go to those places that they put solar and other, people sell that night. And BIPC create what they call the secondary market. That's why you see that bread, we are selling our bread even at night. And we are doing this. Those are deliberate efforts. If you look at the Benue assets, and I wept when I see what we have. It's in the wrong hands of people. They gave it to people that did not have capacity. They gave it to people that did not have the managerial skill. They give it to people that have never had business. You see, they trade with our assets, and those assets become on people's wrong hands, that they cannot be able to re-engineer those assets, optimize those assets to ensure our people Those assets give our people jobs. The tobacco maker employs not less than 5,000 people. Imagine if that tobacco mill is active. What would have happened? The Sheraton Hotel can employ not less than 400 people. If that Sheraton Hotel is active, what would have happened? Imagine if our brewery was not sold. That brewery would have not just employed not less than, would have active staff, not less than 1,000. How about our Benue cement that people were feeding that was growing up the economy of the states? How about the Benro? How about the agro millers? How about the plastic industries? So what do we have that will control the economy? There's just nothing that Benue have today that what His Excellency the Executive Governor of Benue State is doing to control and help mitigate the risk of cash out in Benue State. And that's why we are bringing and designing this program to talk to our people, to kindly begin to look at the business, begin to involve in business space, begin to patronize your own. If you go to Makurdi today, we have Benue State at all have close to 388 both hotel, short lane, and small hotel. For every young man that have little money want to do hotel. For every young man that have money want to do a sit out. Now, you need to also begin to embrace your own drink. BIPC, Benue State government has brought alcohol, drink, return. Ensure that you drink it responsibly and ensure that you drink your own quality. While you are doing that, you are dropping and ensuring that the money stayed here. And that's what we're preaching. Because we've done an enclaved economy that will hold cash. We have not started. We must do something that will hold our cash within the state. We must do something that will hold the money within the system. We must do something that will hold all the cash within. And that is only thing that can make even the state to be relevant. So when we talk about being relevant, we are not talking about just being state, just individual, even the state. A lot of young people that are even working in the civil servant, in the ministry and other, they have even mortgaged themselves. Some of them, they have even ate, including their proposed pension. Why? Because they are not in business space. And that's why they're already eating in their future. And we must remain relevant so that we will not eat in our future. If you look at the life dependency of people, why? Because people have short life dependency. It is because they have eaten in their future. Benue people need to rise up. They need to begin to plug themselves in business space. They need to begin to do something that will hold them. And that's why I asked this question, that the young men, the people that they were doing well in Benue State, where are they? What happened to those names? And if they are not alive, does it mean their children are not alive? It's a question that we need to deal with them. It's a question that we need to answer. Does it mean they were not successful planning? Does it mean there was no, the children lost focus? Because if your father was doing well, what a shame that you, as a child, you are not doing well. We need to tell ourselves the truth. A lot of us have lost focus in farming. There's high level of influx of migration, urban migration. A lot of people that are living in the rural area coming to town to stay, to look for greener pasture. Why? It's a question we need to find. It's a question we need to ask ourselves. So when we said this, it is because we have looked at the indicators that are not looking good. The human indicators in the state, the outlook that are not looking good. The economy is very fantastic because it's growing. For every day, I check the economy of the state is doing well. And I can tell you with what His Excellency Executive Governor of Benue State is doing, the indicators are going on a rightful direction. But our people need to control and have a significant share in the company, in the states, in the business. You can't be here and you are not in the electric. If we want to buy something in the electric shop and we can't find our people, we are seeing 1%. It's something that we need to deal with. If something that I'm worried about, And it's something that our people need to quickly begin to look at it as soon as possible. Because if we don't do that and begin to look at what, then we'll be blaming the state, we'll be blaming the governor for our failure, we'll be blaming everybody, our parents, for our failure. A lot of young people need to hear this. We need to quickly begin to take our lives serious. We need to plug ourselves, position ourselves for relevancy. Because if you don't plug yourself in the business space, life can never give you meaning. It's a matter of time. You won't have the energy to do what you are currently doing. But if you are doing something that you love and something that it can generate cash flow, something that can give you money, you will be happy to do what you are doing. It is important that you should do something and ensure that you do it as soon as possible. We have the mineral resources. People are only coming to take. As of today, BIPC is champion to ensure that even our agro commodity, from now to the end of the year, we are trying to get a C from the SEC, Security and Exchange Program, so that by the time you are taken up, it must be gazetted under the C. We want to stop where people come to our state, collect our goods at a giveaway price, and move on. Now, by the end of this year, when we have approval from the Security and Exchange Commission, if you are buying, it must be on Benin State government price. And that's why we're working with Security and Exchange. And it must be sealed. Not when our people farm and people grow their revenue. If you see a lot of young people, a lot of people that are just making money on BIPC, on Benin State government, on our farmers, our people don't longer have joy to go to the market, to go to the farm. Why? Because when they farm, people that have the money come to price any high price. And that's why we're trying to mitigate that, to ensure that by the time next harvest comes, we already have the approval from the Security and Exchange Commission. And if people are coming to buy those things, they will buy at our price that the state government will target, and that will, it's going to happen very fast. We want people to remain in business, and we want people to ensure that, to make deliberate efforts. If you don't make efforts to be in business, you can never be relevant. People that are working, we understand, but you must also have certain plans in life that can make you relevancy. It is important that the government is making ways, making terms, head of terms and other policies. And those are policies that will help re-engineer our people and plug them in the business space. And I want every person that is listening to us today and the media team that are here at the TV and radio station to ensure you pass this message to our people to quickly begin to position themselves in the market. Don't just allow people to control your market and feel that at the end of the day, you blame the governor. At the end of the day, you blame your parents or you blame the society. You must be able to do something that will hold you to be relevant. I want to beg us to know that only business and positioning yourself to the relevant causes that can help you. If you are on social media, you see that recently China, 2 days ago, China, they just launched something. Even the course that they are irrelevant, they cut them off from their university, about 89 courses. You can also go and find, they have started positioning themselves in AI and other courses. Where are we? We need to tell ourselves these things. We need to tell our team youth. We need to position ourselves, and the population is aggressively growing. We are over 7.3 population. And the population from 18 to 36, from 18 above, is fast growing at 24%. What that means is that for every year you have 2.4 growth percent of that 18 years growth. So it's important that we position ourselves. The government is doing a lot to eliminate taxes. The government is doing a lot to those things that they were crippling businesses. Government have already worked and have put in modalities in conjunction with where federal government laws are passed. If you're not making out to 100 million, why should you pay tax? It's there, the laws are clear. So what do you do? Is to position yourself. Think of the business that you need to do. Think of how you will position yourself in the business plan. Think of how you also get funding. People don't, you see, when we create Ventures Capital Fund here, that we wanted to form, the ideas that I was saying in Benue was, I want to make hair, I want to do a net, I want to, nobody was bringing in ideas that can shift BIPC to the other phase or shift the government. All the ideas we were saying that I want to sew clothes. It's alarming, and it's, for me, it's so offensive. I'm not saying that sewing is bad, but you see that for every young, from 1 to 10, 9 ladies want to sew clothes. From 1 to 10, 8 ladies want to do makeup. Does it mean we don't have ideas? We need to, if we don't have ideas, we need to ask God, because he said before we were formed, he already know us. He already known our names. So how do we remain relevant in the future to come? You must position yourself and get yourself acquainted with what the current reality. I am not saying sewing is bad, but because the policies of President Tinubu is the best reform that will ever happen. Of course, people are going to enjoy. Given the next 4 or 5 years, you will see that things will be normal and stable. But that's the only way. People now know the true price of fuel. Before, we were living borrowing from the pool. When you borrow from the pool to service it, you won't know the true price. In US, a 50 cl of water is 4,500. A liter of fuel is within 3,000. But people still complain. Now, I want to ask the people that are listening to me, how many people that have stayed in US that we know or out of the country that came back and became so rich? Because some of us have schooled there. And we have not seen a lot of them that have come back and become so strictly rich, more than the governor, more than our politician. You can see them. The only thing that you can see, they are eating well. Some of them, they will, yes, and you too, you are eating well, because the best food you have is Africa. The best meal you have is in Africa, because you are eating natural. Ask yourself, ask somebody to tell you. Some of the people complain that I want to japa. Ask them, how many of them they are doing well? What is the job that they are doing that we are paid? And if they are doing well, I'm sure they would have carried their sisters and brother to that place. It's an environment, it's a market that we know very well. And that's why we want our people to begin to position themselves to control the economy, to control what is rightfully belongs to them. And when I said this, I said with all sense of respect for the people, better citizens that are in business, I want to appreciate you, because I know that you are employee of labor in the States. Just like how many days Benue State, that's Moses Adasu University, matriculated 9,100. When they finish, where would they go to? Last year, our special institutions in Nigeria, in Benue State, Uniagri, Benue State University, Polytechnic, College of Education, graduated 16,300. Where are the job availability? And that's why we want people to remain relevant. You don't need to be somebody that you are moving from one place to another. When you are in the business space, you will always be there. When you are in the business space, you won't be running from one place to another. When you are in the business space, you will always feel happy with what you are doing. When you are in business space, you will know that you have joy in what you are doing. Because you are in the business, you are paying your bills, you are not putting pressure on yourself. 40% of people that have BP today, it is the stress on the job. They are worried. They are worried of what they will eat. They are worried of how they will pay school fees. They are worried of, in fact, they are not even happy with what they are doing, because they are just begging. Because you see, salary is just something to cushion the little effects. When you are working, even in the institution, being in government, whatsoever, and if you're not boss of your own, the salary is just for the waste of time.
3: By the time your energy grows, you won't be able, the salary can't accommodate what it can't accommodate your needs. So you need to prepare and have plan A, plan B, plan C. Some people will ask me how. First of all, in the business space, it's your idea that matters. When you have a good idea, that you can even command a voice, we can get people to even invest. When you have people, ideas that can change the world, that can even manufacture this form, tell me why would people not run to invest? We were sitting here and a lady somewhere from Accra Ibom did a voice command and somebody from US invested that day. I don't know whether you heard the one lady from Accra Ibom. Go and check, where is that lady? That lady that invest one form. We have security needs. How many people can do a chip that can trap the bandits? Those are ideas. We have situations, the field insecurity. People are complaining that henchmen, and if you are here, if you are seer, even the babalawo, they are babalawo, but they cannot see when bandit is coming. So you must position yourself to be deliberate. And that is why we are calling, this is a mission that we must drive aggressively. It's a challenge, and it's something that I am worried for Benue people, and I want people to begin to put, as a matter of urgency, position themselves. If you see that the governor, the executive governor of Benue State, is laying out foundations, if you see the job he's creating, go and see the secondary markets. BIPC have created, people are selling bread. People are, those people, they are, most of them are still buying BP drugs. What is happening? It is because we have seen the need and we want to caution the effect. You can't be a full basket of the nation and you are not positioned to be great. I came to Benue State 2 years and a half, and I can tell you there's more money here, more than Abuja. Yes. If you position yourself, give it the next 5 years, the money that you will see in your investment here, they are unimaginable. I'm not making out. I've seen it. I've seen the potentials. You just be deliberate to invest. If you are not deliberate to invest, life can never give you meaning. You won't even be happy. And that's why I told you 40% of people that have BP in Benue State is because they're putting pressure. I want to work. Some mothers, they follow their children to offices to come and look for a job instead of following them to go and start business. We must, as a matter of urgency, take our position in the market space. I want young men, young ladies to begin to, if we want to buy something, our eco city, is it there? You are buying from somebody else. Is it plank? Yes, our people are trying regarding the plank. Is it doors? How many of us have the doors? How many of us are in the POP market? Because what I do, I have learned and studied the economy of China. You must do what is interlocking and ensure that as I'm buying your own, you are buying my own. The money, the value chain system is the ecosystem that you must build. Some young people, they love drinking, but they are not drinking our Ziva beer. For every Ziva that you drink today has effects in Benue State. But for any other drink that you buy, the money move out of your state and solve other people's issues. That's one thing people don't know. For people that they love makeup, for the ladies, how many of you that you are buying, bringing those attachments to come and sell here? There's some ladies here. How many of you are bringing the attachment? The only one that we got gone to the market is the one they will bring those hair and come and give you. That's the one that you are good at. Why can't you position yourself to be buying the nail from China? The money is not even expensive. Come together, contribute for 500, maybe 50,000, 100,000. Fund this person's business. After 6 months, you fund another person. So when people complain there's no money, I laugh because the ideas are not there. If you, from today, you know that you like business and you have trusted friends, contribute 50,000, get 10 people. Just say that in 6 months, we are funding your business. The next 6 months, we are funding another person's business. The next 6 months, we are funding another person's business. The next 6 months, or you can even do it three months, 10 people. And let them buy the attachment and bring. Don't be settling at less. People go there to buy those attachments here and come and cut and sell for you. Does it mean you don't think? I want to beg you. And for those ones that are in the business space, I appreciate you. And I know that you are helping the state. Keep helping the state and keep doing what you know how to do best. Don't be that person that will now go and be accepting, collecting the little one. They will go to collect the hair, the attachment, and cut it. For the ladies that does makeup, the hair, they will go and cut it and give you. How many? Because we took the numbers. And it's so alarming. We're just there, less than 2%, to control the market.
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3: 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If you want to buy drugs on every street in Makurdi, who control the market? People sit down and determine the price. Does it mean our people cannot be in that business? Does it mean we don't love to patronize our own? I am begging us, for the people that are listening to me today, is a deliberate attempt that I need to support. I need support for every young.
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4: You are in luck.
3: Benue citizen that want to be in business, let them do clusters and fund the business. You don't need to wait for government. There's a law that said you don't keep waiting for the government to business. On other things, why can't they spend that time on business space? I just ask you a question and find out people that are on the pharmacy business. Just today, I went to buy drugs. I went to 3 shops. Out of 10, you just see 2% our people. Are we cost? We must remain in business. It's a challenge that I'm throwing to us. The laptop, how many of our people are in the laptop business? 2%. Is it books? How many of our people are in the books business? How many of our people are in those various businesses that I've been mentioned of today? It's something that we need to look at it. It's something that we need to quickly understand and help. And you need to also understand, life is not just about the government funding. You must position yourself. And the state government will also provide loans if you have good ideas. A lot of them complain that their government is not supporting. You must have a good idea that the state government can be able to fund. The government cannot do everything. And let me also tell you, government is like a pregnant woman that have put to bed. By the time she's getting 10 to put down, pregnant for the 9 or 10, the doctor will say the placenta is getting weak. And so sometimes you look at government in a weaker position because there's some loans that the government need to pay. There's some other things the government need to do. What you are seeing today, the roads that you are doing, is a foundation for tomorrow. Imagine if other administrations have been able to put those things in place. I'm not sure those things, the governor would have been doing them. Imagine if Tarakumi is running. That place will feed 5,000. Imagine if the Benfruit that we just started on 1st July, that factory is going to run 100% for the next 10 months. It will not shut down. It's going to employ people. The people that have Orange will never go out of money, because we are going to create market for them. The people that sell bags we're also going to create market for them. The mama and the farm orchard owner will always have money. And that's why we want people to take control of this market. I have been in business space. I have business. So when I talk this, I talk with all sense of understanding in the market space. And you must study the economy before you deploy a solution for a real problem. Some of them, because they'll tell you, what should I do? What, I don't know what to do. That's why they are locking themselves in one cluster business. Some of them, they are in cake. Go there and look at the number of our ladies in cake business. It's over 100%. Every person wants to do cake. Every person wants to do cake. So we look at, we have carefully studied the market. The ladies, there are so many in this, in the fashion. There are so many in the cake business. There are so many in the makeup business. They need to disengage. The market is oversaturated, and they need to position themselves to the other business that will be able to. There's a lot of opportunities. If you don't know why, ask God. When you pray, what do you ask God? Tell him to give you an idea. Tell him to give you an idea that will be able to re-engineer you and put you in the market space that will control and make you to be relevant. Relevancy is 100% your responsibility. And to achieve that dream, you need to plan and have behavioral change. If you don't plan and change those things, you won't be able to be where you want to be. My Igbo brothers, they are doing this. It's because they were trained. They were trained on those business. They were trained on those business. They were trained to know that business is the first call to duty. And that's why some of us, when we were growing, our mother taught us, because my mother is Igbo, and taught us that you must be also in business. You must have multiple skills. When I say I'm multitask, people don't know. I don't get tired, because it's only when I'm 60, 70 that we'll see. And when I tell people I want to retire at 55, people laugh. People say, because I am making positions that can make me to be relevant at all costs. Don't be that person that you will sacrifice your today and suffer tomorrow. If you go to check my BP today, even this morning I checked 110 over 70, with the stress, with the cause, with everything. It is because for every time I am happy with what I am doing, I am happy with what I have seen, I am happy with the businesses that I have put in place. Before I came here, I have 216 staff on my 5 businesses. And it, when I look at those businesses, how I nurtured them, grow to where I am, I'm happy with here, without here. Those businesses are still making impact in people's life. And when you are doing things that you are happy, you will see that life will give you meaning. When you are doing something that's not happy, life can never give you meaning. So I want young people, every young people, to begin to be in business space. And this is to our parents, mothers, uncles, brothers, sisters, and other politicians and other. You need to begin to sit and engage with your children. Begin to teach them what to do aside education. You need to also begin to tell them, please learn this, learn this. Our parents, you need to listen to this. A lot of people felt giving the children the best education and food is enough. So some of them, we don't engage our children to talk to them, tell them what to do, the basic things in life. By the time they finish university, they are confused. By the time they finish university, they are already worried. They are thinking of what to do. They don't have basics. Let us not be fair parents. Let's begin to have personal engagement. Let's begin to have interpersonal engagement as a mother, if you are listening, as a father, as an uncle, as somebody that you are adult, youth, team, and other. Let's begin to have interpersonal engagement. Let's begin to know that this is the way to go going forward. I can also tell you a lot of experience that I've got here as a BIPC Group MD. In our business recently, we have caught 27 people stealing from us on the businesses because they were not cultured. They are not in the business space, so whenever they see the opportunity, they steal. Even today, our iron, we caught 2 people for almost every week. is a problem to us. It's a challenge to us. And that's why we want to begin to pass the message. Tell you, young people, mothers, sisters, and uncle, and other politicians, you need to understand, you need to help the state. You need to build a system that can last for a test of time. The governor cannot do it alone. The people in the cabinet cannot do it alone. And that's why we are being a vocal person to help preach. Not everything that the government will do. We just need, the government need you to tell your children, to put it in their head that aside their educational system, there's another way. There's a business model that they need to follow. And that's why I ask you this question, that what happened to the names, those big names? Even if you can't take anything out of this, what happened to the big names that we used to know when we were growing up? The big names that used to have money in Benue State. Those big names, those big positions, what happened to them? It's a question that the media, you need to ask. You know them, I don't know them. What happened to their names? When they died or when they are old, then there's nobody that took over from them. We should not end our life that way. We need to position ourselves and position our children to be relevant. Some of them, they will say, because my father is not a politician, because my father is not rich, I, that I'm a vocal person today, driving this process, I'm not from a rich family, but I have worked myself, and the only thing that have helped me is because our parents taught us business, taught us the level of business, taught us to be able to grow. I practically grew up with people because I was learning this, learning that, doing that, doing that. Today, I work myself to be in this as a GM or a GMD or BIPC. It wasn't anybody's connection. I placed myself in relevance, and relevance find me. Because if you're not relevant, if you don't position yourself, nobody will find you. You must be able to do a deliberate thing. For some of us, the course that we are studying, ask yourself, is it relevant and how long is it going to be relevant? For some of us, the position, what we are looking for, it is only in, if you go to the other southern place, the Igbo, the Anambra, Abia, because I've studied the environment that I know very well. In Benue, you see that for every house, there's a honorable member. For every house, there's a honorable member, there's a politician. So tell me, how do you want to control your economy? It is something that we need to listen, something that we need to know, and it's something that we need to act fast. And that's why you see that if I want to buy electric cable, you will see that the market, our people are not there. And if you are there today, you need to also come and see me. And I'll go and also verify your shop. Because we must patronize our own. If I want to buy electric cable for Eco City, I should see that you have a shop. If I want to put this, I should see that you have that business so that I can patronize you. If you are somebody that you are here and you are making impact, you are selling POP, I should be able to buy from you. I am not saying I will not buy, but I should be able to split the money. Amortize, put the money in different places. Buy from you 100 baht, buy from another person 30 baht, buy from another person. I hate it when I'm suffering, when the governor is suffering, and our money is going to a different places. We must work and make inclusive economy and ensure that we have the states. Benue must grow, and we are driving this with aggressiveness. We are putting this state at the radar, where the outlook is growing, the economy is at a good state, and we know that with you, with the people of Benue, with the young people, the energetic people that I know in Benue, I know that they can do, they can change. Let's stop complaining about the government. Let's begin to go into the business place. I see young people go to compare a Benue State and Abia. For every person, because that's where my mom came from, for every home, out of 10, 9, they are in the business space. In Abia, in Ebonyi, out of 10 in the family, 9 they are in the business space. They don't discuss politics the way we discuss politics here. They are in the business space, ensuring that there is something that will help us. We have dormant assets. We are trying to revitalize them. Those are multi-billion assets. Why did they go dormant? We need to have integrity. A lot of people, young men, young people, lack character integrity. And you need to position your business. Not for every business that you have money, you are going to open beer parlor, joint, and other. That business is oversaturated. Do something. Look at the business space. Today, there's a policy about hosting the data bank in Nigeria. How many of us are positioning ourselves to that aspect? How many of us are building the cloud? How many of us are doing the data? If you have data today, the World Bank will, and biometric, you know how much you'll be sitting and negotiating with the World Bank. There's a lot of opportunity in Benue, and we need to go look at them fast and ensure that we do what we are supposed to do. We need to study businesses, courses that can be able to make us to be relevant and position us. As a young person, you have a choice. And they say the life you get is a result of the choice you make and the action you take. What choice are you taking? What is the action after it? And where you are supposed to have energy, your energy should go to where you can put money in your pocket. Where you can be able to have business after 5-10 years, you are still relevant. Not when you do things that are unethical and you expect to be relevant, you are digging yourself to a graveyard. It is important for us to position ourselves and to ensure that we do things that will give us meaning, things that will be able to help us. Just like I said, the life you get is 100% your responsibility. For you to position yourself, Benue is not limited. There's no limitation here. There's a lot of opportunity that for us we have seen. And let me tell you a shock. The influx of people coming in Benue State last month was 800,000, no, 824 from the hotel. The numbers that we got, people just coming to lodge and go, 800 across. We are tapping and we are following little by little to have the data. People that comes to Bakodi every week, every month, we are collecting the data. And because we know that is the only way we can trap. Nobody's even thinking of how you can even create data for people that enter to Bakodi. Because if you have a chip or something, a data that can make, as you are coming to the Bakodi, your presence shows that you are in Bakodi. We use Google. Nobody have met the Google owner. So there's a lot of opportunities, and our people, we don't need to complain. We need to begin to position ourselves. We need to prioritize and make sure we are relevant, because it is only where you position yourself you'll be able to control the economy. We are not happy that the economy is still controlling ourselves. We need to prioritize and make sure we are relevant. Because it is only where you position yourself, you'll be able to control the

how relevant, and people are seeing it, people are witnessing it, people have seen that you are bringing value. Those are micro economy, because if you build system that can be able to add value proposition, we have the numbers in the state, population of 7.3 million people. If you are selling just 1%, that's about 70,000. Even our bread, we can't sell 70,000 a day. So you have the population that you don't need to complain. We have everything that will help us, that will make us to be relevant here in Benue. And why are we not doing it? We need to position ourselves. We have River Benue. We can do turbine to generate life and sell. You don't need to go and tell the government. Everything we make sure that is government. What is your contribution? Because you have a seed that you must be able to ensure it generate, it germinate, and come to a fruit. And if your fruits that God has given you is not bringing fruit, then you don't need to be alive. And that is why we are creating this opportunity to ensure that under the leadership of His Excellency Executive Governor of Benue State, he is putting in the foundation, and the foundation are being laid with concrete. If you see, the juice factory is laid by concrete, that even when we leave after 8 years, nobody's going to break it, because we're going to register all those businesses on the Nigerian Stock Exchange. So you can't go and sell them. It is an opportunity that he has given to some of us, that a young man that is not from a rich family, that his father's name is not known, becomes to be the MD of this place. If I was not somebody that had prepared myself, made myself relevant, I'm not sure I would have been here. And that's why we want young people, team youth, mothers to talk to their children, feed them with positive thinking, let them begin to position themselves that without government, they can do something. They don't need to keep insulting and putting government on the radar every day that government must do this. We need to position ourselves, position our children, and ensure that we put Benue at the outlook. It is important that we also know that the funding gap, even in the whole Nigeria, there's a huge gap for the funding for the SME. So how do we do it is to prioritize. And that's why the government is prioritizing those opportunities that they are there, putting reforms and policy. Just yesterday, I got an award, and the award I got, I don't even know the people that brought the name till today, of reforms, because the only thing we'll do is what we are doing today. Because someday, they must ask me for my signature. What signature are we living in Benue State today? We must position ourselves to ensure that we are relevant. And that's why the topic on your future and remain relevant at all time, at all cost, has come. Our parents, you need to ensure that your children, they are relevant. Ensure that you have words with your children. Ensure that you position them and the team you out there. Ensure that as of today, you need to position yourself to greater heights. You need to do that course that you know that is relevant after 5 years. Any course that you are embarking and feeding your children, they should also know that that course is going to be relevant in the next 20 years. Without that, they can never be relevant. And for children, because a lot of over 40 to 60% of people that study the course that they study, it was because they were given. That is not where they're supposed to study. That's not the course that they're supposed to study. I want to urge us to ensure and know that we must position ourselves for relevancy. And by doing that, posterity will judge us, and we will remain relevant as we wish to remain relevant. Thank you so much. Thank everyone that have listened. Thank you, the media team, and the good people of Benue State. Do know that we have studied the market indicators, we have studied the environment, and we want our people to control at least 50 to 60%. The 28% bucket that we are taking the shares is not enough. We can't remain in Benue State and we're contributing. We are taking the market percent of 28%. We must be relevant. And for us to be relevant, we must control that market. And that's why I gave you people those numbers to look at it. What is the percentage of the
electronic side that the Benue people are, what is the percentage of the market force that we are contributing?

0: voted? What is the percentage of even the people that say rappers? What is the percentage of the electronic that Benue Citizen and other? So you must control the market, and as you do so, God will bless you. God bless the executive governor of Benue State. God bless the good people of Benue State. And God bless the people that are already in the business pushing. May God bless you in Jesus' name.
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2: Good morning, here's the update on the hour. The Benue State Police Command has arrested 10 suspects in connection with the killing of the state chairman of the Miyati Allah Cattle Breeders Association of Nigeria, Magban Alhaji Adarisku. The suspects are Titus Tudenda, Utibe Sam, Owoicho Ame, Sunday Useni, Sunday Ogbanje, Daniel Raphael, Adakole John, Samuel Ogazi, Daniel Agbo, and James Onazi. According to a statement by the Police Public Relations Officer DSP Odemedet, the arrest followed intensive intelligence gathering and coordinated tactical operations carried out by the command after the fatal attack. The statement disclosed that the suspects were apprehended during a coordinated operation by tactical teams in the Otukpo area. Commissioner of Police CP Cletus Nwadiogbo commended the tactical teams and investigators for their swift response and professionalism, which led to the arrest. The federal government has reiterated its commitment to improve livestock infrastructures across the country to make the sector more lucrative for business investment. Minister of Livestock Development Alhaji Idimeha stated this at the commissioning of the L Press Model Veterinary Hospital, Avieli, at Sakwo West Local Government Area of Edo State. The minister explained that since the assumption of the current administration, the livestock sector has been repositioned to tackle rising unemployment and poverty in line with the Renewed Hope agenda of President Tinubu. Alhaji Meha, who called on Nigerians to engage in livestock farming due to its lucrative nature, said the L Press Model Veterinary Hospital, Avieli, has a state-of-the-art facilities to help address health challenges facing livestock businesses in the area. And 11 people have been killed after a civilian aircraft carrying skydivers crashed shortly after takeoff near the town of Tomblaine, close to Nantes in northeastern France. French authorities said the aircraft operated by a parachuting school was carrying the pilot, five skydiving instructors, and five students when it went down on Sunday. Regional Prefect Yves Segoy said the plane appeared to have suffered damage before plunging almost vertically to the ground near a shopping center, but no one on the ground was injured despite the crash occurring in a populated area. And that's the update at this time. Many thanks for listening.

0: are in tune with the station that is sunny side up all the time. 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
3: In Genesis 2 verse 18, Genesis 2 verse 18, and the Lord God said, it is not good that a man should be alone. I will make him an help meet for him. Somebody hearing me, a good thing is being organized for you. I lift my hand over you. A good job is being organized for you. A good husband or wife is being organized for you. Whatever heaven sees in your life and says is not good, as you are hearing me right now, let there be something organized for you. If God looks at your condition now, it's not good for this man to be without a car. May you have a car. It's not good for this man at 60 to be without a house. May you have a house this year. Lift your hand and say, whatever is not good, let the change happen now. If I hear your amen, you take your portion. There are three kinds of miracle marriages that are launching. The first one is the Esther dimension. That's the marriage of royalty. I want somebody here to know, you have waited long enough. You will marry royally. You have waited until now. You will marry a king. You will marry a queen. The second dimension is the root dimension. The second chance amazing dimension. Ruth got married the first time, and the marriage ended in pain. But then, second time, she She married the richest man in the nation. I stretch my hand toward you. In the name that's above every name, a second time amazing is coming. The third dimension of miracle marriages is the Cana dimension. That is where the celebration is almost ending, but we're going to restore it. In the midst of the joy of the marriage, the wine finished. But then, there's a God that turns water into wine. I lift my hand over you on the authority of Jesus. The wine is being restored. Now let's look at that extra dimension and ask ourselves, what forwards that dimension? The first thing in the extra dimension that makes you encounter it is a consciousness of true beauty. Young lady, from this moment, think yourself beautiful. Young man, from this moment, think yourself handsome. The only lady that will present herself for a national beauty contest is somebody who believes she is beautiful. And nobody marries a king thinking she's ugly. It doesn't matter how tall or short or fat or thin or rich or poor you are. It's in the mind. Why will Esther think herself beautiful? She's an orphan living with a slave whose job is a gate man. But circumstances don't define inner beauty. I lift up my hand over you. Everything Satan has done to take away your shine, I curse it now. Marry royalty, the second thing about them is the willingness to take destiny risk. Young lady, listen to me. Don't let religion blind you. Show up. You didn't hear me. Do what? Do what? Show up. I want you to know that this life, if you don't present, you won't have a present. Package yourself well. Move like you're celebrating life. And show up where things matter. I don't care how much Esther prayed. If she didn't come out that day, she wouldn't be the queen. Prayer is not enough. Sometimes after prayer, I put pancake. I say to you on the authority of Jesus, everything that represents shame, live your life forever. The third thing that opens you up to marrying kings is the humility to submit to mentors. Most young girls who are trying to get married has nobody mentoring them. Nobody they talk to. If they hang around anybody, now you're a year person. It doesn't matter how long it takes, have somebody you are talking to. And sometimes people will tell you, this is not the way to dress. This is not the way to talk. This is not the way to handle this. Esther, yes. You are now in the beauty contest, yes. You have never dressed well since you were born. A poor orphan living with the gate man uncle. How much shoe does she have? When last did she dress well? But Esther showed up and met the eunuch. And the eunuch said, that's the way to package yourself. Is that so? Yes. He said, you know, I can trust you because you know the king personally. You know what the king likes. Come on, are you with me? And the Bible said they spent 12 months. How many months? 12 months preparing Esther to appear before the king. Brothers and sisters, there's a place you don't appear casually. All the foolish people that dress anyhow to church, marry anyhow. Any day you are stepping out of your house, always know I'm auditioning for something. If you don't have that mentality, you won't go far. Prayer won't save you. I'm a prayer warrior. I've taught you to pray, but I also taught you the truth. Lift your hand above your head. I speak over you today. In the name of Jesus, may you never miss your portion. You won't miss your chance in destiny. On the day Esther wanted to appear before the king, the eunuch said, look at all these clothes here. Choose the one you want. Esther says, sir, I don't want to choose. You know the king personally. Which one do I wear? What is it that attracts the king? Because what attracts A doesn't attract B. So one girl that wanted to go with her boyfriend, the guy that wants to marry her, to go and see the guy's mother. And the guy said, please listen, this is the way I want you to dress as we are going. He said, no, I'll dress the way I normally dress. He said, listen, as we are going to see mama, you are not going to wear this. He said, am I going to change because of your family? He said, please, you don't know my mama, that if you appear like this, this thing, we have problem. It's our bag. Make where they go. If I pretend today, what of when I appear tomorrow? Well, of course, you know, I won't need to tell you. The wedding didn't hold. Lift up your hand. I speak over you today. You will never miss your way in life. You know, people come to church and we tell them, when you dress in church, dress decently. So a young lady is coming to church. She dresses in a way that her breast is outside. She dresses in a way that her stomach is outside. Now, I am the eunuch in the house. I am the one preparing you for the king. And I know the culture of the kingdom. When you dress that way and come to church, the casual people that hang around in church will look at you and find you sexually attractive. They will come around you and toast you and then take you behind as bushmeat. At the end of the day, they're going to walk away, leaving you without a husband. You will say somebody disappointed in church. That brother disappointed. The man that met you is not a brother. It is what is called the mixed multitude. No, have you heard of mixed multitude before? Okay, those of you who are new in church. When Israel came out of Egypt, after Moses has broken the power of Pharaoh and God brought Israel out of Egypt, all the people that came out were not Jews, so the Jews came out, and the Bible says a mixed multitude. People from other nations that saw them going to the promised land. They said, this God that dealt with Pharaoh, we join, there are many people in church that are the committee of the mixed multitude. If they see Jesus on the road, they won't recognize him. But they are here. So when you come to church like this and you are dressed, one of them is outside. One of the mixed multitude will just grab you very quickly. After toying with you for 3 years, he suddenly will declare amnesty for you. And then you say, in that church, one brother, he is not a brother. He is not from Israel. He is from Ethiopia, but was hanging around in Egypt when we were living. I lift my hand over you. On the authority of Jesus, you will marry royalty. You will appear before kings. The second dimension is a root dimension. The root dimension are those that were in relationship, it failed. They got married and got divorced. They got married and their husbands or wives passed. All manner of things happened in their lives. I want you to know that God is the God of the second chance amazing. Young lady, listen to me. Anybody hearing me that is less than 50 a widow, please listen. I don't permit you to remain single. If you are less than 50 years a widow, I have not given you any permission to remain single. It is not safe for God. It is not safe for the church. And it's not safe for your destiny. I am going to be here. I am going to be here. No man, no man. You better find man. Go get remarried. Go get remarried. People like that have caused destiny challenges for other marriages. I am sure you know there are men in church whose job is to comfort widows. There are people running up and down in every village whose job is to visit widows and comfort them and tell them, hey, yeah, it will be well. How are we going to pay school fees? There are men like that in every church. I release the grace on you to find true love. Lift your hand above your head. I say to you in the name of Jesus, the Lord will give you your husband. Young lady, that you divorce does not mean every man is bad. There is still a man that will love you and care for you and take care of you. Don't settle down and say, I will marry. My job is to go from man to man. Christianity does not permit that. Your honor and dignity does not permit that. The safety of your children don't permit that. And why we don't address many things in church, many things happen in church. You didn't hear me. So I am asking you, get married again. You say, ah, Pastor, I don't believe in divorce and remarriage. So what you believe is divorce and fornication? Which one is better? Divorce and remarriage or divorce and adultery? Which one do you believe? I don't believe people that divorce should remarry. If you don't believe that, which one do you believe? You believe divorce and fornication? Or divorce and remarriage? Do the right thing and stop getting religious about what God has settled. If a man has walked away, you are not under law. I stretch my hand toward you. God will find a person for you.
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2: 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What's poppin', guys? 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

yesterday. Yeah, it's a hazard to my health. 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
2: Good afternoon and welcome. I am Finlomina Ewa. The headlines.

0: and Fruit Juice Concentrate Factory commences full production following its commission. Top ISWAP terrorist surrender to Nigerian army in the northeast. In US and Iran agree to stand down following exchange of strikes over the past few days. The Benford Juice Concentrate Factory has commenced full production following its commission for takeoff. President Bola Tinubu commissioned the facility on Saturday at Industrial Layout in Makurdi as part of activities to mark the 50 years Golden Jubilee celebration of Benue. Performing the ceremony, the president lauded Governor Haya Santalia for his prudent utilization of resources, saying he was investing in areas that will improve the microeconomy of the state. Represented by the Chief of Staff, Femi Gbajabiamila, the president acknowledged the focus on infrastructural development, stressing that he was impressed with the visible growth he witnessed, a development he described as an indication of judicious deployment of revenues received from the federal government. He called on state governments to complement efforts of the federal government by investing in industries that will contribute to internally generated revenues.
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0: He said could supply juice in commercial quantity. Dr. Asemako had listed other subsidiaries under the company, including the Food Basket Brewery, BIPC Bread, as well as the Water Factory. The State Commissioner of Police, Cletus Nwadiogbo, has directed the immediate dismantling of all illegal checkpoints, roadblocks, and unauthorized revenue collection points across the state. The directive, announced in a statement by the Police Public Relations Officer, DSP Odemedet, is aimed at improving public safety, ensuring the free flow of traffic, and ending the harassment and extortion of commuters by illegal revenue collectors. According to the statement, the directive applies to all routes in the state, with particular attention to major federal highways including the Makurdi Lafia, Makurdi Gboko, Ogbema Vandikia, Gboko Alide, and Otukpo Otukpa roads. The commissioner directed all area commanders, divisional police officers, and tactical unit commanders to ensure immediate compliance within their respective jurisdictions. He clarified that only security checkpoints are duly approved by the appropriate authorities and manned by authorized security personnel with proper identification will be allowed to operate in the state. CP Nwadiogbo urged residents to report cases of extortion, harassment, or suspicious checkpoints to the nearest police station, security formation, or relevant government agency for prompt action. He warned that anyone found mounting or operating illegal checkpoints or collecting revenue at unauthorized locations would face a disciplinary and legal action in accordance with the law. The police commissioner reassured residents that the Nigeria Police Force, in collaboration with other security agencies, remains committed to safeguarding lives and property in the state. Music. more than 76 ISWAP terrorists have abandoned their enclaves and surrendered to troops within the Northeast Theater of Operations. As part of the Joint Task Force Northeast, Operation Hadinkai, and continued operational successes. The Northeast Geopolitical Zone comprises six states: Adamawa, Bauchi, Borno, Gombe, Taraba, and Yobe. In a statement by the Acting Military Information Officer Headquarters Joint Task Force Northeast Operation Hadinkai, Captain Mohammed Goni, he revealed that among those who surrendered were key members of the terrorist network due to relentless military pressure. According to Captain Goni, the operational gains demonstrate the effectiveness of the Nigerian military's comprehensive counter-terrorism and counter-insurgency strategy, combining precision combat operations, intelligence-led engagements, and coordinated joint efforts with partners. The Federal Competition and Consumer Protection Commission, FCCPC, has warned all marketers against exploiting consumers, saying the current retail prices of petrol do not reflect the sharp decline in global crude oil prices. In a statement, the Commission said its ongoing surveillance of the downstream petroleum sector had uncovered indications of consumer exploitation as recent reductions in petrol prices by refiners, depot operators, and marketers remain insignificant despite the sustained fall in crude oil prices. According to the FCCPC, global crude oil prices have dropped to about $73 per barrel following the ceasefire between the United States and Iran and the reopening of the Strait of Hormuz. Executive Vice Chairman of the FCCPC, Tunji Bello, said although the Commission does not regulate petrol prices in Nigeria's deregulated downstream petroleum sector, it has a statutory responsibility to ensure consumers are protected from unfair and exploitative practices. According to him, the Commission will investigate and sanction any company found engaging in anti-competitive conduct, consumer exploitation, or any practice that violates the Federal Competition and Consumer Protection Act. Nigeria's Vice President Kashim Shettima says the administration of President Bola Tinubu is building a sustainable, enterprise-driven economy in which micro, small and medium enterprises are improving livelihoods through targeted infrastructure projects, business support grants and economic reforms. VP Shettima said that the core vision is to decentralize economic opportunities so that prosperity is shared equitably among all citizens. The vice president, who spoke in Abuja during the 8th National MSME Awards, noted that the administration is building an entire ecosystem that nurtures innovation, provides essential infrastructure, and removes barriers that have historically held back small businesses in Nigeria. He described small businesses as the engine room of the country, noting that they improve livelihoods of the citizens and transform communities through the prosperity they create. Outlining some of the successes recorded so far, the vice president said since 2023, the expanded national MSME clinics have partnered with state government to bring the clinics across all six geopolitical zones. Operatives of the National Drug Law Enforcement Agency, NDLEA, have arrested a 38-year-old businesswoman, Peace Iwebema, following the discovery of a large consignment of cocaine concealed in her luggage. A statement by the NDLEA Director of Media and Advocacy, Femi Babafemi, indicates that the suspect was arrested while attempting to board a Qatar Airways flight to Beijing, China, through the Murtala Mohammed International Airport, Lagos. According to the statement, Iwebema, who was arrested based on credible intelligence, was found with four large parcels of cocaine concealed in the false bottom of her luggage. In another major interdiction operation, operatives of a two NDLEA special units who had tracked and monitored the container carrying 195 large sacks of Canadian loud recovered 4,959 kilograms of the illicit drug during a joint examination of the shipment at the Apapa Port Complex in Lagos. The recovered drugs have an estimated street value of 12.397 billion naira. This news comes to you from Brothers FM 90.5 Makurdi. And the foreign scene. The U.S. and Iran have agreed to stand down following an exchange of strikes over the past few days. Media reports citing a U.S. official. It comes after several attacks in and around the Strait of Hormuz, culminating in both nations accusing each other of violating their ceasefire. The official said that vessels will now be able to move through the waterway freely and added that renewed talks aimed at ending the war will continue. Iran's Foreign Minister Abbas Araghchi says responsibility for the Strait of Hormuz lies solely with Tehran and warns that any attempt to bypass its preferred route in the waterway will cause tension and escalation. Lebanese Parliament Speaker Nabi Berri says Beirut's framework agreement with Israel will not pass and will not be implemented, and it does not guarantee, as it does not guarantee Lebanon's rights. Still on the foreign scene, Pakistan launched airstrikes and sent ground troops into Afghan provinces along its border on Sunday, killing dozens. Afghanistan's Taliban government condemned the cowardly act and called it a crime and atrocity. Taliban officials said at least 100 people have been killed or wounded, including civilians. Pakistan's Information Minister Atwala Tara said 29 militants were killed in strikes targeted at their hideout, adding that the strikes were a response to recent terrorist attacks against innocent people. Pakistan has long accused Afghanistan of harboring terrorists who carry out attacks on its soil, a claim the Taliban government rejects. The death toll from Venezuela's twin earthquakes has risen to at least 1,450 as rescue workers struggle to save lives after a critical window for locating survivors closed. National Assembly President Jorge Rodriguez shared the updated death toll, saying at least 3,150 people were injured in the back-to-back magnitude 7.2 and 7.5 earthquakes that hit the near-coastal area of La Guaira on Wednesday. He said 12,721 people have been displaced and 774 buildings have collapsed. The critical 72-hour window for rescuing trapped victims after a natural disaster passed late on Saturday. However, a handful of rescues on Sunday offered glimmers of hope. Uganda's military chief and son of President Yoweri Museveni, General Muhoozi K. Ken Rugaba has ordered the shutdown of two of the country's leading media outlets, saying he does not believe in a free press. In a series of posts on X, Kenny Rugaba, director via the Daily Monitor, Uganda's largest independent newspaper, and NTV Uganda, one of the country's biggest private broadcasters, be closed until he grants permission for them to resume operations. The military chief did not give reasons for the directive. However, the Daily Monitor reported that soldiers had been deployed to the premises of its parent company, Nation Media Group, in Kampala, preventing staff from entering or leaving the building. NTV Uganda and the group's other television and radio stations were also taken off the air. Government officials did not immediately comment on the development. Now in the world of sports, the Tigers have officially released their 12-man roster for the second or third window of the 2027 FIBA Basketball World Cup African qualifiers set to tip off on July 2nd in Luanda, Angola. The announcement marks a significant moment for the program, as newly appointed head coach David Fizdale will make his debut on the Nigerian bench. A major highlight of the roster is the return of several experienced players who have been away from the national team for extended periods. Forward Chimi Ziemetu, formerly of the Sacramento Kings, along with guards Uche Iriogbo and Ike Iriogbo, are back in the fold, injecting talent, depth and familiarity to the squad. The qualifiers in early July represent a do-or-die opportunity for Nigeria in Group C. Success in these windows is vital for advancing in the African qualification process. To end the news, here is a recap of the headlines. Benfruit Juice Concentrate Factory have commenced full production following its commission. Top ISWAP terrorists have surrendered to the Nigerian army in the northeast. And on the foreign scene, US and Iran have agreed to stand down following exchange of strikes over the past few days. That's the news. Many thanks for listening.
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My name is Akupa Bridget Chivite, also known as Akupsi for short. Keep listening to Brothers FM. Don't touch that eye.

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0: 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One brotherhood, one humanity. You are in tune with the station that is sunny side up all the time. The station with more variety of music than any other. 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
1: It's 2 o'clock. Top of the day to you. Here is the update for the hour. The Federal Competition and Consumer Protection Commission, FCCP, has warned oil marketers against exploiting consumers, saying the current retail prices of petrol do not reflect the sharp decline in global crude oil prices. In a statement, the commission said this ongoing surveillance of the downstream petroleum sector had uncovered indications of consumer exploitations as recent reductions in petrol prices by refiners, depot operators and marketers remain insignificant despite the sustained fall in crude oil prices. According to the FCCP, global crude oil prices have dropped to about $73 per barrel following the ceasefire between the United States and Iran and the reopening of the Strait of Hormuz. Executive Vice Chairman of the FCCP, Tunji Bello, said, although the Commission does not regulate petrol prices in Nigeria's deregulated downstream petroleum sector, it has a statutory responsibility to ensure consumers are protected from unfair and exploitative practices. Nigeria's Vice President Kashim Shettima says the administration of President Bola Tinubu is building a sustainable enterprise-driven economy in which micro, small and medium enterprises are improving livelihoods through targeted infrastructure projects, business support grants, and economic reforms. VP Shettima said that the core vision is to decentralize economic opportunities so that prosperity is shared equitably among all citizens. The vice president, who spoke in Abuja during the 8th National SMME Awards, noted that the administration is building an entire ecosystem that nurtures innovation, provides essential infrastructure, and removes barriers that have historically held back small businesses in Nigeria.

And on the foreign scene, the U.S. and Iran have agreed to stand down following an exchange of strikes over the past few days, media reports say, citing a U.S. official. It comes after several attacks in and around the Strait of Hormuz, culminating in both nations accusing each other of violating their ceasefire. The official said that vessels will now be able to move through the waterway freely and added that renewed talks aimed at ending the war will continue. Iran's foreign minister, Abbas Araghchi, says responsibility for the Strait of Hormuz lies solely with Tehran and warns that any attempt to bypass it, if preferred route in the waterway, will cause tension and escalation. And that's the update for now. Very many thanks for being there.

Hey yo, hey yo, hello Mokkadi, hello Benway, what's poppin' guys? You've got nothing to worry about because you are chilling with Brothers FM 90.5, the station that rocks.

all that you've given, for always being there. We always here to make sure that you are happy. Like Carl Thomas says on that one, all that you've given from the album, Let's Talk About It, coming to you live, loud and crystal clear right here on the Breath of Fresh Air radio station. It is Brothers FM 90.5. Makudi. Feels good to be back with you right here on the headquarters of good music, the big sound of the Benue Valley, Brothers FM 90.5. Makudi. It is the 180th day of the year, the 29th day of the month of June. And just over one day before we welcome the brand new month of July 2026. And what a month June has been so far. And time stands still for nobody, seconds to hours, hours to days, days to weeks, months, and the years just keep going by. But of course, it's all about taking one day at a time. You try to be realistic and you see that there are changes in your body. Make no mistakes about it. Is it that you're adding in height or maybe body mass or maybe some things that you used to do, you cannot do them again like you used to. But it's all about being grateful for every day and accepting every day as it comes. From Makosa, the other side of two, Enabo was giving us the vibes. We've broken the tempo down completely. And we're going to be doing some R&B tunes all the way to 3 o'clock when we'll bring you the afternoon drive. 4 o'clock, Helena DC, Basi will be here with all the talking points, the World Cup and other talking points in the world of sports. 5 o'clock, Glory Today by Glory Nation, Pastor King Omudu will take center stage. And 6, we'll take you to our news desk for the Brothers FM News. This and more only right here on the Premium Value radio station this beautiful Monday. Don't go nowhere. The taste of the pudding is in the eating. Now, I have some amazing, carefully selected, rare R&B tunes you don't want to miss anymore. But this one, Immature, featuring Kid Sweat. Extra, extra.

0: ugwu ọrụ wee mee ka wakwazi m ka ege wee kicha. Thank you very much. Keep the change at the same time. 90.5 Brothers FM. 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

From his 2004 Confessions album, Usher Raymond coming through with that one, the simple things in life we forget. Sometimes you just have to pause and appreciate everyday blessings. A warm plate of luam. A peaceful morning. A kind word. The daily practice shifts your perspective, it brightens your mood and fosters deep fulfillment. Those simple things in life. A very good afternoon. Welcome to the Afternoon Drive, the first shot for the week. Monday edition on Brothers FM 90.5, Makuri. It is a one hop for trending gists and of course some life hacks as well as good music to put your body, soul and spirit in the right swing. My name is Theophilo Sambe. And it's been a cloudy day in Makurdi, the Benue State Capital City. The rain's asking, should I come down? Should I wait a little? That's how it's been all day in Makurdi, the Benue State Capital City. I don't know how it is where you are, but it's been raining good music right here from the headquarters of good music, the big sound of the Benue Valley. Wherever you are, wherever you are, stick right there and enjoy great music from your one-stop, top-notch radio station. Even better, the Afternoon Drive here. Don't go nowhere. I have R. Kelly on this one. All I really want.

When I listen to that song, it just reminds me how time doesn't stand still for anybody. Seemed just like yesterday when we're enjoying R. Kelly's TP2.com album, and it's 26 years ago now. And still sounding very fresh. It is the Afternoon Drive on Brothers FM 90.5. Markudi. 6 minutes past the hour of three. It's time check. Beautiful Monday afternoon. The 29th day of June. Yeah, this day is celebrated as International Day of the Tropics. Make no mistakes about it, Nigeria is a tropical country. It lies entirely within the tropical zone near the equator and experiences consistently warm temperatures all year round. The International Day of the Tropics highlights the beauty and challenges of the world's most vibrant region. The tropics, they stretch across the planet, home to most of its biodiversity and a vast range of unique ecosystems. Sunlight floods this region year-round like we experience here in Niger, fueling rich plants and animal life, while shaping traditions that have flourished for centuries. With stunning landscapes and diverse communities, this part of the world holds immense environmental and cultural value. Rising temperatures, deforestation and habitat loss put this extraordinary region at risk. Although it hosts much of the world's fresh water, many people here struggle with access to clean drinking water. That's a fact. Urbanization and economic challenges affect millions, making sustainable development essential for protecting both people and nature. International Day of the Tropics draws attention to these issues, urging global efforts to safeguard the land, water and life that makes this region so extraordinary. So happy International Day of the Tropics to you. On this day, it's a reminder again, we can't stop reminding ourselves, plant more trees, as much as you can, as many as you can. And ensure safe, sustainable practices where you are. When you're passing through some of the roads, for instance, the new roads in Makurdi, the Benue State Capital City, take a look at those drainage channels. And maybe, perhaps, just maybe, you draw the attention of those you know around those places to the fact that we need to desilt them. We need to make sure that they are clean at all times. Yeah, many people have been asking, the Strait of Hormuz is now open. What's happening to the price of fuel? Well, it keeps coming down. 10 naira today, 20 naira tomorrow. How about it goes back to the old price is a question a lot of persons have been asking. Well, the Federal Competition and Consumer Protection Commission, FCCP, yesterday warned operators in the downstream petroleum sector against exploiting consumers following their refusal to reduce petrol pump price to reflect the sharp decline in global crude oil prices. Now, in a statement released, Executive Vice Chairman, Chief Executive of the Commission, Tunji Bello, said the ongoing surveillance of the downstream petroleum market by the Commission had revealed that reductions in country prices by local refiners, marketers and depot operators and retail outlet operators had been marginal and far below current global crude oil prices. Some people have been saying, now we be our own problem for this Niger. How about we put ourselves in the shoes of everyone around? Like somebody once said, if we continue to press our necks where we are, and the next person does the same, and the circle continues, we won't have a better country. So if you are where you can effect a change, remember always that the change that we need, it starts with you. Yeah, let's do something for a change. Talk about change being the only constant thing in life. Let's do a little bit of Ninja. And brand new for that matter, Rick Hassani has a brand new album out titled Fantasize. And here is the album title theme song. This one, alongside Tega. Amazing song. Fantasize. Brand new for you.

Simply infectious sound. Rika Sani and Tega, brand new, coming through for you. 30 minutes past the hour of 3, the afternoon drive, the Monday edition. Last Monday in the month of June, we must say that. And one more day before we sign off for the month of June 2026. Never to be seen or experienced again. And of course, we welcome the brand new July 2026. A new week is upon us, and every week we have some major celebrations that come through, commemorations throughout the week. The week in view is Children's Awareness Week and Children's Awareness Month as well. Now, Children's Awareness Month has roots that can be tracked back to the late 1990s when the National Children and Family Awareness of America got its start. This organization was founded in the Northern California, but has been active all over the United States and parts of the world. Now, the idea was to embrace and promote the health and well-being of children who are the future of the nation. Now, the proclamation for Children's Awareness Month was written in memory of all children who have died from violent deaths in America and other parts of the world. Founded by grieving parents and grandparents in honor of children who have died violent deaths in the U.S. and other parts of the world, Children's Awareness Month is dedicated to children seeking to bring hope and encouragement to everyone. They say if you don't know where you're coming from, you wouldn't know where you are going to. Here, a fresh batch of kidnapping of school children in Borno State, and the police on top of that one are trying their best to make sure that kids are returned back home safely. Still at the news, the federal government has announced that another batch of Nigerians will be evacuated from South Africa tomorrow as part of ongoing efforts to safeguard citizens ahead of planned anti-immigrant protests in the country. Now, according to the spokesperson of the Ministry of Foreign Affairs, Kimi Ebiemfa, an Air Peace aircraft departed Nigeria today and is expected to return to Lagos tomorrow morning with another group of Nigerians who opted for voluntary evacuation. The latest operation comes as anti-immigration groups prepare to stage demonstrations from June 30, which is tomorrow. The government has continued to evacuate people on the evacuation program for Nigerians who have indicated a willingness to return home. Yeah, we saw a video of a Nigerian who was saying he will go nowhere, that he has valid papers and is doing business legally in the country. But sometimes wisdom, they say, is profitable to direct, and where there is life, there is hope, no matter where you're doing your business. When you're doing your business peacefully, legally, lawfully, and your life is threatened, how about you choose life ahead of business? It is the afternoon drive on Brothers FM 90.5. Mark, here is another brand new one from the home front. 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

Money no day, money day, sapa day, sapa no day. Taking a break on your holiday is essential for your well-being. So sometimes just step away from your routine. Interrupt your cycle of chronic stress. That lowers cortisol levels and restores cognitive function. Regular time off, whether a short local pause or a longer vacation, is critical for preventing burnout and maintaining a healthy balance. I had a conversation with a friend some days ago. I was saying he ran many tests, medical tests, and they all came out negative. And they pointed to one thing. He needed rest for his body to regenerate, restore, and be revitalized. So take a rest, take a break from that routine today. It will do your body, soul, and spirit a whole lot of good. It is the Afternoon Drive on Brothers FM 90.5 Makuri. Family, 20 minutes past the hour of 3's time check. The 180th day of the year right here. Let's go over to some trending stories now. The Nigerian Association of Resident Doctors, NARD, has extended by 4 weeks its expired 21-day ultimatum to the federal government, warning that it may embark on industrial action if its demand remained unmet. The decision was contained in a communique issued at the end of the association's extraordinary National Executive Council INEC meeting held virtually on Saturday. NARD said the extension followed a review of government compliance after the 21-day ultimatum issued during its May Ordinary General Meeting, OGM, expired without full implementation of its demands. Now, the association explained that the additional 4 weeks window would allow the federal government to address its outstanding demands before its July National Executive Council NEC meeting, scheduled for Gombe State. Yeah, fingers crossed on that one. We hope that a resolution is found before the ultimatum expires.

Now Hank Sanuku is in the news again. Remember the, yeah, well-built actor, right? He's in the news again for similar reasons. The footage of him as imaged online shows the 64-year-old actor appearing distressed and talking to himself, leading to mixed reactions and speculation about his well-being. Now, he had previously denied reports of mental illness following a similar viral incident in 2022. And that was more recently. This time, he has people all over the place asking questions again. Yeah, we hope that Hanks does find his feet. Amazing actor, that one. Plays that role of a bad boy really good in movies. Now, finally, Thames, Burna Boy, Wizkid, and Tyler missed out on trophies as the 2026 BET Awards ended without a single African winner. And they were held last night at the Peacock Theatre in Los Angeles with comedian Drewski hosting the ceremony for the first time. Winners were announced live across music, film, and sports categories, with Cardi B entering the night as the most nominated artist with 6, trailing only by Kendrick Lamar and Mariah the Scientist. Clips and Teyana Taylor walked away as the night's biggest winners, each taking home 3 competitive awards. For Africa, the night ended without a single win. Yeah, another time will come, another opportunity will come again. But make no mistakes about it, Afropop doing really well on the international stage, with recent performances at the World Cup opening ceremonies in the United States and Mexico. Our own Davido and Burna Boy repping us real good there. Yeah, this is all bring the afternoon drive to an end today. We'll be here again tomorrow and all week long, weekdays, of course. Yeah, this is hoping that everything that you touch all week long turns to gold. May you have a fruitful week and a peaceful one as well. Yeah, here is one for the inspiration. Malik's Better Boy from his brand new Pain and Purpose EP, If You Know.

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1: I'm okay.
0: Are you okay?
1: I'm okay, I'm alright. That's a rematch, right?
0: You good?
1: Yeah, I'm good.
0: Straight?
1: Yeah, I'm straight.
0: You started something?

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4: My name is Helen Ojo, so welcome to the first edition of our sports program. We are back in the studio in the next 28 minutes to update you on the latest happening in the world of sports. And of course, it's going to be all about the 2026 FIFA World Cup, and it will be the round of 32 kickoffs yesterday. We're so happy between South Africa versus Canada. South Africa are out of the tournament. Today we have loads of fixtures coming up at 6 p.m. and also 8 p.m. Then tomorrow morning, we're going to see Morocco take on the Netherlands. And then before that, we have to, of course, talk about what is happening in our sports scene. Yeah, it's all about Toby Amusin. Yesterday, she won the Paris Diamond League, the 100 meters hurdles. All right, with me this year today is Basi. Basi, what's up?
5: Yeah, it's sporting afternoon to each and every one of us. Afternoon to all our listeners and afternoon to you, Ellen. I think we all had a fantastic weekend. Because for me, I think it's all about the World Cup and everything is going on according to plan. At least we're getting the excitement and everything. I hope your weekend went well, Ellen, as well.
4: No, it was not fine.
5: I know yesterday you were enjoying yourself.
4: They told me that
5: you shook down with Peace Square because he was in town. And you shook hands with him, all this kind of stuff.
4: I
5: had
4: no
5: idea
4: Peace Square was in town. Oh.
5: Well, how can you imagine that?
4: I don't know. I'm getting old, right? All these things, I don't know. It don't interest. No, when you're getting old, you just some certain things do not interest you again.
5: I never knew that you were getting old.
4: That's just it. When you get more older, certain things do not interest you. Me of before. Come on now. There's no way I'm not going to show up in that party.
5: All right. We'll allow them to judge that for us.
4: All right. Let's go straight to the topic point. Yes. Yesterday, Toby Amusin began her defense, but she began on a good note. So yesterday, she won the Paris 100 meters hurdles. That means at least we know that going to the Commonwealth Games, she's going to do very well for us.
5: Yeah, it was a fantastic Paris Diamond League and a very good outing for Toby. I know that so many African athletes won yesterday. And for Toby Amusin to be part of the African athlete that won, especially in the 100 meters, I think she has made the 100 meters her own. Her own home, because whenever she runs, she always tends to win. I'm happy that she's still flying the flag, and that sets a very good tune and good background for the upcoming tournament that I'll be taking part. And then also, congratulations to other African representatives that won at the Paris Diamond League. I think it's a good platform for us that we're still representing and flying the flag. As many as African countries are making us proud in the world of football, in the World Cup, and also our athletes are also making us proud. And also, congratulations to all the winners. New record was set yesterday in the Paris Diamond League. And now, I think for Toby Amusin, all attention will be shifted to the next competition. And that is, I think, the Commonwealth Games in

0: and we're expecting at least to fly the flag again and make her proud. If she can go to Paris against the best, why won't she be able to dominate the Commonwealth game? Because when you look at the quality of athletes that are being displayed, I think Toby Amazing is very up there in the radar, and she's one of those athletes that I think in the 100 and 200 meters, she would definitely be fantastic. Kudos to her once again. I think she met the headlines, and not for the wrong reasons this time, for the right reasons. And she's always a winner. She didn't finish second or third, winning the gold medal. Fantastic for her. I think going forward in the Commonwealth game, we're expecting more from her.
1: All right. So also in other sports, the Wimbledon has kicked off, of course, started today, and we are seeing so many things happening right now. The world number one, we're talking about Jannik Sinner, is currently playing right now, and guess what? He is losing. He lost the first set 4-6. He won the second set 6-3, and right now he's losing the third set 6-7.
0: I think he's just trailing behind. He's yet to lose, and we know he has the capacity and the confidence to come back to
1: he's
0: win.
1: He's in big trouble.
0: He's world number one for no reason. He has a reason for being world number one, because he's been the best. But I think the French Open showed a little bit of his flaws, and it seems maybe he's kind of fatigued, because he has been playing.
1: He was not that very early in the French Open.
0: Prior to the French Open, he was on a 33 game unbeaten streak, and that shows to you that he has always been on the court playing. And I think that fatigue is also showing, because that fatigue also led to an injury to Carlos Alcaraz, which he has now missed 2 Grand Slam, and another opportunity for him to add to some of the Grand Slam that he has won. And also that Jack Draper, another potential and favorite for the Wimbledon title, has been knocked out. Emma Raducanu had to pull out the competition because of injury. So it seems the big names do not have the stability to stay on. We're all waiting for what will happen to Serena Williams on the comeback game at the Wimbledon. Will she be able to have the tenacity to play? But for Joachim Sinner, I believe that he's world number one, and he has the capacity and capability to do a comeback. But if he's been knocked out, it will be a record for whoever
1: has
0: been.
1: Because
0: now it seems the tennis players are already trying to rise up to the occasion, trying to rise up to the challenge. We've seen new faces. We saw what happened at the French Open. It was a different new game entirely until Alexander Zverev came up to win. I think this is also another opportunity for him. If Joachim Sinner is knocked out, it will be again the favorite to win another back-to-back. It will be a chance for him to win back-to-back a Grand Slam title. But however, we are not ruling anything out. He can still do a comeback, and he can still do. But I really think that we're missing that competitiveness between Carlos Alcaraz and Joachim Sinner. We're missing it at the French Open. Now we're missing it at Wimbledon. Maybe it seems that it's only Joachim Sinner, Carlos Alcaraz, that pushes Joachim Sinner to do his best. But it seems so. But as it stands, well, if it happens that we see another winner of Wimbledon, it will also be fantastic. But what we're asking for the sport is a little bit of consistency. If you're at the top, you need to cement your place, because you used to see the guys of old, the Roger Federer, they always stay top. Whatever, they go to Grand Slam, top competition, they stay top and win. Because if he loses this particular game, he's going to drop points from his world number one ranking. It's going to affect him. But I know that others still have some catching up to do. If Alcaraz was fit, he would have said, okay, if Alcaraz wins the Wimbledon, he would take over the number one position. But I think the position itself, but for world number one to be knocked out in the first round of Wimbledon, a major Grand Slam, will be absolutely disappointed.
1: All right, so we'll keep you updated, because coming up very soon, we're going to see the legend himself, talking about Novak Djokovic, also come to play. And then for the women's side, we're going to see Aryna Sabalenka also play as world number one. But for now, it's as usual for the women's side, nothing major has happened. The top seed, all of them have gone through the men's in the singles, in the first round. But for the second round there, for the first round in the men's side, the likes of Casper Ruud and Andrei Rublev are all out of the tournament. All right, let's talk about the 2026 FIFA World Cup. Yesterday, the hate watch was successful, because South Africa were knocked out of the competition by Canada. A late goal was Canada went through to that tournament, and everybody's asking the question, South Africa, you did defend very well, but what about the scoring? You did not really push to score. Basse, talk to us.
0: I think the 48th World Cup tournament has been a huge success for the African nation. The other day, the Ghanaian coach, Carlos Queiroz, coming out to criticize FIFA for expanding the World Cup to 48 teams. And for the first time, 9 African nations scaled to round 32, and South Africa were among them. And they played the very first knockout game against the Canadians, who are the co-hosts of the competition. They came out, I think, you watch the South African play. It was not a progressive kind of football for them looking to score goals. That was where the problem is. They were so solid defensively, but attacking-wise, I think they didn't create much chances. In the first half, you saw the Canadians 17 touches in the opposition box. They created so many goal-scoring chances, but defensively, the South Africa stood tall. But overall, in terms of winning the game, you could see that the Canadian team were deserving winners of that particular game. Although the winning goal came in the 92nd minute, I think that was really heartbreaking for the South Africans. But however, you cannot underestimate the fact that South Africans has really overachieved in this tournament. But if you look at the group that they were against Paraguay against South Korea, and then the Mexican. I think that was a group that at least they should have gotten something. They were able to scale through. And then the game against Canada was a game that they should come out to play. Because you look at the Canadian side, they are not that
1: good.
0: They are really good attacking side that one should be dreadful about or trying to stay defensive. But that's what the South African did. I'm really criticizing their coach, Hugo Broos, because he would have come out to play. Come out to try to attack. If you attack the Canadians, you score. You saw what happened in their first game. They lost the game. Although they came back to win, I think, against Paraguay 6-0. That was due to red card. And then at the end of the, was it against Paraguay? What was the other nation? No, they drew their first game.
1: They lost their first game to Mexico.
0: They lost their first. I'm not talking about the South African. I'm talking about the Canadians.
1: Okay.
0: If you look at the part of the, to their group, I think they play against Paraguay at some point. They were able to only win that game by 6-0. You look at the other game. The more you attack the Canadian side, the more they stay defensive as well. But the moment the South African went defensive, the Canadians from the blast of the first whistle were coming at them. And at the point, we saw them that South Africa were looking for extra time. Because they had so much confidence in their team that when it comes to penalty, their goalkeeper Williams is fantastic on penalties kick, no doubt. But Mbogazi, I think the South African defender, he's too tall yesterday. I had the place in the MLS at the age of 20. It was so, so fantastic defensively. I think it's one of the success stories for the South African team at the World Cup. But however, whatever happened, the South Africans should be proud of themselves, what they have achieved. Because scaling through the group stage, that's never happened for them before. That was the first time. Getting in the round of 32, they should be thankful to FIFA for expanding the World Cup to 32. Because if it was not expanded, maybe at least they finished second. They would have gone to quarterfinal. It would be an opportunity for them. But at the end of the day, good outing for them. It's a good platform for them to build on. But if you look at the South African team, I think they have to do a lot of rebuilding. There are so many players that I think they should not return to the team in the next African Cup of Nations. I know that Mokwena has been fantastic for the side. I saw Reynas, he plays well for Sundowns, but throughout the World Cup, he didn't just give a good account of himself. And you saw their striker, Makopa, he started the game, no shot on target,
1: nothing at all for the
0: South Africans. And I would not want to blame the players. I really thought they played to the instruction of the manager. Just try to maintain position, limit the Canadians from goal scoring opportunities, and let's see how we can take the game to extra time. But at the end of the day, that didn't really work out for them. But that was an absolutely fantastic strike. At the edge of the box, took the ball down, smashed it into the bottom of the corner, giving the goalkeeper no chance. The Canadian side, they are deserving winners. Waiting for them is either Netherlands or the Moroccans. And the Moroccans have told the South Africans, don't worry, we are coming to do the revenge job for you.
1: Do that against the Netherlands first. All right, so that's that for that. Canada through to the round of 16. Now let's talk about today's game, 6 p.m. We're going to see Brazil versus Japan. The 9:30 p.m. Germany will take on Paraguay.
0: If you look at Vinicius Junior at the World Cup, he seems to be a man on the mission. People are giving glory to what Kylian Mbappe is doing, Michael Olise. People are talking about Lionel Messi. We are not really looking at Vinicius Jr. 3 matches played, 3 man of the match award. I think he scored 4 goals so far in the tournament. And he seems to be the leader of the Brazilian national team. In an interview, I heard Neymar saying that he thinks that Vinicius Jr. is the one leading the attack, he's the leader of the side. And coupled with the fact that Carlo Ancelotti is the manager that knows how to bring out the best in him, because during his successful stay at Real Madrid when they won the Champions League, I really think that Vinicius Jr. was the pilot in that the attacking game. And he discovered in the first game against Morocco, it was Igor Thiago that started the game. And he saw that the combination between Igor Thiago and Vinicius Jr. and Rafinha didn't work out. The second game, he brought in Matheus Cunha. And since Cunha came into the team, he has taken that opportunity. And they also missed Rafinha because he's out through injury. But that has not really shown, because Ryan, the Bournemouth winger, has come into the team. We've seen a lot of changes in the team. Casemiro interchanging with Fabinho in the middle of the park. Bruno Guimarães playing as the number 10 and in the World Cup. It shows that he can play multiple positions at the middle of the park. And then don't forget Lucas Paqueta. He's also showing flashes of brilliance at the tournament. But you talk about the defensive structure for the Brazilian side. I think the combination of Marquinhos and Gabriel Magalhães has brought needed experience in the back line. Because that's the experience we talk about. You need that calmness and that leadership quality at the back. And that's what Marquinhos bring. Danilo has worked himself back into the team. We used to saw him at Manchester City. Now he plays with Flamengo in the Brazilian league. But it shows that he's still capable of playing at the bigger stage. So you talk about the Japanese side. We saw them during the group stage of the tournament. 2 all draw against the Netherlands. They thrashed the Tunisians in their last game 4-0. And then they were able to hold Sweden to a 1 all draw. They have shown to us that even without their key player, Mitoma, they are a fantastic team. They are also missing their leader in the team, talking about Endo of Liverpool. But they have shown that they want to do better than the South Korean brothers, who were knocked out in unceremonious circumstances. And then the coach had to step down. The president came out to apologize. It's going to be a very difficult game for the Brazilian side. Because you look at the Japanese team, they are fantastic individual that can hold you on the counter. I think Denzel Maeda, the Celtic striker, is their key player heading into this game. And also, they have fantastic midfielders, Dapchi Kamada of Crystal Palace. They have players that can get onto the ball. But when you talk about the Brazilian team, I think what is going to give them the edge is based on their individual brilliance. You look at Vinicius Junior, you look at Matheus Cunha, they can come up with individual moments. And don't forget, coming off the bench, Neymar can still come out to produce the magic. But I can remember one of the World Cups, the Brazilian side were knocked out by the Japanese. And it was a devastating one for them. Because it was the opportunity for Neymar Junior to show that he can still make it actually happen. But I used to tell you that football is a game of history and tradition. Neymar has won everything in club football. And he wants an opportunity to win the World Cup. But it might just happen that in his playing time with the Brazilian national team, even if he's the highest goal scorer at the moment, that it might not be that he wins the World Cup. But now, since he's a part-time player in the team and he has given others the opportunity to shine, and plus the experience of Carlo Ancelotti, who can make one tactical switch and change the game, I think that's where he's going to play in the favor of the Brazilian team. Individual brilliance, tactical management from Carlo Ancelotti. But believe you me, the Japanese are going to give them a fight for their money. But at the end of the day, the Samba boys should scale through, because it will be so, so disappointing for them to be knocked out in this round of competition.
1: All right, so let's talk about the Germany versus Paraguay.
0: People are saying that it's an easy game for Germany, and we should also follow suit. Because you look at the Paraguayan side, they were so lucky to get to the stage of the competition as one of the top 10 best losers. But the calamity for Germany, if they play Anthony Rudiger and a certain Jonathan Tah in defense, that would be a colossal damage. If you look at Rudiger, Rudiger is just one mistake away from every touch he makes. And that combination was what they used against Ecuador. They lost. It doesn't just work out between the both of them. Because look at them. They are strong, they are agile, defensively good in the air. But they don't have that pace to cover up. You look at Joshua Kimmich playing from right back. The pace is lacking. That's why I think this Borussia Dortmund defender, Slotterbeck, should come into the center of the defense. He played their first two games. But because of some injury concern, he missed. If he's not fit, I think someone else has to come in defense, not Rudiger and Jonathan Tah. If they play those two players today, that's going to be disastrous for them. And also happy for Nathaniel Brown. I think he just got a move to Bayern Munich. And I think he's an Englishman playing for the German national team. I'm just surprised about that. But he's shown some clips of brilliance. And he's always shown to Bayern Munich that he will be a good addition to them. Florian Wirtz has also come to party in the tournament. And Kai Havertz, when you play with Kai Havertz as your main striker at the World Cup, you are not expecting to win. It's as simple as A, B, and C. And you look at the German national team, you cannot depend on Kai Havertz to score the goals for you. Wirtz has come alive, has come to party. But you look at this young Bayern Munich, Muschiela, I think he's having a very poor World Cup. With the kind of talent he had, with the kind of expectation on his shoulder, I know that that injury he got in that Champions League game against Bayern, against PSG, really affected him. And coming to this World Cup, it was an opportunity for him to rebuild. But he's having a poor tournament. You look at the combination of Veron Vieth, Muschiela, and then, what's his name, Leroy Sané, coupled with Kai Havertz up front. Who are you going to win with that formation? So if the German are to win today, I think it's just going to be on the slightest of margin. And because of the quality of the opponent, you look at the Paraguayan side. One of the key players you can pick out is Julio Enciso that plays for Brighton. I think no longer even for Brighton, for Strasbourg. That's their key player. And I don't think they have the tenacity and the squad to match the experience of the German side. But going forward in the tournament, I really worry for Germany. I don't really see them going far at the World Cup, but they can always prove us wrong.
1: All right, so let's talk about tomorrow games for the 24 the World Cup. 2 a.m. We're going to see the Netherlands take on Morocco. 6 p.m. Ivory Coast we clash against Norway. And then 10 p.m. it will be France versus Sweden.
0: I'm just really sad for the Moroccans because I didn't expect them to really have the kind of tournament they had in the group stages. And then coming on to also into this game, you saw the opening game between Japan and the Netherlands. After that game, Ronald Koeman was able to fix the team and played a fantastic football going forward. And I'm sorry to say for the Moroccans, I think their journey will end in the game against the Netherlands.
1: Come on, Basi, you don't have to. Basi, don't do that. Can you remember when we were talking about the countries that will skate through and go far before the start of the World Cup? You didn't give the Netherlands any chance.
0: I didn't give them a chance.
1: So why are you not giving Morocco a chance?
0: I watched your first game against Japan. They played 2-2. They were leading by 2-0. The manager made a mistake. Brought out his key attacking players, some of you from the team, and then replaced him with a defender. And they drew that game 2-0. After that game, it was so sensitive enough not to repeat that kind of mistakes. And ever since, we've seen an improved performance from the Netherlands teams. That's just the key issue. It's all about managers learning from their mistakes and trying not to repeat them. And he learned. And he showed to us that he's a good tactician. But for the Moroccans, on the other hand, you saw how they struggled against 80 in the last game. And they had to win that game by 4-2. You're not going to play 80 every part of the tournament. This time around, you're going to come up against the experience with Virgil van Dijk. We know he doesn't have that stamina. He doesn't have that strength anymore. But the leadership and the reading of the game, he still has it. And he has a young Paul van Aecke beside him. And they also have Frankie de Jong at the middle of the park. That's why I said, I think that the Moroccans, their World Cup is definitely going to win against the Netherlands. But we are not just writing them off, because we saw them giving Brazil a fight for their money. Boadi, that young midfielder, he has come to shine at the World Cup. Hakimi said they are going to make Africa proud by beating the Netherlands. But I know it's just going to be a difficult game for them. And this game might end up in penalties. And if it goes to penalties, I don't see the Moroccans winning against the Netherlands, because I think the Dutch, they are good on penalties more than the Moroccans. And we always know that penalties is no man game. I don't see this game in any regulation time, because both sides are going to play against themselves. But I don't think that the Moroccans, they really have that squad depth to win against the Netherlands. If you look at the Moroccan team, if you just mark out Brahim Diaz, and then I forgot the name of that striker that just signed for Bayern Munich, the one that scored the opening goal against Brazil. I really forgotten his name at the moment. Ishmael, what? If you mark out the two of them in the team, I think that's where the problem lies. Hakimi has not really been fantastic at the World Cup. So if I'm a coach of the Netherlands, I would just give a simple task: stop Brahim Diaz from playing and stop Ishmael from playing. That's where the problem lies. And you win the game.
1: So Netherlands for you?
0: Yeah, that's what I said. I think it's going to be a game that will be determined on penalties. Okay. That's why I think the Netherlands are going to win the game.
1: All right, so let's talk about Ivory Coast versus... Who are they playing?
0: I think this should be a game for the Ivorians. I know it's going to be a tough game against Norway. I watched the Vikings of Norway play against France. Even without some of their key players, Alan, Odegaard, Alexander Sellot, they were causing all sort of problems for the French side. And I look at the Ivorian team, I know they had a fantastic tournament. But I'll be so sad for three African teams to be knocked out just in 2 days. South Africa, I think they should be on the plane back home today. And then the Moroccans being knocked out by the Netherlands. And then the Ivorians also being knocked out by Norway. But we should try to see how we can give our African teams a chance. And also our African teams also need to rise to the occasion. I'll be so happy if Ivory Coast and Morocco are to qualify for the next round of competition. I'll be so delighted. But if you look at the quality of opponent that these guys will be playing against, and they are established European players, established European teams, that over the course of the season, they are shown to us that the best of the best. So the key question is, how do the Ivorians stop Alan from scoring? How do they stop Martin Odegaard from giving the killer assist? You look at their defense, do they have someone that can stop Alan from scoring? The answer is no. So for me, the best chance of the Ivorians winning, if they can take the game to extra time, can they score goals? If they can, for Yann Diomande, this is the kind of game he has to step up. He has to show to the world why Liverpool, Paris Saint-Germain are fighting for a signature. If you cannot come alive in these kind of matches, I don't think you are worth 100 million euros. That's just the key. And for Nicolas Pepe, I think he should also try to be a determining factor in this game. If I'm the Ivorian coach, I will just play Diomande, Pepe and Ahmad up front. Let's try to use their pace to counter against the Norwegian side. Because if you look at the Norwegian defense, they don't really have much pace defensively. So if you play Ahmad as a false nine or play Pepe as a false nine, and then they use the pace of Pepe, Ahmad and Diomande to buckle up the Norwegian side. But in terms of stopping Alan from scoring, it's going to be absolutely difficult. So I just think that the game might just be a 1-0 draw, 2-0 draw, take it to extra time penalties and the Ivorians win. But I still think that the Norwegians are the favorite. But if it gets to penalty, I think the Ivorians will get through.
1: All right, for the big question, how will Sweden survive France 9 p.m. tomorrow?
0: that's going to be a very big game. That's going to be a very big game for the Swedish national team. For you to win against France, you need to outscore them.
1: Very well.
0: Exactly. That is just that's the only way to win against them. Because they can concede goals and they can score a lot of goals. So if you must have a chance against France, you need to outscore the French national team. If you cannot do that, that's a big problem. Then I don't see the Swedish side outscoring the French national team. They have two good strikers, Alexander Isak and Victor Gyökeres. They also have Anthony Langer. They have midfielder of Ayari of Brighton. They also have Beleva of Tottenham. But if you look at those qualities, they cannot really engineer anything from attacking-wise to feed the strikers to score against the French national team. So if they can score five, that's where they win.
1: How would they score five?
0: But there's just no possibility for that. France. So I think the French are the favorite to win. But in football, you never can tell.
1: Yeah,
0: first minute, the French player might get a red card, another red card, 9 minutes. So things like that might just happen. But based on in terms of individual play, and guess what? The French national team players are going to play for their manager, who lost his mother during the course of the competition. He was excused in their last game against Norway. He wasn't in the stand. He had to attend the mother's burial. Now he's back. The players even demanded to wear a black armband to honor their French national team mother. But FIFA rejected their proposal. So now for the players, our coach is back. We need to play for him, to honor him and also honor his late mother. So I think it's a game that if the Swedish are not careful, they might concede 4 or 5.
1: All right, Sports Cafe, Brothers of 90.4. All right, that's that for the fixtures for today and tomorrow for the 2026 FIFA World Cup. And also to update you that several things are happening. Trust me, the coaches will resign. South Korea coach, of course, have resigned, just like Abbas said. Saudi Arabia FA president have also resigned because of the way the team were knocked out of the tournament. Then now let's talk about club football. Yes, Manchester City fans, your coach or the manager have arrived. Today, Manchester City unveils Enzo Maresca as their new manager for the next 4 years. And there are also key things there that City is going to pay Chelsea £70 million because of that deal, because of the way Maresca resigns from Chelsea, despite the fact that he had a contract with them. In fact, as they were unveiling Maresca, Chelsea were releasing a very detailed statement. They were not happy the way he said. And then Maresca took to his Instagram page and apologized to all Chelsea fans. Talk to us.
0: I think that apology is not needed. He went to Chelsea, he did his bid at the club, and then football, there's no permanent friend, there's no permanent enemy. Everybody wants to move to the highest stage. And Enzo Maresca has seen how Chelsea is being run and how Manchester City is run. And he believes that City matches his ambitions, because he seems to be a manager that wants to win and believes that for him to win, they need to sign top-class players. Manchester City has just paid £160 million to sign Elliot Anderson. Chelsea will not pay such a money in the transfer market to sign anybody. Rather, they will want to look at the youngsters to sign for £50, £60, £70 million. And that doesn't match the ambition of Enzo Maresca. And Enzo Maresca might point out to a player in the Premier League and say, Chelsea, get me Sandro Tonali for £100 million. They will tell you, no, cannot sign that at the moment.
1: Yeah.
0: Because that's not part of a structure at the moment. And that's why I decided, okay, fine. There were a lot of disagreement. He left Chelsea in an acrimonious circumstances because he believed they were not matching his desire and his dream.
1: But why did he just stay to the end of the season?
0: He could not stay because there were so many disagreements. You cannot stay in a toxic environment. He had to resign. He wasn't sacked by Chelsea. And that's why this contract situation is almost that. That's why City had to pay the £70 million. But if you look at the report, it seems it is Enzo Maresca that paid the compensation because he doesn't really want to have anything to do with Chelsea anymore. Any coach that comes to Chelsea at this point must be ready to work under the guardians and directive of the owners of the club. And that's what Enzo Maresca didn't want. He wants a club that can sign proven Premier League players. I listened to his press conference today and he said so many things. And one of the important things he said was that he understands the environment of City, that he's coming back for the third time in the club. Don't forget, in 2023, when City won the triple, he was the assistant manager to Pep Guardiola. He also was a coach of the other 21 team that won the Premier League B competition. He understands the environment. But the key question for him should have been, you know that you're coming to fill a very big shoe. Are you ready for this? And for the manager, Enzo Maresca, if he wasn't ready, he wouldn't have come to Manchester City. They have one of the best strikers in the world, Erling Haaland. They just signed Elliot Anderson. He has successfully passed his medical today. They still have Jeremy Doku and Tony Semenyo. So if you look at the Manchester City setup, it's a fantastic team. And don't forget, when Enzo Maresca was in charge of Chelsea, whenever they turn up against the big boys, against the bigger clubs, he always turned up. His problem was winning against the likes of Sunderland and Leeds United. But if you're having this kind of quality as Manchester City, you should be able to succeed. I'm wishing Enzo Maresca all the best. I'm happy for him that the way he made the move, from being assistant manager at City to taking over Leicester City, getting them promoted from the Championship to the Premier League, left to Chelsea, won the Club World Cup, won the Conference League, took Chelsea to the Champions League, and then at the end of the day, the club didn't match his ambition, and now he decided to leave. And now he's coming to coach one of the most successful clubs in recent times in English football, Manchester City. And he's replacing a legendary of the manager at the club after 10 successful years. Now is an opportunity for him to write his own script. How is he going to write it? Is he going to write it with pen, or is he going to use pencil? Because if you write with pencil, there's a chance for you to erase. But if you want to write with pen, there's no chance for you to do that unless you want to make some cancellation. For Enzo Maresca, he himself believes that he wants to write his own script with the pen, not the pencil, because he wants it to be fantastic as Pep Guardiola. But he's coming into the league that the likes of Arsenal have showed consistencies in the past 4 seasons. Man, you want to challenge for the league next season. Liverpool just brought in a new manager. And also, you look at Tottenham, they are looking fantastic in terms of signing. So it's just going to be an absolute wonderful and exciting Premier League season to watch out. But for Enzo Maresca, he knows that he has to succeed. If not, he'll be shown the exit door.
1: All right, so let's talk about Chelsea before we leave the studio in the next 2 minutes. But let's talk about Chelsea. Sunderland rather have rejected Chelsea's £8 million for Granit Xhaka because, according to Chelsea, they cannot pay that amount. And Sunderland said that okay financially, so they're not going to sell him. And after all, he has 2 year contract with them. And also in other this too, we also see that Barcelona are interested in signing Harry Kane.
0: I think that was an insulting bid from Chelsea, £8 million for the quality of Granit Xhaka. And if you look at the Chelsea team, that's what I was talking about on Saturday. Xabi Alonso knows that he needs leadership at the Chelsea team. That is what they are lacking. Chelsea players are not bad. Chelsea players are not poor. What they are lacking in the team is leadership on the pitch. If you have ever played football before, you must have somebody that is always on the pitch to coordinate, to talk to you. If I'm overlapping too much in the team, there must be an elder statesman in the team that would try to draw my attention. Look, you're overlapping too much. Can you come back and cover a bit? That's what they're lacking in the team. And that's why Xabi Alonso, he saw the leadership qualities that Xhaka brought when he was manager at Bayer Leverkusen, and he was so successful. And that's why he wants him as a midfield partner for Moses Caicedo in Chelsea. Because you know Moses Caicedo is fantastic in terms of winning the balls, making those tackles. But in terms of rushing into the game, wrong positioning, Xhaka can always call the attention. That was why I was even encouraging Chelsea that Marquinhos will be leaving Paris in Germany at the end of the season. Why not put out a bid to sign him? Just for the experience. He comes in, show those young players what to do. Fofana is a fantastic defender. Kowe is good. Chalobah, they are good. You look at Malon Gusto, they are good. Gerard Ato, but they are young players who do not have that experience. So they need somebody. And then Sunderland signed Xhaka for £12 million from Bayer Leverkusen. At the age of 34, we know that age is not on his side. But for you to put out a bid for a man that came in to help Sunderland qualify for the Europa League at your expense, for £8 million, that's insulting. And that's how Sunderland are seeing it. The player has shown willingness to join. But as it stands, Chelsea have to negotiate a better offer for Sunderland. Because Sunderland are not worried. He has 2 years contract.
1: Yeah.
0: And they are financially strong. They will play in the Conference League or Europa League next season. So what do they stand to lose? For Chelsea, they need that experience. They need to sign at least 2 experienced players into the team. That Harry Kane transfer to Bayern Munich, I think, just a transfer to Barcelona, just a transfer rumor. Because at this point, even though they have signed Ismaïl Sabari from PSV, I don't think that they will want to sell Harry Kane at this point. And if you look at the financial implications of signing Harry Kane, I don't think Barcelona are ready for that. They should look at other options. There are other strikers in the market that they should try to sign. But at the end of the day, Barcelona know that they need a striker, but I don't think Harry Kane should be that. I also heard that Diomande has agreed personal thing with Paris and Germany, and Liverpool want to sign Bakola from PSG. And we heard that RB Leipzig are asking for €100 million to be paid in full. And then the player will remain on loan with them until next season or after next season. Or if Paris Saint-Germain wants to get him, they should pay the €130 million. I don't know. You look at RB Leipzig.
1: Is it worth it? The way RB Leipzig, it seems as if they have found their new gold and they would just want to use it to exploit. I don't care. Is it worth that money?
0: That's what football has turned into. It's not a business. You must know how to market your player. That's why Bayer Leverkusen were able to sell Laurent Vidal for Liverpool for €120 million. That's why Liverpool were able to sign Isak from Newcastle for that amount. So if you see clubs coming interested in your players, you should be ready to market them and market them so well. And that's why I said that for Diomande, he has to perform very well against Norway tomorrow in the World Cup, tomorrow morning, so that if he does, his stock is going to rise. And that will give RB Leipzig more chance. But I think that going to PSG would be a better state environment for him than coming to Liverpool, because he will be exposed to the media pressure. People will be talking about this, trying to compare him to Mo Salah. Does he have what it takes to come in and replace the shoes of Salah? So going to PSG would be a better environment for him. But for the player, he has made it clear that he will prefer going to PSG than Liverpool. And if he goes, I think he will play so well under Luis Enrique than coming to Liverpool, where he will be under pressure to perform.
1: All right, Sports Cafe, Brothers FM 90.4. We're going to wrap up today's edition. So keep it late with us on Wednesday, 5 p.m. We'll be back in the studio. Back to your final thoughts.
0: I just want to watch the World Cup, see the excitement.
1: The excitement is crazy.
0: And I just wish that Vinicius Junior will keep up what he's doing. He's doing it silently. And nobody's really talking about him until when they get very close. That's when people start looking at his input. I think he's playing so well at the World Cup. And for Carlo Ancelotti, if he wins the World Cup, he will be the best ever manager the world of football has ever had. No one will come close to him. Because it's not easy. Winning all the major league titles in the five best league, winning the Champions League title with so many clubs, also winning as a player with AC Milan, and then you come in to lay your hands at the World Cup. That would be an history that no one has ever created. And when you talk about players, greatest of all time, I think it would be the greatest managers of all time if Brazil are able to win the World Cup.
1: All right,
0: and don't forget, I saw Ronaldinho. He was going for an event. Instead of him to put 5 World Cups that the Brazilian have won, he made it 6. So really, it's aware that they're winning the World Cup.
1: Oh, please, calm down. 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
2: Every day till we get to heaven, somebody will discover something new about God. And in that discovery will come another manifestation. Once upon a time, there was an apostle who carried a mantle of fire, who spoke the counsel of Jehovah with confirmation, accuracy, and precision, and who devastated the works of Satan.
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2: My experience with believers over the years also reveals something that is of great concern to me. I have seen more believers, not just in this local assembly, but literally everywhere, including people you have never really met, but we have conversations across board, around the world, as children of God. But I've had more believers complain that they have prayed and still nothing changed. But I am yet to see a fraction of that number of believers complain that they had stood on the word of God for so long and yet nothing changed. I don't know if I'm clear. I have had so many believers say in their complaints, their murmurings, I have prayed, man of God, I have prayed, Papa, I have prayed, yet, but still, I have not seen even a fraction of that number that say, I have been standing on the word of God all this while, and this situation didn't move, and nothing changed. I don't know about you, but this is my own personal experience. There is this, if you listen to the conversations of God's people, especially when they voice up frustrations about in church, about the things of God, and all of that, it seems to suggest that most believers have the idea that because they have prayed about a situation or situations, they have done all that they need to do. Nothing else is supposed to be done. Prayer is powerful. Make no mistakes about it. It is not just I do not even see prayer as a duty. I see prayer as a privilege. That's the way I see prayer. But prayer, in all ramification, is a powerful thing. It's one of the advantages that we have. However, the idea spoke

0: spoken or unspoken, that when a child of God has prayed, then he has done all that there is to be done for a situation to change, for something to improve, or whatever. And I think that falls short of even the very scriptures we have been given. Prayer is amazing. Prayer is a beautiful thing. Like I said, I've never viewed prayer as a duty. Maybe that's why it's not difficult for me to pray, because I see it as a privilege. A privilege to meet with God, have his audience, undivided attention, and yet he's the God of the whole world and he's listening to me. That's a privilege. That if I say, Father, in the name of Jesus, he leaves everything he's doing. I'm just saying this reverently now. He doesn't need to leave anything to give me his attention. Do you understand what I'm saying? But he leaves everything he's doing and then he just focuses. Yes, son, what do you want? And we start talking. That's a privilege for me. More than it is a duty. And as beautiful as that is, I do not believe that is the only responsibility believers have in the covenant. And we must be diligent as children of God to be certain that we are not just getting religious, but we are getting the knowledge of the truth as it has to do with operating in this kingdom. It's very important. I'm saying all this because I'm revisiting something. That's what I think I'm doing. Psalms chapter 1. I'll read verses 2 and 3. The King James Version say, but his delight is in the law of the Lord, and in his law doth he meditate day and night. Verse 3. And he is who now? That person. This same person. He shall be like a tree planted by the rivers of water that bringeth forth his fruit in his season. His leaf also shall not wither, and whatsoever he doeth shall prosper. As much as I like the King James, I want to read the Amplified of the verse 2. You know, I think it's a bit clearer. He said, but his delight and desire are in the law of the Lord, and on his law, the precepts, the instructions, you see. So it's now becoming clearer. The teachings of God. He habitually meditates, ponders, and what? Studies by day and by night. Then he said, that one shall be like a tree that is planted by the rivers of water, according to King James. The new creation is designed to flourish by the word of God. And we must not forget that. If we are going to flourish, if we are ever going to flourish, you are like a system or a computer. You are designed to operate in a way, and the softwares and the applications that they put inside of you helps that operation. That is how the word of God is to a believer. If a believer is going to flourish, he is designed. I hope you know that it is possible that, of course, my device, my iPad here, is designed to do a lot of things, many of which I don't even do, really, because I don't have the time. But do you know that it is possible for every application on this device to be taken out? I hope you know that. But without those applications, even though it can do so much, it will not be able to do any of those. That is how the believer is designed. He's designed to function optimally, at his best, delivering full capacity by the word of God. He shall be like a tree planted by the rivers of living water, bringing forth his fruit in his season, leaves not withering. It's not a promise. It's a result. It's an effect. It's a consequence. Consequence of what? How he relates with the word. Is fruit. But the seed of this fruit is his relationship with the word. And I don't think the church is emphasizing this enough. And that is why there is so much contradictions in our lives. That's why there's so much contradictions. That's the truth. And when you come from our continent, we have done well in the prayer enterprise. Maybe because of our challenges, we had to deal with a lot of things. We had to deal with illiteracy in such depths. We had to deal with witchcraft, barbarism of all forms in the name of religion and all kinds of things. But we have, to some extent, if I'm to give Africa credit, we have literally really excelled in the enterprise of prayer to the extent that it's almost like that's the only thing we are supposed to do as believers. And then now, the problem with that is, if all other conditions are not in place, the believer who has learned how to pray and pray well may soon turn around and say, prayer is not what they said it is, because I have prayed and it doesn't seem like I'm going anywhere. As powerful and potent as prayer, fasting, and all the other things we do are, they do not replace. They are not replacements for some of the other advantages that we have. Never forget that no matter what you do, no amount of rainfall, soil is good. And thank God for Nigeria, especially the north central part of Nigeria. We have good soil almost all the time. We can grow many of the things that people will eat, no matter how good our soil is. And we have good amount of rain, reasonably, that can grow almost anything. Okay? But no matter how rain falls in north central Nigeria, if we don't plant seeds, who understand what I'm saying? The rain will be beautiful, we'll have good weather, we'll sleep well, heat will be less. But hunger will not go away. Why? Because the rain as important as the rain is, as important as good soil is, it does not replace the seed. It doesn't. I want you to see prayer like the rain. If the rain is now good, then the seeds must be planted. If not, there will be no fruit. If not, there will be no fruit. Is somebody hearing what I'm saying here? The new creation is designed to flourish by the word. We cannot overemphasize this, because I fear for a religious church that can function effectively without sound understanding of truth. I fear for that church, because that same church is going to turn around and call Christianity a scam. They are having enough rain. Their soil is good, but they don't plant seed. And when they don't see the harvest they need for a while, they are going to turn around and say they have been deceived. Take another look at that verse 2 of Psalm 1 again, especially with the Amplified translation. The Amplified, please. Thank you. He said, but his delight and desire are in the law of the Lord. On his law, the precepts, the instructions, the teachings of God, he habitually meditates. Not occasionally. Is we have prayer habits, and I'm grateful to God. I've not been able to convince every member of this great house to pray. But you see, when I engage with a lot of people, I know that many people, when they join this church, their prayer life changed. I know I don't have a witness, but they'll come on Sunday. They'll come and witness for me. Okay? Many people, their prayer lives changed. And I'm grateful. Listen, I'm a praying man. By God's grace, not efforts. By God's grace, I've learned to pray. And I've learned to pray consistently. But let me tell you this. My journey with Christ has not just been because of prayer. Prayer didn't do everything that I needed to get done. Prayer is good rain. Prayer is good atmosphere. But believe me, without seed, there'll be no fruit. And Jesus said in the parable of the sower, he said, the seed is the word of God. Please let me say that. Say, the seed is the word of God. That's why the righteous flourish and brings forth fruit. Why? Because he habitually feeds on the teachings of God, the Bible says. Habitually. He makes a habit of it. He doesn't just have a habit of prayer, but also he has a habit to... See, listen, let me say this. Let me put this in perspective, at least to maybe if you don't fear man, you fear God. Jesus is the wisdom and the power of God. You know that's what the Bible said, right? That was how he manifests. That's your manifestation. You're actually supposed to manifest as the wisdom and the power of God. Maybe one day we'll explain that, we'll break that down. That is when we show forth. We only appear in a generation by the wisdom and the power of God. And his best combined. They don't stand alone. That's why Jesus was both. He was both the wisdom and the power. When you come as the wisdom and the power of God, a generation must hear you. Because you come with answer. You come with solution. Are you hearing what I'm saying here? Wisdom will bring you natural solutions. Power will bring you spiritual solutions. Jesus was all. When they were hungry, he could bring food and feed them. That's natural. When they died, he raised them from the dead. That's the manifestation of the true sons of God. We manifest as both the wisdom and the power of God, of our God. Hallelujah. Well, let me tell you this. The Jesus who manifested as the wisdom and the power of God first manifested as the Word made flesh. Through yes. John chapter 1 verse 14, right? And the Word became flesh. That was way before he became the wisdom and the power of God. He was first the Word made flesh. The Word made flesh. The Word took over a body, took over humanity. That was what precipitated his manifestation as the power and the wisdom of God. Before he ever prayed, he became the Word made flesh. You might have the most beautiful weapon, heavily well-crafted weapon, but I can tell you that you are not afraid just because there was a weapon. You are afraid when the weapon is loaded. Huh? If you see a gun, some of these guns, and you know that there's no bullet inside, if you start running, we will take you for psychiatric evaluation because there's a problem. That problem is very deep. You know, they opened the gun. You saw in the chamber where the ammunitions go in, there's nothing. Nothing. They showed you. Empty. They brought out TV's AK-47. They brought out the magazine. And they did it like this. No ammunition fell. And then they dropped the gun. You start running. We will send our 3-year-olds to catch you and flog you. Because the only thing that makes that gun a threat is the ammunitions. The ammunitions. A believer is like a well-crafted weapon. But without the word, it's not a threat to anybody. It's not a threat to anybody. If you neglect the word, there are three basic things you are neglecting. Three impacts that the word brings that you are neglecting. Let me first read 2 Corinthians chapter 3, I think verse 18. I hope it is. If it's not, it will look for it. Thank you, Lord. But we all with open face, beholding as in a glass the glory of the Lord, are changed into the same image from glory to glory, even as by the Spirit. Okay, now this, I have to give a background to this. The conversation here was the word of God in Moses, the law, and the word of God in Christ. So the conversation here is about the word of God. Let's do one or two other verses. Let's do verse 7, please. We'll do verse 7 first, if it clears. If it doesn't, we'll do verse 14. Look at verse 7. He said, but if the ministration of death, written and engraven in stones, was glorious, so that the children of Israel could not steadfastly behold the face of Moses, for the glory of his countenance with glory was made to be done away. The ministration of death, written, you know what he's talking about there? The law. Look at verse 14. Maybe. But their minds were blinded, for until this day remained same veil untaken in the what? In the what? Reading of the Old Testament. That's the conversation. He was talking about the reading of the word of God, comparing the old and the new. In the old, there was a veil and a blindness. But he said, in the new, when you read the word of God, this is what is going on. You are beholding the glory of God in a glass. Oh God. Give me that scripture again. That's verse 18. He said, but we all, every one of us that gets hold, the same way they carry the law engraven on stone, and there was blindness and there was a veil. He said here, when we carry, hallelujah, there is an open face. We are beholding as in a glass. This is the word of God now. Is the glory of God. And he said, by looking into that glory, what happens to us? We are what? That word is transformed. Because that's the Greek metamorpho, metamorphosis, transformation is another synonym. So the first impact of the word is transformation. It takes the word, the indwelling word, for there to be true change in anybody's life. Prayer has its place, but it cannot do what the word was designed to do. Today, somebody can be a believer without the scriptures. He's a child of God. He's active in kingdom, but when he opens his mouth, you see conflict, ignorance of truth. He doesn't know so many things, and he wants to religious his way around it and escape it. The word is key to transformation. Any change you are seeking in the kingdom of God, it's not just prayer and fasting you'll get there with. Use the word together. Somebody say, how? Just like we were told in the Amplified Translation of verse 2 of Psalm 1. You habitually give us that scripture. I will not be tired of reading the scripture. Amplified Psalm 1 verse 2. Amplified. He said, but his delight and desire are where? In the Lord. Now, this is Old Testament. We're talking the Old Testament, but of course, principles are the same. But his delight is in the law of the Lord and on his law. In case you don't know what the law is, he broke it down. The precepts. The Old Testament will understand that more than you. The instructions. At least by now, you are understanding it much more. Then the what? You don't understand this one too? He habitually meditates. Okay, you don't know what meditation is. What is meditation? Ponders, studies. We want to escape studying with 9 hours prayer. Come out talking in tongues, loaded with ignorance. That is the definition of confusion. Praise the Lord. I hope this broadcast has been a blessing to you today, as always. Don't change the dial. Let me take this time to pray 2 very important prayers, and I want you to be a part of it before you leave. I want you to be a part of these prayers before you leave. The first prayer is for somebody out there who is feeling distant from God. You don't need to stay distant from God. God is your source. I know you sometimes feel like the way your life is, God is angry with you. You can't be close to him. That's not true. The reason why Jesus came is so that you, yes, you can be close to God. I want to give you an opportunity to reconcile with your Creator right now. And it is a simple prayer you need to pray with faith in your heart. And you will see the powerful effect of the blood of Jesus Christ redeeming you right now. Please close your eyes. Say these words after me. Say, dearest Jesus, I believe in my heart you are the Son of God, and today I surrender my life to you. I receive your free offer of eternal life with your shed blood. And right now, I boldly confess with my mouth that Jesus Christ, the Son of the Most High God, is the Lord and Savior of my life. In Jesus' name, amen and amen. So simple, yet very powerful. If you pray those words, I want to say congratulations. God has forgiven your sins. You are now to respond to his love. And the first way to do that is to find a Bible-believing church and begin to attend right away. Don't waste time. Don't take so much time before the enemy will confuse you. Now, I'm going to pray a second prayer, and I want you also to be a part of this prayer. If you're listening to me and you are feeling sickness in your body, you want the power of God to touch your body, or you are believing for some miracle and you want me to agree with you, I want to pray with you right now. Now, for this second prayer, I would like you to do something that I consider faith action. I want you to touch the device from where you are listening to me as I pray. Father, in the name of Jesus Christ, everyone that is standing in faith with me right now, you see them wherever they are, you see them in their situations, you see them in their conditions. You see what the enemy is trying to do in their lives. And Lord, I thank you because you love them so much. And I command everyone's body who is listening to me right now to respond to the love of Jesus Christ. Respond to the power of the Holy Spirit right now. And I take authority over every demon of infirmity, spirit of sickness, disease, pain of any kind. I bind you, devils of darkness, lose your hold on the body of this one right now and desist in your maneuvers. I command it in the name of Jesus Christ. From the top of your head to the tip of your toes, let healing flow through you right now. Yes, in the name of Jesus, let the healing power of the Holy Spirit flow through your body right now, from your head to your toes, in the name of Jesus Christ. You that is dealing with that ulcer pain, in Jesus' name, the power of God is on you right now. That symptom begins to fade away out completely. It goes in the name of Jesus Christ. You with that headache in the front of your head, your forehead area, in Jesus' name, I command that thing to depart in Jesus' name right now. I rebuke you that you are concerned about your blood pressure. I rebuke that devil behind the blood pressure, and I speak to your system to normalize your blood pressure, to normalize by the power of the Holy Spirit. In the name of Jesus Christ, I command your ankle to be healed in Jesus' name. That swollen ankle, let it be healed right now. On the right leg, in Jesus' name, let it be healed by the power of the Holy Spirit. I see somebody, you are concerned about an infection on your skin, like some rash and itches or something. In Jesus' name, that thing begins to disappear right now. The itching ceases immediately in the name of Jesus Christ. The power of God goes through you right now. Be made whole in Jesus' name. Now, whether I mentioned your case specifically or not, I want you to respond to the love of Jesus because he loves you so much. I want you to respond right now by attempting to do what you couldn't do. Shake your body. Move that part of your body and begin to claim your healing. How do I do it? You will say, I want you to say, Lord, I thank you because I am healed. And then you move and you will see that God has touched you. And once you notice that, please let us know immediately what the Lord has done for you. This is Apostle King Omudu. I'm the lead pastor at the Glory Nation Global Church, the shelter of glory in the beautiful city of Makurdi. I want to personally invite you today, my listener. You've been hearing my voice. I want you to come. Let's meet face to face. I'm inviting you to any of our services within the week. The first one will be the Tuesday service, 5:30 p.m. And then the second one will be the Sunday service, 8 a.m. You are specially invited, especially in this month of March, which is our month of miracles. But right now, you can tell us what the Lord has done for you. You can send an SMS. You can send a WhatsApp message. The number to use is 070-354-74044. The number again is 070-354-74044. I'll be back again same time. I'm looking forward to hearing from you, same station. Please come back and tell your friends about it. Until then, keep living in the atmosphere of God's love and power. Bye-bye.
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1: Good evening, many thanks for joining us. I am Theophilus Sabe. In the headlines, illegal checkpoints persist on the roads, despite directive by the police to dismantle them. BIPC Managing Director challenges indigents of Benue State to embrace business entrepreneurship to break the chains of poverty and boost the economy. Federal government calls for stronger actions to strengthen climate-resilient water, sanitation and hygiene services. And Russian missiles and drone strikes kill 8 people in Ukraine. And now the news in detail. 4 days after the directive by the Benue State Police Command for the dismantling of all illegal checkpoints, roadblocks and unauthorized revenue collection points, there appears to be no compliance. Investigation by our Robin correspondent Fanembo indicated that it has been business as usual on all the routes outlined by the police. A commercial driver on the Makurdi-Lafia Highway, Thaddeus Omerigwe, told Brothers FM that many checkpoints were still in operation, causing obstruction to movement of vehicles. He stated that it was difficult to differentiate between illegal and legal checkpoints and called on the police to take action beyond mere directive to save motorists from extortion.
2: Then they not say now, then they I talk matter just pass one. Then they if I call for video call, we can show you them one by one so they pass like this. I don't pass another one too. Then they not go anywhere, police they full time.
1: A haulage truck driver on Makurdi Otupo Road, Ibrahim Musa, corroborated the development, saying he was stopped more than 3 times for revenue and security checks and expressed concern that the directive would not be more than paperwork.
3: The killers went away with the head of the woman. Only the body could be found. These incidents have thrown the Odubaho community into mourning.
1: It was a similar situation on the Makurdi-Kasinala Road as a passenger, David Duku, confirmed the presence of many checkpoints and appealed to the police command to enforce compliance with the directive by taking serious actions against erring illegal checkpoint operators. A 3-day sensitization workshop for selected staff of local government councils organized by the Local Government Service Commission in partnership with the James Tiongo & Co. and Co. Associates Consultant Limited has commenced in Makurdi. Declaring the event open, the acting head of service, HOS, Dr. Eunice Ogbenyi Ihu, charged the participants to take the training seriously and with open minds to translate the knowledge to be acquired into effective service. Represented by a director, Ode Adikpe, the HOS described the theme of the workshop, entrenching compliance and due diligence in financial and administrative management for local government councils, as timely and apt. Dr. Ihu noted that compliance with established rules and due diligence in the management of public resources remains indispensable to good governance, accountability, transparency, and effective service delivery. The acting head of service pointed out that the training was also in consonance with the civil service reform agenda of the earlier administration, which places premium on continuous capacity building and institutional strengthening of the ongoing reform in the local government system.
4: As public officers, we must continually update our knowledge and skills to meet the demands of modern governance. We must equally uphold the highest standard of integrity, discipline, and strict adherence to extant financial regulations and administrative procedures in the discharge of our duties.

0: Justice.
1: Secretary to the State Government, Deaconess Deborah Abbey, represented by the Permanent Secretary, Local Government Commission, Godwin T. Lord the Chairman, Local Government Service Commission, James Iveve, for his commitment in upholding and upgrading the staff of the local government, adding that the workshop will serve as a catalyst for better service delivery at the grassroots.
2: I am particularly delighted to acknowledge with profound gratitude for common and unwavering commitment of the Local Government Service Commission towards training of staff of the Local Government Service to enhance the maximum utility and productivity.
1: Chairman, Local Government Service Commission, James Iveve, enjoined the participants to take full advantage of the wealth of knowledge and expertise of the facilitators, as well as exchange ideas and committing themselves to implementing the lessons learned in the course of the training in their respective councils and departments. He extolled Father Alia for his visionary leadership, unwavering commitment to good governance, and sustained support for reforms aimed at enhancing local government administration. Iveve restated that the future of grassroots development depends significantly on the ability of participants to uphold the highest standards of integrity, professionalism and accountability in the management of public resources.
3: The resources spent to put this workshop should not be allowed to go down the drain for nothing. In the state here, we are lucky to have a governor this time around that wants to change the narrative. And that is what the commission is doing. We want to make a difference in a place where we are given a responsibility.
1: Chairman, House Standing Committee on Local Government Security and Chieftaincy Affairs, Tina Shimawua, and Principal Private Secretary to the Governor, Dr. Emmanuel Chenge, represented by the Principal Special Assistant to the Governor on Artificial Intelligence and Innovation, Dr. Clement Tiav, all commended organizers for improving the skill and knowledge of the participants. Correspondent Paul Luga reports that the participants included DGSAs, treasurers and heads of revenue and procurement officers in the 23 local government areas. The Managing Director of Benway Investment and Property Company Limited, BIPC, Dr. Raymond Asimaka, wants Benue people to embrace entrepreneurship and business ownership as a pathway to inclusive governance, economic empowerment, and sustainable development. Dr. Asumakaha made the call while speaking on Brothers FM Current Affairs program, Benin Issues, where he unveiled BIPC's new economic empowerment campaign tagged Own Your Future, Remain Relevant Initiative. According to him, the initiative is aimed at encouraging Benue indigents to become active participants in the state's economy by establishing and investing in businesses rather than depending solely on government jobs. He expressed concern over the low level of indigenous participation in the business sector, revealing that data available shows that only about 28% of businesses in the state were owned by Benue indigents, while the remaining 72% were controlled by non-indigents.
4: In the course of our doing business, we discover that our people are not in the business space. For example, if you go down to the electric shop, you will not find our people in the business space. And it becomes a problem to us, because when we want to run an inclusive governance, or when we want to run an economy that grows for the states, our people also need to position themselves to be at the business space.
1: The BIPC Managing Director further disclosed that indigenous participation in key sectors remains significantly low, with only about 2% involved in electrical business, less than 5% in hairdressing and beauty services, about 4% in the oil and gas sector, and only 2% engaged in the clothing and fashion industry, among other trades. Dr. Asimaka has said the trend underscores the need for greater investment by Benue people in commerce and industry to ensure they play a leading role in driving the state's economy, while decrying the collapse of Benue Cement, Benue Brewery, Plastic Industry, Ben Roof, among others. He noted that the administration of Governor Hyacinth Alia was deliberately creating an enabling environment for businesses to thrive through policies aimed at revitalizing the state's economy and attracting investments. The BIPC boss lamented that despite being the owners of the land, many Benue people were yet to take control of the state's economy through active participation in business, urging them to seize emerging opportunities and build competitive enterprises capable of competing with businesses from other parts of the country. He also advised parents to instill positive values, innovation and entrepreneurial mindsets in their children from an early age, noting that such orientations will prepare the younger generation to become wealth creators and contribute meaningfully to the economic transformation of the states. The Association of Local Governments of Nigeria, ALGON, Benue State Chapter, has commended Governor Hyacinth Alia for his commitment to good governance and efforts towards building a more prosperous, peaceful, and united Benue State. In a message to congratulate Father Alia on his 60th birthday and the State Golden Jubilee celebrations, the association described the birthday as a significant milestone that reflects a life devoted to faith, selfless service, visionary leadership, and the pursuit of peace and development. A statement by the state chairman of ALGON in Benue State, Vitalis Neji, noted that the state's Golden Jubilee celebration was an opportunity to reflect on its rich history, celebrate achievements over the past 5 decades, and renew the collective commitment to sustainable development, unity, and progress. The ALGON chairman reaffirmed commitment to partnering with the state government to strengthen local government administration, deepen democratic governance, and improve the welfare of people across the state. The association prayed for God to grant Governor Alia good health, wisdom, renewed health, renewed strength, and many more years of impactful service, while wishing the people of Benue continued peace, security, and prosperity as the state begins a new chapter in its history. The member representing Apagatu Federal Constituency, Chief Ojoto Ojema, has condemned the killing of the Benue State Chairman of Miyeti Ala Cattle Breeders Association of Nigeria, MACBAN, Alhaji Mohammed Risku, and his associate. In a statement by his media aide, Ulikita Ekani, Chief Ojema described the attack as barbaric, cruel, and unacceptable, saying the incident was a major setback to ongoing efforts aimed at restoring lasting peace and security in Benue State. The federal lawmaker noted that the late MACBAN chairman played a significant role in promoting peace, dialogue, and harmonious coexistence among communities, stressing that his death was a painful loss to the state's peace-building efforts. Chief Ojema maintained that those responsible for the killing are enemies of peace, determined to undermine the security and stability of Benue State for selfish interests. He called on security agencies to launch a comprehensive investigation into the incident, arrest those responsible, and ensure they are prosecuted in accordance with the law. The Apagatu representative also extended condolences to the families of the deceased, the leadership of MACBAN, and all those affected by the tragedy, and prayed for God to grant them strength and courage to bear the irreparable loss. The federal government has called for stronger actions from stakeholders to strengthen climate-resilient water, sanitation, and hygiene services to achieve development in the country. Minister of Water Resources and Sanitation, Professor Joseph Utsev, made the call at the annual National Climate Change and Water Sanitation and Hygiene Wash Conference held in Abuja. The minister explained that strengthening climate-resilient wash systems was not just a necessity for adoption, but a prerequisite for achieving sustainable development, food security, public health, environmental protection, and economic growth. Professor Utsev said the ministry remains committed to integrating climate resilience into all aspects of water resources management and wash service delivery. He pointed out that through ongoing reforms, investments, and partnerships, the ministry was working towards ensuring the communities have access to safe, reliable, inclusive, and climate-resilient water and sanitation services. The minister also emphasized the need to improve integrated water resources management to safeguard water availability under changing climate conditions, as well as expanding climate-smart sanitation solutions that protect public health and reduce environmental degradation. Professor Utsev said the conference was timely and an opportunity for stakeholders to review the progress made in the last year's conference, where the communique was issued, and to identify next practical steps to take towards implementation, stressing that his ministry will continue to work with relevant authorities to ensure that water, sanitation and hygiene wash were effectively mainstreamed into national adaptation planning and delivery. A statement by the personal assistant on media publicity, T.M. Oradouin, indicated that the conference was attended by commissioners of water resources across the states and other critical stakeholders in the water and sanitation sectors. The senators defended the passage of State Police Bill 2026, describing the legislative initiative as a child of necessity rather than political expediency and a product of national consensus and not cynicism. The Red Chamber also said that the proposal to create state police was one of urgent public importance, which could not and should not take a back seat because of anyone's political aspirations in the light of stark realities currently facing the country. Leader of the Senate, Senator Opeyemi Bamidele, highlighted that the process of accommodating state police in the country's governance structure did not start recently. Despite some dissenting views, Senator Bamidele and observations had shown that Nigerians largely welcomed the passage of the bill with the conviction that it would significantly de-escalate the country's security conditions at a sub-national level. This news broadcast comes to you from Brothers FM 90.5. Makudi, please stay with us.
0: Eka, the Nigeria for Women Program Scalar Project, NFWPSU, Ayom Ashne Fisher Women Affairs, Kikia Yanvea, World Bank, Shashun Igomotu, Benue, Shaheme Ugona Hysen, Alia, E. Wakasinatine.
5: Gunga Women Affinity Group, WAG, Osuan Kasimba, Yumpuinin, Yememe, Ufanyariki Kosun, Henninga, Matiumove, Wasina Yerove,
0: Kasimba Sule, Bakasua, Kasekosun, Wa Anun, Au Kasichi, E. Young Woken. Zonega, but he ain't show any but Vandica Gwe Eastman or Boko.
5: Cassipo Carutans and Kinu Kautan, Babulumu Koho Myongwe, Vezange at him facilitator Council World, show any viv, Evadua Aqua Fene,
0: Yila O Tapuni, O Utan, O Hua, Anino Tapuni, Mam Atrata, O Marutan, Gayo, O Anini, O Atrata, Utan, Utan, Utankro Hua, Atrata, Utan, Uta, Manutankro Hua, Use Fan.
5: The Nigerian for Women Program Scalar Project, NFWP.
0: Lukune, Buhe, the Nigeria for Women Program Scalar Project, Ministry of Women Affairs and Social Welfare, Benue State.
1: Many thanks for staying with us on Brothers FM News. And now that the foreign scene, Russian missiles and drone strikes on Ukraine have killed at least 8 people and wounded 34 others, as President Volodymyr Zelensky condemned the horrific attacks. Zelensky said that at least 5 people were killed and 28 wounded in a Russian missile attack on Dnipro City, an industrial hub around 100 kilometers from the front line that is regularly targeted by Russian forces. President Zelensky ordered that at least 3 people were killed and 6 others injured, including a child, in a drone attack on Zaporizhia. The Ukrainian president said Russia also carried out strikes in the Sumy, Odessa, Chernihiv, Kherson, and Kharkiv regions. Regional governor Alexander Hansa said in a telegram message that one of the victims was a 13-year-old girl. Up next on the news is sports with Helen Odisi.
6: Nigeria Basketball Federation has released the 12-man Tiger squad that will present Nigeria at the FIBA Basketball World Cup 2027 Africa Qualifiers Window 3, which will take place in Luanda, Angola from next month. The qualifiers will be new head coach David Fizdas, fresh start since being appointed as the handler of the country's senior men's national team. The 12-man roster include Caleb Agada, Uchenna Iriogbo, Chimezie Metsu, and Stanley Okoye. The Tigers will compete in Group C alongside Guinea, Rwanda, and Tunisia. South Korean head coach Hong Myo-bun has resigned just hours before the team's elimination from the 2026 World Cup was confirmed. The anger in South Korea has led to reported death threats on the coach, as well as the locations of players and staff arrivals back to South Korea being kept a secret. The round of 32 fixtures in the 2026 FIFA World Cup continue on Tuesday with Ivory Coast versus Norway and France versus Sweden. Manchester City have appointed Enzo Maresca as their new manager. Maresca has signed a 3-year contract to succeed Pep Guardiola at the Etihad Stadium, and City will pay Chelsea more than £17 million in compensation as part of the deal. In a fiery statement, which was released at the same time as Maresca's appointment was confirmed, Chelsea reviewed details of Maresca's sudden exit and how Manchester City's interest had turned his head. And finally, there were early shocks in the men's draw as the Wimbledon began on Monday. Norwegian 11th seed Casper Ruud lost the first round to Poland's Hubert Hurkacz 4-6, 2-6, 6-7. Men's 12th seed Andrei Rublev is also out after losing 4-6, 7-6, 6-3, 3-6, 6-7 to countryman Romain Saveline. Meanwhile, world number 1 Jannik Sinner survived his case to beat Miomir Kecmanovic in a 5-set thriller. And that is it on sports. I am Helen Odise.
1: And on trending news, a recap of our major stories. Illegal checkpoints still persist on the roads despite directive by the police to dismantle them. BIPC Managing Director Dr. Raymond Asimakaha has challenged indigents of Benue State to embrace business entrepreneurship to break the chains of poverty and boost the economy. The federal government has called for stronger actions to strengthen climate-resilient water sanitation and hygiene services. And we also reported Russian missiles and drone strikes have killed 8 people in Ukraine. And that's the news. Very many thanks for being there.
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0: and here is the weather forecast for tomorrow. Cloudy weather conditions will prevail in the nation's capital Abuja in the morning and afternoon, and rain showers in the evening, with temperature at a high of 25 degrees Celsius and a low of 22 degrees Celsius. Lagos, the nation's commercial capital, will be characterized by rain showers in the morning and afternoon and thunderstorms in the evening, with temperature at a high of 26 degrees Celsius and a low of 23 degrees Celsius. Back home, Makurdi, the Benue State capital city, will be characterized by thunderstorms in the morning and afternoon and rain showers in the evening, with temperature at a high of 25 degrees Celsius and a low of 23 degrees Celsius. And that's the weather forecast for tomorrow.
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0: My people, when it comes to STIs, people everywhere have been talking about AHF Wellness Center.
1: My brother, that's true. I thought it was a joke when I first heard about it. I summoned courage, went there, and now my itching and STI issue is gone, and testing and treatment were all free. Oh, my AHF Wellness Center.
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4: 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Bishop Emmanuel Omobode, announcer.
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0: Guy, we don't need talk since you. 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
0: Now the new level be that, too. 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
1: Brotherly, involve me now. 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
1: My name is Baby Blessing Uhu. I am 3 years old. I am in nursery too. 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
2: 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Boku Boku family, don't land gidigba like Land Rover. 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Abi your boyfriend where be ambassador bele giver don't jackpa? Hey, your guy or person where you dey work for, no one keep agreement? You be with the where your husband people dey match it? Abi person with disability where society don't marginalize you tire? Abi you see tori about child trafficking? 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

0: Okay, Ona, good evening, Nigeria. Good evening, the People's Assembly, aka Boku Boku family. 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Yes, so and the program, now program where they give voice to the voiceless, example, widows, orphans and people with special need. Yes, me are the follower now. They talk here. My name now, Mr. Nobody to Somebody, Isaac, aka Father Ade Brainchild, and are they here with
1: your country sister, Auntie Ene Agbo. How now all day, correct people?
0: Yes, so country sis, how the weekend? I hope say you day fine.
1: I day very fine, but you know, say once you work for one of the days of weekend, they come short, and then church activities come over plenty, you know. So when you're supposed to rest, you take and they work hard, they do things, visitation, all those kind of things.
0: Not so. Alright, so yes, so go get country people now. So we don't count Tandagidiba for today, the People's Assembly, once more again. But at the time, we tell now, say, una well done for keeping time and date with us. Una wanna they always follow this program. I want to tell now, say, we dey proud of una. And Baba God, they go continue to the bless una. Yes, so go get country seats. Bless, so we go enter the Tori for the day. Kia kia, we no go waste time. So that people where don't they wait for us to go ready. But una wanna they wait to listen to the Tori. Make una know, say, we go on full line today. Where we'll go hear from now, and then at the time, I believe say now end of the month. Now we day like this today, tomorrow. If like say we go to tell ourselves happy new month as it be. We thank.
1: Well, now tomorrow, now in the month, they actually.
0: Okay, now tomorrow.
1: Yes.
0: Oh.
1: Okay, you want it? That's why they rush. We enter July.
0: I want jump enter July. Oh. I don't know. Say now tomorrow. Okay. All right, my people. Now next tomorrow, now be happy new month. But any which way, as it be, we thank God. Say we don't see the last Monday of the month of June. Any moment from now, we're going to enter the month of July. Now, so it'll be. All right, so, Ogboge Country sees one young man. Waka.
1: Before you talk the matter, now remember, say, we always talk for this program, say, no be you must experience the matter before you learn from him.
0: Sure.
1: That's why I guess some matter where they even shame person, what would they even bring contact here, so that una go learn, make una no fall victim.
0: That's so.
1: Now here, ba. So apart from say, you go help us contribute, you go help us make you educate this young man where bring the matter come. So listen to the story.
0: Yeah, so the story, we say, this young man come. I've been saying I won't record him, but he say, shame not allow him, make him fit. Talk for radio, you know, say radio like this, many people they fear to talk
1: because they go recognize their
0: they go recognize their voice. Okay, this young man talks, say him own an orphan team B, and now face me, I face you, he manage rent, they stay. So him help himself fit to finish secondary school education, come learn tailoring. So as he learn the tailoring, him they always rent this sewing machine to fish sew cloth for people. So in they do that work, so they he gather like 80,000, and waiting there in mind, he say he won't gather the money completely to fit buy sewing machine, and they can't rent his own shop, can't they do big the way where he's supposed to they do. So according to him, he say he sabi the work well, and people they give him work as in the since when he start the work. Now one day he see one person enter inside the compound where then they live. So the person dress with suits, and the person come meet him, come introduce himself as fake, as man of God. But this person na fake man of God from the Tory where we hear. So the man come meet and come tell and say he get one divine investment waiting where they won't do. Say the thing are from abroad, na initiative from abroad. Say if the guy go fit invest waiting he get, then go double and for ram. In a month time, he go get the double of that money. And the guy said, "Chu, this one makes sense." So him when they look for money to buy sewing machine, and the money never complete. He don't see one investment. So make him try in luck. See now. So now he can't put the money for there. Say the man can't even show him where in office day. Say after the month, just round up. Say this young man say he no they even sleep in the night. Just they pray, make the month reach quick, make him for figure collect him money from the investment where they talk. Say only for him to go there, cause he say nothing there that place at all. The place they empty. The phone number where the Pastor Dave,
1: the fake talk, pastor.
0: The fake pastor Dave, the phone number where give him. Say in try the phone number, then tell him say this number no even exist before. Talk more, say whether I did switch off or try again later. He said the matter tire him, so he can't be quiet. They think about in life how he go do. So he say get one woman, one mommy like that where they fry akara, where then yeah wear him they so include. The mommy they always notice and say he know they come out again, and he just keep the pain to himself, just the bother himself. Now the mommy ask him, where did it happen now, my son? I explain everything, give the mommy. That mommy can say, okay, no problem. You know, say women, when they want marry, they get gift, whether they give them. Say the time when she want marry, he get one sewing machine where they been give them. Say she been get them for mine too, to go sew, to go learn how to they sew clothes. But the sewing machine just, they say, make him carry and help him. Then later, in go fit, she go fit to collect them. Then maybe, you know, go do her own personal thing. So the woman been give her anytime when he is so clothed, when he won't show the woman love, the woman no go agree collect, yeah, him too get condition. Say no need, no problem. Now so the man say, the young man saying they walk out, he don't gather rich like 120. And then he say waiting they look for to buy new machine at 250,000, making it for even get the machine first before he go even talk of renting a shop. Now this young man they talk to me, they cry. He say as he they be, this mama don't come tell and say to, she don't try yo. Say the sewing machine don't take for in hand. Say she need her property. And he say the clothes, say because of saying he won't meet up, even in the night, now so he in the work, all these uniforms then, whether they give him, plus the one where TL, anyone in they do, in the park, they do all of them, so that make him for fit meet up. Now the young man, now don't carry cry, come meet us for the People's Assembly, aka Boku Boku family. Now, Ogbonge Country 6, you know, say, as it they be, this program, with the carry him, the advice, people they all also they carried some tori so that make people feel learn. Some people get similar experience fit to tell people so that people go learn, make this kind thing know they happen to them, because it no get where fraud no go happen as we did for this country now. But the other side of it be say people where get good mind, NGOs una the listing. If it dey within una mind to say una go want me provide the details of this young man give una, make una feel assist, fine. Or you be this person where you be man of God too, where God touch your heart. You no must be pastor, no must be reverend or bishop. You be person where they fear God too. You fit also talk, say, okay, talk, I want assist this young man. We go you know, pick your information, connect to now, and we go know as we'll carry reach out to her. Or you were the listed to us. Nothing too small, nothing too big. You fit to tell us what you fit give. We fit see how we go drop. If you need the account details, we go drop account details live on air now like this. If you need them, then you copy, send something to Ram, and then the phone number will go drop at last. Our WhatsApp number, if you get WhatsApp, if you snap, wait till you don't send, send them to us. At the end, we'll package everything, we'll give the young man, we'll go still come back. Appreciate everybody where do something. Now, you they listen to me. If you be say this young man, if he be your brother, if na your brother, how you go feel? What if na you, how you go feel? Nothing too small. Even if not just small thing where you get for your account, it can go a long way to assist somebody, and then your advice, and then things where you too, you get experience, you share them so that other people go learn for here. Ogbonge Country 6, I don't know whether you understand waiting as they talk for here. Like
1: I
0: this.
1: Understand you very well. Mm-hmm. Now, with the way where economy and situation for country day, people you know expect self, everybody need help in one way or the other.
0: That's so.
1: Person when they hear you now go feel say, and this man they call person for help, me I need help.

0: Now people they try to get rich quick.
1: Mm.
0: If no be say, well, our guy, I go yab you small.
1: Mm.
0: Person when you just they meet, you don't know. Say show you office. He say get square, he go double money, he go give you this amount. It's when you see scam na scam. No matter na your brother package jam, na your mama package jam, or na your own people package jam. Scam na scam. Whether we like him or not. So you go get how you go protect yourself. Make you check and you don't even think say, can make I give this guy 10K, make I see.
1: Mm.
0: You go carry all the money where you don't save, give this guy. And I don't count on wahala on top of your head now. As much as they say the good books make we be our brother's keeper. Make we date there for one another. Now your matter not the burden people. Now the another reason why we won't tell our people say we need to play a role for this man's life. Be say in ready won't do something. He no won't be liability or burden for anybody. Now small assistance he need to push her forward. He don't even they push himself forward. He see saying he don't make mistake. So now where to move on from that mistake? So to everybody where they listen, you know, remember say not be when you make the mistake now you go learn from other people mistake you go learn. So we go to open the phone line. Smoke we hear how now one tell us something. I won't tell us concerning how to protect yourself, protect your love from everybody. I don't hear for Nigeria. Everybody they look for how to get rich quick.
1: Okay, number to call now 0907333 7045. I go call the number again 0907333 7045. You fit to call us, make we hear from you. Wait till be the thing where you get to tell this our brother, or the help where you feel say you get to do for him, or you get similar experience, or you don't see we as scammers, as scam people. And you feel say you go on talk and make people day very, very careful for our society. Now time for you to call us now be this. As a Ogboge country sees talk, now so it be you. The country now. Everybody, I don't they do program one certain day like that. Somebody call me, tell me, say, everybody now less privileged. And that's true, because it's not easy for Ezekiel talk more of his junior brother Isaiah. But Baba Godet go help all of us. Now, waiting me, I know be that. Whether you like it or not, or you like it or yes, you get who your condition still better pass, no matter how it be. You get who your condition still better pass. As we they wait for your call, I go still call the number there. I go still talk one, talk something where go encourage us here like this. Like number to call now 090. Feel free to call 090. 090 73 33 7045. Now be the number to call. Call us sharp, because no say time, no day, time, no money. Any moment, we fit to zap, come off from studio. Now, Ogboge country, sees, you see, say, this country. Okay, make we hear from this person. where they call us. Hello.
2: Hello.
1: Yes, so my brother, how you day?
2: Fine.
1: Where to be your name and where you they call from?
2: My name is Towa Onuka.
1: Towa Onduka, are you a first time caller?
2: Yeah.
1: Now the first time where they call us for this program be this?
2: Yes.
1: Oh yeah, take your African mucheche. You go better?
2: Okay.
1: No, you go answer me boku. You go better?
2: Boku.
1: Oh yeah, took your mash apilolo. Wait till you get to talk.
2: I want to greet you people.
1: Okay, sir.
2: Time.
1: All right, with the answer, you now just greet you. Won't greet us, ba?
2: Yes.
1: Ah, you are a good citizen of Nigeria. God bless you. With the answer, your greeting. Okay, my brother.
0: So, who are now? Which part of Makurdi did they call us from?
2: High level.
0: Okay. Thank you.
1: You are from high level. Okay. Thank you, my brother.
2: Thank you.
1: All right then. Number to call 0907333 7045. Now, to one, I call us from high level like this. Make we hear from you. While they listen to us, make we know waiting you get to talk about this matter. Number to call 0907333 7045. 4, 5. Ogbonge Country 6. 1.

0: story where somebody tell me one day. He say one guy just there on his own come vex say this life don't tire him, make him go kick pocket by himself. Make him just go rest, say him don't tire, nothing they work out for him at all. So where him day where he won't do this thing, he can't see one person where he down there. Let's call us. I say, Oga. Okay, make we pay this call before I continue this story. Hello? Oh, we lost the call. I bet if they hear me, you call us back. Now, the person got tell us, Oga, you won't kill yourself. He say, yes, I won't kill myself. Say, I bet before you kill yourself, that suit and the shoe where you wear, remove and give me. Hello?
1: Good evening.
0: Yes, so good evening, my brother. Where to be your name and where you they call from?
1: My name is Adimama. I'm calling from my level.
0: Your name now who?
1: Martins, Adima Martins.
0: Okay, Adima Martins from high level. You go better?
1: Boku, boku.
0: You go better for you, Adima Martins. Even this your voice alone, it means a hope day.
1: Boku, boku, my brother. Thank God for everything for life.
0: Thank God, my brother.
1: Concerning the guy in question, he's not good for one to be pretty. You know, people they easily do, now people when they greedy. So, I'm actually sorry for him anyway, but he's not good for one to be greedy. He should be a lesson for other people.
0: That's all.
1: So, that is my advice for him.
0: Thank you very much, Mr. Adima Martins. All right, forward ever.
2: I rush, cut.
0: Okay, now. Nah. And if you like saying the first time when they call us for this program, because I never even hear from him before. Yes. Yeah. All right, hello.
3: Hello.
0: Yes, hello, good evening.
3: Evening.
0: Yes, what's your name and where you they call from?
3: I they call for high level.
2: Okay, now tell them why here. I don't hear the first name. Okay.
0: All right, you go better?
3: Boku, boku.
0: Yes, you go better for you, my sister. Yes, chuck your mouth for the Matasha Pilolo. Oh, now the first time they call us for this program be this.
3: Yes.
0: Oh, yeah, take your African muchacha, make you no loss. Oh, yeah.
3: Thank you.
0: Yes, thank you.
3: Go better.
0: Eh?
3: I said it go better.
0: Hey, go,
2: what will be your contribution?
0: Don't say.
2: Hello, bless you. We don't lose.
0: Bless you. We lost the call from Dose. I beg. You feel call us back. Number to call is 09073337045. Call us, make you tell us the advice where you get for this our brother, or you get support where you want support and feel free, make you do your support. Eh? Baba God, go bless you. Make you pick this up. Hello?
4: Hello?
0: Yes, so hello, good evening.
4: Good evening.
0: Yes, good evening. Ah, my auntie, I like this, your voice. So, what is your name and where they call from?
4: My name is Uchena Olivia.
0: Uchena Olivia, calling from where?
4: Calling from Makodi, low level.
0: Yes, Makodi, low level. You go better?
4: Welcome.
0: Uchena?
2: Yeah.
0: We don't lost the call again. Network, allow Ogbonge country people call us, so I beg you.
2: All right, we'll now just stay connected to the dial of 90.5 Brothers FM. We'll go take music break, and then when we come back, we'll continue.

0: All right, so I believe say una enjoying the music from John Legend. You call this one Take It Slow, Abby.
1: Actually, Ordinary People.
0: Okay, Ordinary People. Oh, no, me I just they follow the thing where. Okay, oh yeah, so my people, this now the People's Assembly, aka Boku Boku Family, and the station where they're listening to now Brothers FM 90.5. My name now Mr. Nobody to somebody, Isaac, aka Father Ade Brainchild.
1: And I can't be your country sister or Auntie Eneagbo.
0: Yes, so now so it be. Yes. I just remember something now, and I believe Ogboge country sis, yeah, they are aware of what I want to talk about like this. Yesterday NMB World
1: 27th.
0: Yesterday 27th. NMB World.
1: That's Saturday.
0: Yes. World Blind
1: Deaf Blindness Day.
0: Deaf Blindness Day. Yes. And this very matana Helen Kellan.
1: Nine inspire ram.
0: You know, say Helen Kellan, a person where at the time she is blind, at the same time she know they hear with her ears. But she do great things, so this woman how they talk about, you know, some people now go they imagine say how person where person know they see person no come get here.
1: You know what in, if you listen, if you hear Helen Keller's story, it start from his mama.
0: Yes,
1: his mama hear of somebody where they deaf and blind go school, and the person they feel communicate with family. Now she say no, she go do she go try for her daughter, and the girl achieve so many outstanding things for life. So it take her parents to not relegate her to backyard. To say, this one, we no get function for you.
0: That's
1: so. But she achieved so much. See, today, after she was born, they born her for 1880. After almost over 100 years now, we still talk about her. So you, every one of us for society, mama, papa, children, brother, sister, everybody for society. But why be say we they really stigmatize against people with disability, especially the deaf and the blind? And some of now, or some of us get for house, we go push them, go one corner, leave them. See, if you go developed countries, they get their offices, they work,
0: yes,
1: they function fine for society. So Nigeria here, make we try. Even schools for disabled day for so many parts of Nigeria.
0: Yes. Even for Benue here in Yakpa.
1: So make we try, make we they treat these people with love and with respect. The same kind of respect where you want command and where you need. Make we also they treat them like that. They have a right. Some of them don't even want beg. They don't like them at all.
0: What did they just need from you now? Opportunity.
1: Opportunity. Give them and do it in the field.
0: In fact, you see, when we talk about this kind of matter, I they always like to give myself as example and people where don't try to see, say, I become waiting I be today. You see, if not for somebody like Reverend Father John Ade of Blessed Memories, where believe, say, person where no they see fit to go to school. Maybe as a day like this, a first day village, they suffer. But the man, as he be saying, a man where they expose, where don't work, don't see things. He said, no, go to school. And today, instead of me today, somewhere, na me the radio, they talk. So I know some of Nago say, hey, wait till they do when they talk like that. This person where they hear in voice, now blind person, I know they see. But on to say, Baba God there, talk say, person fi know they see, but hope they. If it to still become anything where it won't be, now make me still there today, they talk. Instead of saying me, my voice go silent, it can't be say God they use this same voice for other people where no get the voice. So anyhow where you be for life, whether you be widow, whether you be orphan to, whether you be person with disability in any form, you get use. Ogboge country sis, you get one day where
1: you get right.
0: Yes, and you get right. You know say even mad person get use. Oh, Ogboge country sis, you get what it happen one day. I come out from one place, me with my friend, two of us know they see. Now, this very macody, this matter, I don't talk this story for this radio. People laugh that day, but not truth. We they go home that day, you know, say, people where they see, no show us road, though. We come work out, he come jam one mad person. Instead of mad person to attack us, now mad person come they show us road. Come they say, my friend, follow like this. When I reach home, now I come they think, say, now, this person that they call a mad person, to me, this person now he gets sense past people where they look me and this my friend, where then they okay, where they no fish show us road. Now, mad person can't they show us road. That is to tell, say, if mad person go there useful to somebody, then everybody, they very, very important for society. So, mama, papa, you get any person where they disabled, no hide them for room. Carry and come outside, make it go school. That person fit to be even breadwinner for future. If I want to make sure people ever back or there don't use their head, they big. You, somebody like Dr. Sam Ankeli, people know him very well. He don't be special advisor to the president on disability issue. What of our own barrister, Ahmedu Gideon Ahmedu, one of the sound lawyer where we get for Benue State here. Sambe, barrister Sambe, he did here. See him for Minister of Justice. We get many people with disability where Baba Godet, they use them well. See one of the best way do political science, Ben Anshe, where be personal assistant to the governor on disability issue. We fit name many of them. Then they disabled too, but then they use the opportunity where they get, they impact meaningfully for society. Mm. So if you get people like that, bring them out.
1: Because mama, papa, you won't hide picking where they physically challenged, visually impaired, or they deaf. When you know they again, who could take care of that picking?
0: So, who could take care of her?
1: So make you leave them, make them help themselves so that they go feed, they productive, and they feed, they don't need anybody. Mm. They go survive on their own, whether you did there or you know they did. So now, so make they think progressive, not regressive.
0: All right, all my people, now so it be. Now time for us to pick your call. We don't get plenty time again. Let me say, in next 10 to 15 minutes now, we go zap come up from studio. So lucky callers now we go hear from the Tori where we get for ground. Now I'm already. Now young man where we say then dupam. Somebody come, one fake pastor come dupam. Say he want double in money for her. And this young man now borrowing the machine to sew clothes. The money where he don't gather small. Now they come collect. Now this young man now orphan. One mama where be widow, they say akara, now come later carry sewing machine give her. Now the mama say need back in sewing machine. The little money where the young man get now 120,000, he say they look for 250,000 where he go use buying own machine, making the help himself. Now with the talk say make people carry their life, do better thing. Now time for us make we encourage this young man. You be person where you get good heart, and if he say God fi use you to clean this young man tears, feel free to call us. I be NGO where they listed to us and won't be of help. Feel free to call us. I be you did the little where you get me at the top say nothing small, nothing big, and if you say you won't donate, feel free to talk to us. Number to call na 090 73 33 7045. And as you listed to Russell, I beg call Kia Kia because we don't get plenty time again. So that we'll go fit to hear from you. If you call, we'll go tell you go better. Your answer go be boku boku. Make we pick from this person. Hello.
2: Good evening.
0: Yes, good evening.
2: Is this FM 90.5?
1: Yes, so now brother Sefem, what's it gonna be your name?
2: My name is Benedicta.
1: Okay, you go better.
2: Amen.
0: No, you go say boku boku.
2: Amen.
1: Benedicta, where you they call from?
0: Where they come from?
1: Which part? Where?
2: Ventinary layout number 4. Benue State number 4, Ventinary layout.
1: Okay. Ventinary layout. Alright, go ahead.
0: Now the first time where they call us for this program it is.
2: Yes, sir.
0: Oh yeah, take your African mucheche. You enjoy number?
2: Yes.
0: All right, now check your mash happy lolo.
2: That is that one guy who nearly booked it by the grace of God that escaped
0: you. Hey, whoa.
1: So tell us, what
0: tell us now, we hear you.
2: It was my little brother that told me that this guy was the 4199. If not, he has connected my account number, said that he wants to transfer money to me. My little brother that helped me.
0: Okay.
1: Thank God for the younger brother where you get.
0: Thank God, say you still get your 2 chances. No, be 1 chance you enter. All right now. My sister, God bless you. We don't hear from you. Okay, forward ever, you go tell us backward never. Forward ever.
2: Password never.
0: Oh, yeah, follow shortcut, may they no catch you. Okay, make we hear from another caller, 090-7333-7045. I beg, if you call us, we tell you, it go better answer us, boku boku. What do boku boku mean? Be say, the better go complainty. Make una understand that. No be saying I want thing different. And then when you finish your talk, we tell you, say, forward ever, your answer go be backward never. I beg, make we hear from you. You fit to share your own experience with us. Make you tell us if you don't get experience on this kind of issue or somebody around you, this kind of thing, don't do them too. You feel free to call us. Make we hear from you. Number to call, na 090-7333-7045. Make una no forget, say na Steve Brothers FM 90.5. Now they listen to. And the program, na the People's Assembly, a.k.a. Boku Boku Family. My name, now Mr. Nobody to somebody, Isaac, a.k.a. Fadade Brainchild. And are they with?
1: Country sister, N.A. Agbo.
0: Can make we hear from this person where they call like this? Hello?
3: Hello?
0: Yes, so good evening.
3: How are you there?
0: Are they fine, sir?
3: Hello?
0: Yes, we hear you, sir. Number to corner 090-7333-7045.
1: So, first of all, we want to apologize. Remember, say we know they work for all the network lines.
0: Yes.
1: No, no, no vex. Now, network, they cause all this makana way, all this wahala way, they happen. So, no, no vex. Just try. Maybe now your call will be lucky to go through.
0: Call I still back. Lost this one. 090-7333-7045. Hello? Still try again. Number to call now 090-7333-7045. Call also as Ogbonge Country carry talk and so it be if it be network failure, but make you continue the call. We go later get you live. Yeah, so the program now the People's Assembly. We still use this opportunity to call on make we hear these people. This person where they online. Hello? Still lost the call.
1: Okay.
0: We see there is this opportunity. They call on business people, NGOs, to come partner with us on what they do for here. You feel partners or sponsor the program too, as we do.
1: As
0: yes.
1: Our program, where the calls don't connect, we go take one music breather. And Moku just dance, shake body small. Then maybe by then the what do they call them? The network will couple in head and then we will come back continue. This one are DJ Nomsa, the king, na Izano, Abi Izono Zami, na be the title of this song. So, Mona stay connected to the dial of 90.5 Brothers FM. Mokuna enjoy the song.

0: All right, oh yes, so I believe so. I enjoying the music, and we don't come back on top of the matter where they for ground. Yes, make sure I don't forget say nah the People's Assembly, aka Boku Boku family. Now nah, they listening to like this, and where they happen now for Brothers FM 90.5 Makudi. My name now nah, Mr. Nobody to somebody, Isaac, aka Father Ade Brainchild.
1: And country sister day here, I sit down gidid gba for here, and Abo nine they call me. So now the number for you to call to be part of the program. Remember everything what we don't talk about, we won't hear your contribution. And the number now 0907333-7045.
0: Now the number be that, call us kia, make we hear from you. As it be now like this, we don't get plenty time again. Now only 10 minutes remain with us, and because we really want to hear from you, we still keep the patient to fit to hear from you. So make we pick this call. I pray say network, let this one be. Hello.
2: Hello.
0: Yes, so hello, good evening.
2: Good evening.
0: Yes, so good evening, my sister. How you day?
2: Thank God.
0: What is your name and where you they call from?
2: My name is Madam Mercy. I'm calling from Achusa.
0: Madam Mercy from Achusa.
2: Yes.
0: Ego better.
2: Baku baku.
0: Blessed are the first time where they call us for this program, it is.
1: No.
2: Yes, I'm calling for the first time.
1: Oh, okay. Congrats.
0: Take your African mucheche.
2: Thank you.
0: You enjoy number?
2: I enjoy it very well.
1: Give us a contribution.
2: Okay, it's about the 419 matter. Early in the morning like this, I just came back from morning mass. One Baba come saying Pikin sick, and the medicine where they need now just 950. I say I know you at all. I say yes, in day for one do offense close to me here like this. As I give them my money, later I can't discover saying na 4-1 say I don't even carry I say I'm again.
1: Can you feel imagine? So tomorrow now, when a genuine person can't come meet you now, you go come they think whether I won't do you for one like that Baba do you.
2: If they come, I don't even attend today. Why do I even come again? Say Fulani for sure. I say me no be Fulani na hungry.
0: You the vessel. Okay now. Alright, thank you very much, okay. My sister. Okay, forward ever.
2: Backward never.
0: I beg make you the try. They listen to this program every Monday, exactly 6:45 PM every Monday.
2: Thank you. Yes. Good night.
1: All right, good night. So correct sister. Madam Mercy from Ajusa. You see now, we don't talk as the economy they pinch everybody. Things so, not too pure.
0: Things no pure.
1: But if because of the fake ones we're full here now, when genuine situation come,
0: people not gonna know again.
1: Okay, exactly. If they pinch everybody, they bite everybody.
0: That's so.
1: But even in that place where they pinch you, you feel even still carry one hand, still give put something for your brother hands. No. Yeah, so make we they show love.
0: That's so.
1: Show love no even mean say you must even give her, get words of encouragement.
0: Go
1: show support.
0: Way.
1: Okay, this boy you they look for money to buy your own machine. Now so you never got machine now. What if I feel put you for this tailoring shop? Make you improve on your skills. I mean then they pay you. You know, so many things we feel do for one person or the other.
0: That's so.
1: And we feel do for ourselves. So
0: alright, number to call again at 0907333-7045. Call Kia, make we hear from you. We just get 6 minutes remaining. Well, we go carry Zap Komot. Who be the lucky caller? Make we hear from you. You see, of a truth, this 419 matter, you know, say, if we even talk of the one where people where they do POS, they face it plenty. Sometimes like this, some of the we argue this thing Ogbo get country sees 419 with Yahoo. No be the same thing.
1: Not the same motor carrier of them.
0: Because what
1: they feel be different passengers, but not the same motor carrier of them.
0: Because me the thing they confuse me. One lady like that, madam, they tell me this, they say one day like this, now so one just come, they hurry. Then I say, make him withdraw money, give him. In withdraw money, he sent fake alert to her. She don't count money, give her before she come, they notice, say nothing their account, and the person don't pay auntie go. So things they happen.
1: So make everybody, they careful. Everybody,
0: shine
1: they
0: your careful.
1: Eye well, well.
0: Now so. So number to call again at 0907333-7045. We done the wind down to finish for today program. If you dey listening and you want still chook your mouth for the tori, still call on 090-73-33-7045. Okay, country sisters, as we dey wait for people to call, I still also get some update to the updaters. Yes, people where them been promised the good people of Nigeria, people where get good heart, where when they do work for people where need help. Yes, one Henry from Achusa, he never break the thing where he they do since April. Okay, make I pick this call before I continue. Hello.
1: Hello. Hello. We pick this call up, but we don't hear anything.
0: I stay the network seriously.
1: Country person, no vex, so because we don't know whether na brother or sister. No vex, eh? Now network wahala.
0: So this Mr. Henry, he still they do this in good work since April when he dropped 10,000 for the sake of people with special need where then they school, where will they help. He don't give the one of this month, just day before yesterday. Mr. Godwin Ubon, they support with 5,000 too. And Rita Ogbole, they do the same. Plus me will be Mr. Nobody to somebody.
1: Now you,
0: we
1: you
0: put
1: they
0: hand
1: do
0: together. Yes, they do this Ogbonge work. So we still use this opportunity. They call on, yes, one Ikpa Ku Emmanuel from North Bank too. He say made them put in name there. Yes, and we don't put down in name. You were the listing, you want to give something at the end of every month for the support of these people. Just feel free. You feed one. Baba Godet go bless you. Numbers where we go drop at the end. That one now our helpline. In fact, when you call, now me gong go pick your call. Talk to you directly. You feel to tell us how you feel carry, support us. Now so it be. So okay, country sister, I sure say no be time for us to just do my pitchy call today, be this.
1: Now my time to do pitchy call, so just wrap up.
0: Well, just wrap up. My people may not know call again, because that's how they tell us, say time na money. But today we know say many of na really want talk to us, but na network be the issue. We they apologize. May una no verse. Next week Monday, we go day here on the People's Assembly, aka Boku Boku family. We'll continue on the program. Next week Monday, we'll come with another tori. Exactly time will be 6:45 p.m. in the evening. Now with the tanda. If you be new member where they listen to us, just know say every Monday 6:45 p.m. we day on air to discotate issue. Now this program too, we they take and they help issues like domestic violence, like husband and wife where they fight. Now fit to come bring the matter to us, we go set one. Issues where we they settle off air, plenty pass the one at the listing for radio. Some the one where need us to involve security personnel, we they involve them and they go do the needful, give us a report. Say see as they don't go.
1: If I matter plenty for ground now because of the level where it don't reach, we never bring them.
0: Yes, now make us.
1: In case someone would already settle, so no need
0: yes,
1: to bring
0: no,
1: on
0: no need to bring them.
1: Landlord and tenant matter, they yes. Don't settle. Husband and wife matter, some they don't. They carry matter go court, so we never bring them.
0: Yes.
1: So then plenty.
0: So if they listen, you get any of this issue, you no need to die in silence. Abi. You be young girl where be say your boyfriend just take advantage on you, he just leave you. Now leave you they suffer. You know if he bear the matter again.
1: After I give you belly run.
0: You know, Ogbonge country is, you know, say some of this mataba, some of those girls, if they know if he bear I go now there I go, yes, some of those girls they plan to carry Pekin go sell. I don't hear cases like that many times. It don't come to my table. Where be say we don't follow up matter because they feel say they know if he take care of the Pekin. And the boy don't run go. The next day, they think of now, who be this mommy where get money, where they find picking, where they will carry their own picking, where they get sell. So I'm going to go dump them for orphanage home. So why will they talk this thing? You get issues like that, you fit just report the matter to us. We go help you investigate, follow up the matter, bring peace. Now, and now time for us to go be this. Numbers, what I won't call for you now, copy the number. You won't support this program. Abi won't give us advert. Abi you get Tori to give us to come discuss too. You go call this number. I won't call. And I go also call our WhatsApp number. So get ready to dial the number now. The number to call. Now our helpline. Where we say now me go pick. Talk to you directly. Now be 070-47-01-58-3. two now the number be that. Then our WhatsApp number, this one no call on, because if you call yourself, you no go go. Just send us message for there. Type us hi. If you want to join Boku Boku family, we go add you up for there. Or you want gist with us, we go add you up for there. Now the WhatsApp number, I won't call like this. 09 0 1 5 6 6 5 1 2 8. Now the WhatsApp number be that. And so, Boga country people, now here we go draw the curtain for today's program. Boga country sis.
1: All right, before we draw the program, we want to appreciate all the people who call. To who are we call us from high level, we say thank you. Adima Martins from high level. Duse Terungwa from high level also. And then Uchenna Olivia from veterinary layer. Okay, low level. Low level then Benedicta from veterinary layout. I don't know if that's the right word be that, because but now waiting I hear be that. And Madam Mary, oh sorry, Madam Mercy from Achusa. All of now, thank you very much for calling and for being a part of our program. From my own coral, now tell you now say mekuna sleep well and may God bless everybody.
0: As for me, I go tell now say no matter the weight of the elephant, you know if it cause earthquake. Step by step, now they make long journey. You know if you attack baby, where they for mama womb without touching the mama. So it is, you know if you attack we without touching God Almighty. And people I talk say we no go return. By the grace of God, now them we no go meet. A man without enemy is a man without quality. Mr. Nobody to somebody, Isaac, now my name, I'm truly Africa, proudly Nigeria. Although they try and they try, but I still remain the last man standing. On behalf of the management, and we were with them for studio here, we tell now say,

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